0: send that oil free of charge. So yours is to come to the house of God and receive it in the holy name.
1: Amen.
0: Amen.
1: Why are you moving? Why are you moving? Why are you moving? Why are you moving? Why are you moving? Why are you moving? Why are you moving? Why are you moving? Why are you moving? Why are you moving? Why are you moving? Why are you moving? Why are you moving? Why are you moving? Why are you moving? Why are you moving? Why are you moving? Why are you moving? Why are you moving? Why are you moving? Why are you moving? Why are you moving? Why are you moving? Why are you moving? Why are you moving? Why are you moving? Why are you moving? Why are you moving? Why are you moving? Why are you moving? Why are you moving? Why are you moving? Why are you moving? Why are you moving? Why are you moving? Why are you moving? Why are you moving? Why are you moving? Why are you moving? Why are you moving? Why are you moving? Why are you moving? Why are you moving? Why are you moving? Why are you moving? Why are you moving? Why are you moving? Why are you moving? Why are you moving? Why are you moving? Why are you moving? Why are you moving? Why are you moving? Why are you moving? Apa. Ewia so ye de pao.
2: 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Ora bompa ma ele for mama. Can't say ukrum for ele for bompa mama. Bompa ukrum for ubia de bia.
3: Mabisa it is so say winam for kind of be bia for no for no pa look and azabra it is of winam no so be an for ma winam no season as ama wa on a be bia look and on a be bia send and for zu and for 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
0: Jesus. Amen.
2: And I pray
0: answer.
2: Amen. Obi on my sense you.
0: Amen.
2: My mom pray answer you now. What sense you now? What sense you now? Peter. Peter. Emmanuel. Emmanuel. Emmanuel. Your mom and who you made in do. Oh no, now what say me say. Your mommy who ye me dinner. Oh no, now I see me say ready. Oh see you kete. Ampara you kete. 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
1: 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Mom, Bazima Kababwa.
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1: 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Obi Bala, hello? Hello? Mama, now where? Bumper is good for us, remember? Hello, Mama, at the same. Me too, Mama, and Casa, huh? That's it.
3: What's
1: it? When is where you see so? Is that the best thing?
3: That's your best, my
1: man. One in front of my one.
3: That's your man.
1: Who tell me?
3: Man.
1: I mean, can't say me to Ate. Yeah, but I can't say. Oh, mommy and say to cry, who
3: tell
1: me? But that's only near my bar, one point of fat. Now, who tell
3: me?
1: Who near me? If energy, wow. Who tell me?
3: I can't say.
1: Mamu who tell me?
3: Na
1: order to my buy. No, my own to one, my kuma for nine. And no merge you want me, and Sunday you want to say. Tiatim you. And then you want to say. Well, no, Niniano, dear to my man, nine, no, my way me, and Sunday, dear. We'll be frowny. Mamma can't say me too. It may be a chum home. 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
0: Hello,
2: 0207
0: Hello,
2: 02.
0: Hello. Hello? Hello?
3: Hello, daddy.
0: What's your
3: name?
0: Oh, yeah.
3: Hey,
0: yeah. I can't send you a chat, what?
3: I'm
0: not sure you want to do it.
3: What's
0: your name? What's your name? What's your name? What's
3: your
0: name? What's your name? Okay. What's your name? Me man an kan yan chero Ase ba bosan dai
2: busumi mi
0: Be man aja o ti de me kan o ja o Aja bom pai man wa kan chi
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0: kan kan dai Ene me he dan kasebe ene
2: me sen kan Bom pai no pai e dan ma me sha onsa Alwaru hunu mo bo
0: Nyege
2: amen no jeno we since amen
0: Amen Hello
3: Hello.
0: What is saying?
3: Patrick.
0: Una from Missiano. Patrick. Messie. When you say you can't go.
3: Patrick.
0: And I must say, the band I'm here, you're going to go here.
3: I'm
0: going to go here. I'm going to go here. I'm going to go
3: here.
0: When you say, we're going to go here. What's your name? Uncle, I'm going to go here.
3: Uncle, I'm going
0: to go here. But what's your name?
3: I'm
0: just fine, I'm not the media friend with you. And yes, sir. I'm just saying.
3: I'm not saying.
0: Ana e bey fo.
3: Awon
0: buwan. Awon buwan. Onyadwo, Niska. Oniska on.
3: Eh, mejuma se kakra.
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0: 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Who is that? Bosumu ni di?
3: Sorry,
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3: Adibia, ipo no maa. 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
3: Acha.
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3: Match
0: last week.
3: Match.
0: And we no. O paja 1200. Ta te diskane 12 million boy.
2: 12 million, yeah.
0: No dwe ma, mame. 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
3: Cha ma pa tutu.
0: E dina te be mana na ampe na na me boy. Be mana na ampe na me boy.
3: I don't
0: know. I'm 12 million amount. I got to go last week. And who are they still with him? I have to call you. I'm going to say, Jano. Any petty more, you know? No, sir. What's here, America? Mom, what's here, man?
3: I'm with
0: you. A chance to come in a bit, Baba.
3: What's
0: your name? A chance to come in a bit, Baba. No, please come in a bit, Baba.
3: Mpatwa
0: ho mpatwa tsame tama
3: me
0: pamame. 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
0: na se. 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
0: mra na pa. 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
3: Acha sebi.
0: Mongwe, entu mpeno nyaza. 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Namia Banyamin could ca
2: amen.
4: Amen.
3: Amen.
0: We Ukraine and yet, Mao. About what? Yeah, frozen. Who did he say?
3: Pokia.
0: Adia?
2: Pokia.
0: Who are you, Dini?
3: Me
0: fancy me. What was fancy?
3: But what say?
0: Who bet me a can fancy?
3: They give me mate.
0: I want me still be out here, man. When I'm over canna, we didn't have mumpy. Amen.
2: Amen.
5: Amen.
0: I ready me pay down my one in answer and walk in at the day. Amen.
2: Amen.
0: I said, you know, we ain't to a jano. A man doesn't tell you, I did. He's taking us why on my son.
5: Amen. My blue.
0: My channel persists. Johanno. And by waiting yet, are you a baby for
5: really
0: blown up? Look at him. Hello? Hello? Hello? Hello?
6: Hello?
0: You didn't come with you. Good evening, you didn't come with you. Hello? Mate, ano pabla. Baba, why? Winya be ifoma. Omba house. Oh, no kona mekano. 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
2: Ode kadi ya se osu uchi ya.
0: Hello? Hello? Hello? Hello? Hello? Hello? Hello? Hello? Hello? Hello? Oh, friend, I'm on for 0243 286328. And I'm 0244355933. Hello? Hello? Hello? Hello?
7: Hello?
0: Meet you, open up,
7: Hello?
0: Meet you, mommy. What's your name? How many friends do?
7: Only five minutes.
0: Are there some local channel? How can I say? Over brand and who?
7: That is not your name.
0: Then you sketchy. My man can't show. One can't cry. My man can't phone. On five minutes. How bad say? What? How can I say? Me patrol say. My man can't make the phone. My man phone. Okay, Marty. Mate, na be mana ne, be mana open your friends.
7: I cannot do a family.
0: Mate, on in the air, here, mungo to Japan and say, do you become a rage, Mate?
7: Mate,
0: I got one payment.
2: e bom pai
0: o yesu ni mo
2: amia sha onsa
0: o yesu ni mo o yesu ni mo o yesu ni mo o yesu amen na nan kan wate hello hello e dey dan fine o dey dan fine ji
4: acha
0: se amen san fine ji bi me say say di
4: enti na o fa na ti
0: Obi ati me mang maluwa pacho why? Enchem prebi why? Mumu te mi a menya wo me dekwanu tum biamanfo. Obi ati bi a enchem prebi. Me bom paye. 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
2: Amen.
5: Amen.
0: Ewa nka bye bye. Obi ati di mo.
2: It's gonna
0: be. It's gonna be. It's gonna be.
2: It's gonna be. It's
0: gonna be. It's gonna
5: be. It's
0: gonna be. It's
2: gonna
0: be. It's gonna
2: be. It's gonna be. It's
0: gonna be. It's
2: gonna be. It's gonna be.
0: It's gonna be. It's gonna be. It's
5: gonna be. It's gonna
0: be. It's gonna
2: be.
0: I just say,
4: no.
0: Oh, yeah, me did go home with you.
5: Hey, Jesus.
0: Me too, what's that?
5: Hey, never tell. Attention, you cry.
0: Me, you day.
5: Hey, easy.
0: Mammy, I'm praying, my water. Watch now. See, enemies, your water. Obey my yard, my 3 days, water. Why was you watching if you saw? Oh, 47 years. Me can't send biachero. Oh, 47 years. But Obama influencer, oh. Who tell me? Obama from is at pension. Never answer number mark mark or do number cook mum. Who are from is here? What? Me say pension na den. Never den. I
4: travel over back work. 47.
0: Now we are num. Ne frame sabo e ban e wate already bomb pay this is the bomb pay this is bomb pay
2: amen
0: iman am bomb pay
2: amen
0: wa kwa no na e wade na won ton wudin na bomb pay amen
2: amen
0: en nkasa mandalese
6: hello
0: hello debi kwa kwa ah baba no me si na frame wate bye bye and now e da mame e china me che hey back to nzana no free we are making free free free free free my mom can't tell me so and mom from mountain button hello hello
8: hello
0: as I
8: hello.
0: Meet you didn't you have me a mom somebody huh meet you mommy I want to mess around with Kua, Wabawa, Honomokan and Adre, Monsieur, and your son, Penfrance, or General. Honomokan would him, Emmy, Utime, Utio, Oxab, Oko Toilet, and not Oko Batch, Oko Watch Chamber. Namim Watch now. But just go to water by Kumlawati. What at the Ebokawati? Baba Katamakatame. Lands where busy, sir. Lands where busy. Hello? Hello? Hello? Hello? Hello? Cha-cha-cha-cha-cha-cha. Hello? Hello? Hello? Ah, me too. Hello?
9: Hello.
0: Ajay, okay, Devin.
9: Hello.
0: Meet you, cause I take them.
9: I just come from Columbus.
0: That's right.
9: I don't know if I'm going to be in Japan.
0: Where are
9: they?
0: Where are
9: they? Where
0: are they? Where are they? Where are they?
9: I'm your father.
0: Me say, Obla, where are they?
9: What's
0: the name of the infant? Oh, the infant. Oh, over.
9: Oh.
0: Mr. Oblano, the infant, the end of the
9: year.
0: Away. Away, away. Owai.
6: Okay.
0: Mama can't tell me to what it. One the room of Muslim unexpected death. Owi a.
6: What?
0: One the room of Muslim. A phone. One the room of Muslim unexpected death. Owi a. Owi a. Owi a. Owi a.
6: Owi
0: a. Owi a. Owi a. Owi a. Owi a. Owi
5: unexpected death.
0: Hello. Messi. One day, my bush, your mom. Freddy, why? Oh, my papa, me too. Baku, me, Baku, with the mum. Baku, with the mummy.
6: If I can't.
0: I see you doing. I want to bomb pay. We are near Tiasse. I see you looking at better for a queen. Me tram,
5: Amen.
0: Who did me? Who did me? Name boy, Chanel. What do you remember? Okay, who cried there? Oh, they were blind and a pair wobble away. Do you mommy who ya mean do? Oh no, now I see me say. What do you get there? I see you do ya mean you get there. Bet you where you get there. Sorry, Nancy. Pump person with the man and Dante. Amen. Be your man, they are why? Bye bye. Hello? Hello? And I, one number, hello? Fana me ele me ti
5: lo
0: o ti eme o si ka samanye o ni mana onim o ga fe mo swa e to da o tina te obusan te bade ade o ka na o ka mama nka ya na o si si oya mama nka se o ya fe o se o ye de ejumo fo sa o na edin be na de fro fo sa ya not a Tamao, Tamanate. I didn't know about it. I
6: want
0: you to my bar. Only you know, or bar, what dear? Eh, we bump up in the edge, but I want dear,
5: Papa, or do.
0: Eh, or the bay. I want dear to fit my bar.
6: I'm
0: not sure
6: what
0: you're saying.
6: What's
0: that? What's
6: that?
0: What's that? What's that? What's that?
6: What's that? What's
0: that? What's that? What's that? What's that? What's that? What's that? What's that? What's that? What's that? What's that? What's that? What's that? What's that? What's that? What's that? What's that? What's that? What's that? What's that? What's that? What's that? What's that? My mom 7 years. Who did that? A crown baby. Boy, we are 7 years. No, see, care about no. Who bet you would do? Who bet me? Bet
6: me.
0: Sorry,
6: bet me.
0: When you are 1 million, when you are 10 million, who bet me?
6: Bet me. You want my bet? I want to be a number.
0: But the most important thing is that you have to be a crowny baby escape of me and Chimudu Nambago. Messiah, so than many women young
6: canoe.
0: One farmer, what's ye? 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
0: Bam pay what inside the amen.
12: Amen.
0: Yeah, then you're there, dear Ben. 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My cousin, because he'd be a stroke crack. Share an upper plant. 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Ocasole. 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Me say asole bay.
11: Asole Baptist.
0: Ede.
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11: Vache.
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11: Vache.
0: Tu e. 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
11: Mi ni uni ne.
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12: Amen.
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0: Bye bye bye bye bye bye. 0244355. 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
11: Jamia.
0: O ka ze fe.
11: Ha? Amen.
0: O ma ze.
11: Eduba.
0: Ha?
11: Eduba.
0: Na uduba ko ade. Na ya oi. On kan se mi na to baka ti. O de ti. Ah. Eja no wa to mi. Eja no wa to mi. Eja no wa. O wa to mi. Bi ade baka ni. 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I don't know how to say it. I'm not sure. Mom, I don't know how to meet you.
11: But I can work on
0: it. Baba, I don't know. Mame, oh. Mame. Mame, what's up, Mame? What's up, Mame? Mame, what's up, Mame? Mame,
11: what's
0: up, Mame? Mame, what's up, Mame?
11: Lakeside.
0: And lake here, yeah. Ma, I bet you mess here, no, pa. And then, if I bet you mess here. Ma, who bet you mess here, no, pa, yeah. Hello? Mame. Mame. Hello? Mame, hello? Hello? What do you do, Brandon? Pay away. Mama, what do you mean, hello? na na mbusu mo de. Hello.
12: What's up?
0: Hello.
13: Hello.
0: Eze. Me
13: adongo
0: 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If you design. 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What is your name? What is your name? What is your
13: name?
0: What is your name? What is your name? What is your name? What is
13: your
0: name? What is your name? What is your name? What is your name? What is your name? What is back to the center, who James the officer was? What's up, my pantent to a throne? Who first missed Colombo Junction and Solomon Guantawai? Bompire, bompire, bompire! Amen.
12: Amen.
0: I'm coming here in water. Bye bye. Hello? Hello?
14: Hello?
0: Ezay?
14: I'm here to move, Papa.
0: You didn't come on.
14: Papa, me a little, me that them.
0: O ti me.
14: Fantan.
0: Bon panya sa wa poso bi hojo.
14: Ma poso
0: ena ena wati kasen wati kasen no.
14: I want to say.
0: Na ma just one day an opanimisia. Se wan nante a e ma mo bi mate. E we dem bon pay we dem je de ene.
12: Ma
14: sa
12: si
0: bebu. Bebu bebu bebu bebu atam ai. E wan fa. Before the crime,
14: I want to pass.
0: It's your mentor, Begina, a sofa, and I say, get it empty, officer. Ode, my memory, see, what you know, Mamma?
14: I told them,
0: may mind just one do banant, make Columbus America. Make it to me, Kita, what you are there? What you are dancing among for you? Me say, ne ma just one day etina. Ma me make it to me kita me. Oto ngba to wate.
14: Matada.
0: Eh?
14: Matada.
0: E yeri bebu shen me nkwa wate.
14: Matada.
0: Etina me to kwa kwa ya dele faso bae wate.
14: Me faso mate.
0: Ne wa mwani ya mele kwa nipa ane to kwa ma un bi be manu.
14: Me ni kuno.
0: Ah, wa me. Ah, wa wa zay.
14: Ma won nai.
0: And four.
14: Nine.
0: Four. And I'm a man away.
14: Nine.
0: That's what I'm a
14: man
0: away. Nine. I'm a man away. Nine. I'm a man away. Nine. I'm a man away. Nine. I'm a man away. Mama just one day from my to what? Bom pay, bom pay, bom pay, bom pay. Can you hear me?
12: Amen.
0: Can you hear me?
14: Amen.
0: Bye bye. Open on for hello. Hello. Azay. One one can't make it. Okay, say me. I don't know, brother. Huh? I don't know, brother. What do you mean, and now, Omle. Omle. Yeah. What's that? Messe Omle. And I put him. Oh, by Alavati. Oh, by Alaka, problem. And I was trying to know the name of some I mean, can't say me so. 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
15: 0559 9 9 0559 9 9 0559 9 9 0559 0559 9 9 0559 0559 9 9 0559 0559 9 9 0559 0559 9 9 0559 0559 9 9 0559 0559 9 9 0559 0559 9 9 0559 9 9 0559 9 9 0559 9 9 0559 9 9 0559 9 9 0559 9 9 0559 9 9 0559 9 9 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
15: ka
0: ka fran ipt tano so
15: tano
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15: me
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0: ko chan ye
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15: macha se
0: me be mo nya let's ra onim o se ip to on
15: macha
0: wo una be bi esu ebo a eh assembly of our students in opposite o
15: I'm a
0: one brand TV and a container to try Lotus where they own.
15: I'm
0: Mutano. I doubt you. Mutan said not a name of crossing. My man just 7 days pet and then it's me to your tight. And mommy, 12 million, 1,000, 2,000, 1,000, 10,000, 4,000, 2,000 with me to ya. Who's here? And now, no, maybe do. But may I fasten and visit Bricky? Me, Jed, you're near to a twinning in Aka. What is it? Enemy Siano Pavati. Security, no? What quite? Where you are quiet ye? Minty in my mate. I will idea, me bomb, pay more quiet in it. We are to the Kaeme.
16: Amen.
15: Amen.
0: Me when man of Pavati. Baba Yaman Kao. Of course. Why is it? What is it that I'm a bump as more? Hi, hi, hi, hi, hi, la la la la la la la la la la. About him, blame me, blame. Oh, number
16: 255.
0: Yes,
16: 0 5 9 0 5 9 6 6 6 6 6 6 6 6 6 6 6 6 6 6 6 6 6 6 6 6 6 6 6 6 6 6 6 6 6 6 6 6 6 6 6 6 6 6 6 6 6 6 6 6 6 6 6 6 6 6 6 6 6 6 6 6 6 6 6 6 6 6 6 6 6 6 6 6 6 6 6 6 6 6 6 6 6 6 6 6 6 6 6 6 6 6 6 6 6 6 6 6 6 6 6 6 6 6 6 6 6 6 6 6 6 6 6 6 6 6 6 6 6 6 6 6 6 6 6 6 6 6 6 6 6 6 6 6 6 6 6 6 6 6 6 6 6 6 6 6 6 6 6 6 6 6 6 6 6 6 6 6 6 6 6 6 6 6 6 6 6 6 6 6 6 6 6 6 6 6 6 6 6 6 6 6 6 6 6 6 6 6 6 6
0: Hello? Hello?
17: Hello.
0: What is saying?
17: I'm telling you.
0: You didn't huh? Mommy, meet you.
17: Not
0: even quite sure. Yeah, I'm scared of my time when I was a so don't tell that cat why? 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
17: Nivea.
0: Nivea. 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I know, but I'm with you. Hello? Hello? Hello?
18: Your call has been called.
0: Please wait. 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Okay. Oh, yes. Say, say. 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
19: 0244 0244 355 355 9 9 3 3 6 6.
0: And I can never do. 0555 9 9 9 5 0 5 0 2 0 7 2 0 7 0 5 5 9 9 5 0 5 0 2 0 7 2 0 7 0 5 9 0 5 9 6 6 6 6 6 6 6 4 5 7 4 5 7 0 5 9 6 6 6 6 6 6 6 6 6 6 6 6 6 6 6 6 6 6 6 6 6 6 6 6 6 6 6 6 6 6 6 6 6 6 6 6 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6 6 A je sai.
1: Eyo.
0: 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O ti ada nse no.
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0: 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Bom pa man mama.
2: 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Ewurade fa onsa kan o, o se o pa ya resa. Obia ya na ya bia ewurade fa kan o.
0: Amen.
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0: 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O ka ze be. 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
0: 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So far, Pragya Nate, taxi by the house, we call Columbus Junction. 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Bump, everybody, you know, we move, but amen.
2: Amen.
0: Is that a candy open? Can you catch me? And I may say, Mama, one day, none of you are home at all. Why? And then we are about to send a free water. What do you better, man? Debbie Blantem, Odo and Nakwa, why? 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I'm a gahoo. God bless you, bye bye. Hello? Hello?
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0: Meet you.
21: My son is in Kublavana.
0: What was the name of your day?
21: My son is in Kublavana. I'm a university in Kublavana.
0: Away.
21: What the man?
0: Oba begina mana so no na meba.
21: Si se na begina mana.
0: Oba da fe.
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0: o fwa. 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
0: Eh how many miles to town?
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0: About him me sell the china. 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
7: Hello.
0: What happened?
7: That's a slave work.
0: Me too.
7: I do my same music as a more for me. It's me for me.
0: I don't know if I'm not sure.
7: I don't know
0: if I'm not sure. Won't you make me go to the room?
7: Matudi.
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0: 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Me na be a big program I go tie. 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
7: patcho me tie
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0: o flat me si colombo dance o ya ila fe number we wate
7: patcho you
0: bom pay e wa den yo ka
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0: otie me
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7: Back
0: your back to your ten if you want it.
7: You.
0: Bye bye. Everybody, Uncle Pum. My name is Jennifer Kure Brevias. Hello? Hello? Titi, Uncle Pum. Hello?
22: Hello?
0: Ezen?
22: Ah, you must be Kuye Mamu Kura.
0: Who's here, man?
22: I'm Patum Kriya Wadi.
0: I'm in Kansa Mincha Wadi. Che, Nia Nyamikian Wadi. I thought I would meet Nancy. Yeah, no, Musa was a bad day. Okay, now, okay. Okay, now, okay. Hello? I'm saying, baby, Janet, you're my mini feet. Pap, pap. And I'm about to know. Hello? Hello?
23: Hello?
0: Yes, I met you. What's the name of your day?
23: Name
0: of my queen. I got one pound, I said, I'm queen. And I'm one year.
3: May bomb pie, Edale, any eyes on, sir.
0: Well, yes, we know.
3: I'm calling you, I rather buono. Manage my year and Cosso, but yes, it's into amen.
0: Amen. And a babbage, mamma. And that's why you don't cry, let your phone know. Oh, what's your name? What's your name? Me ntem aso o ma o bɛ sɛ. O tu ɛde.
23: E ti ara pe me ko bɛ din tia.
0: Baby abako ni hia chenya me o. Wasu ɔde me bua.
23: Me pa jawa.
0: Wasu ɔde me bua.
23: Gavi.
0: Na ntɛn ti maro pe. Jesus me bom pa wo din
4: amen. Amen.
0: Ada me na baba te. Bye bye. Catherine, I want my craft. We will line if you now. I said, I'm going to open it. Maybe one party. Hello? Hello? Hello? Hello?
6: Hello?
0: Yes, sir.
6: Baba, good morning.
0: Morning, boss.
6: Baba, I'm going
0: to go. Boss, I'm going to go. I'm going
6: to go.
0: I want a mom prime of crown, more canyon, and we'll soon have some pamphlets in general. May you never need any quantity in them, Amicus here?
4: What's
0: your name? Yes, it's for 4 days for what?
6: Oh, but also,
0: you know, in Siakopum, do me and Nanai. Oh, yeah, I do a man and come a young come back, what?
6: Oh, I'm patching.
0: Namin, come bye bye. Hello?
6: Hello?
0: As I say,
6: I'm not going to see the bad guy.
0: Over. Yeah, over.
6: See the bad guy.
0: Now, over, I don't know what you are teaching then.
6: Look, Opunida.
0: When I?
6: Operate.
0: Wonderful. Over, say then.
6: Woko
0: akon to sikitwa mbala pawo die ba kutoku. 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
6: Ah.
0: Na wo e kan sen. 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
6: Oh,
0: God,
6: what a management of that.
0: Oh, of a devil means you could have been. Ah, Nassau, Ochuno Communion, a Josu, Ounia Batomo. 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And then a bank, I see ye. What is off with you? Anka okay, okay. 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You hono ba on. E kura be pieso asan na fan kaso. 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
6: O flagidia.
0: Da bi nya adwire tia. 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Aboa so kwa no so ba. 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
6: Ah, you my my.
0: E kura na pieso first no. As a run about kitu bi ho.
6: The friends you my.
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6: I'm looking.
0: When was
6: Hey, what's up, Papa?
0: Me penasem, Papa.
6: What's up, Papa?
0: Benjamin, do you know no sooner? Now, Mount for the goose, we're pretty bananas. Now, Miss Passam, Cotch, and yes, okay, baby. A Mount for the offer of another time we do, and a Mount for Miss Allen.
6: Ah, now we'll go to the promos.
0: Of my yes, I'm a percentage, Matthias here. 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

0: nice. 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Nana I away, yes if you are not here. Me name say no crana some word ya. But painting getting back on day. Good be aha. No crana means or no, them can say beer. Oh,
1: you mind.
0: Him mind, okay, Matty.
1: I'm not going to be free.
0: I want to count. Why?
1: Medassi.
0: Oba, can I turn over to you? What can I do? Oba. Hello? Oba, can I turn over to you? Hello?
1: Hello?
0: Yes, sir. I turn my checkbook to the Zenit free. Hello? Oba, I'm off until I turn over to you. Hello? Oba,
1: I'm off until I turn over to you.
0: No, I don't know.
1: I don't know.
0: I'm going to go to the house. What's up? Send a man who knew you. And I was a few guinea. And what's up, Papa?
1: I
0: can't tell you. What's your phone? If you couldn't, I mean,
1: anything
0: that you were
1: social media.
0: Okay. I go for a cat, Bishop Columbus, I say, oh, he pass serious. A panacea, quite near me, and I'm in front of his own. Why? I want to bump him on a man. We are free. Eddie,
2: we are free. I be you.
0: When you make Pajani and a cassia, Mescan Furno, Masolo Mahinia Furno, and if a bonus was here, they were the Pazelle or Senipano, Canonim Udimu. Amen.
3: Amen.
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0: 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E wan ka baba bye.
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3: Oh.
0: 0244355936. Eh, asem mo. Jise. Ana 0243 2 is 6 to it. Hello?
4: Hello?
0: Yes, I just say. What are you
4: doing? I don't
0: know. Then I'm going to say, What's the name of the bomb? What's the name of the bomb? And found what that? Hey, who's wrong? Oh, you lie, la, subhanallah. Who's wrong?
3: The bishop of the diago.
0: Who's wrong?
3: The bishop of the diago.
0: The bishop of the diago. Miss that bear, mama, catch him. Who's wrong?
4: That's
0: what I'm saying. That's what I'm
4: saying.
0: What do you mean? What do you mean? Okay, that's wrong. Chodi mark ma konson fable mate. Be wade bone ne makwa ya utie me. Ube chemu du no ma ba ko. 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Ube sie ne pe bi obema ka no tie. 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
4: that's
0: all we need show you okay scan no mama 2 years scan 1 billion machi 10,000 what you ah
4: Mese.
0: Dem mese say 1 billion now. Chemu ma kuma kudu na be me just 10,000. And as is sister, mami 1 billion. What you say? Mami fani me niago me can say serious. Huh? En fa Columbus niago me ma say me serious. What you? Minim dia make minim dia me hunu. Wan ma cast ma channel cast engine no credit. What you be?
3: Dabe bin sida.
0: Ah? Ana bi sida.
3: E bin sida.
0: Ejo uhu se nipa no e powerful no nya powerful.
3: Very powerful.
0: Obi ti ni fie na meka asam chere no. 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What you say? 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I'm in sack. 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Anna baba, mais il y a des moments c'est back to the sender. 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William could be a flower bar. What in the only more? I mean, can't say me, Joe. 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And I want Yamaka Times of Columbus to New York, would you? 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
4: Asu
3: no
4: kwa
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0: a o ye. 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Say me kai say last 4 years and last day. Be na o man panyin Akufo Adomba no. Obamo, and no man penny or three on them say, Mama, also my bear last 4 years. Yeah, wonderful, wonderful, wonderful, wonderful.
4: More than
0: Zao, and to a man, Oma, come out of him. Medas, Yamisha, what? What a man, yes, you don't pay down. A chamber, you would it, Jim, what? Namincha, dear, what? About your sofa, or the other man, what? But the Emmy answered, then get some mammy in Queen University, me from Fanda or Pamela Colombo, Cobobla. And I'm here.
3: And I'm
4: going
0: from a good sense for a young
4: friend of
0: Sao.
4: And how would you grant it time for some?
0: Matte, Matte, Matte. And I do my mamma to me, Pa. Yanama Bumo Busse, Rade. Mamma Bumo,
3: whatever, whatever. See, I'm
4: in the crime for grandma.
0: Sao. Oh, from Wabro. Okra from Wabre Paon. Wonderful, wonderful. God bless you, I'm in common. That's what it? Echa, Metro, what it?
4: What's
0: it? I'm a sepeme. And I mean, can be a gem, my papa beam. Make a Monday, no, because I don't want Panko University.
4: Medassi.
0: Amen. Oh, Jesus. 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
4: Pancho University ni ni yonko ni.
0: Mame me ni mpo. 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
4: Pancho me san fan ko fo.
0: Sao.
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4: Bye.
0: Bye. Bye. Bye. Bye. Hey, Sao. Anna, I'm going to be you. I will lift up your name higher. I will lift up your name higher. Hallelujah, God Jehovah. You are wonderful. I will lift up your name higher. God Jehovah. You are wonderful. I will lift up your name
3: higher.
0: My bro. My mama can't send me to a channel for cabbage mascatia. Tafu says, my point is, also, my mama can't tell the channel. Who want to attend Red Bimunda? Also, be a program to attend. Make a channel. I want to. I mean, for number we. In shaft for Macassar, yes, one fan to me. Hello? I mean, come and reward it.
5: Menace.
0: Mama. Share my mama, they can't send another phone. Yet, a box is sent free. Na dia de bakon ka se. Back to the neighborhood dem pa. E ma me free. Hello.
5: Hello.
0: Yes sir. 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
5: Great
0: 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I continuation.
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0: wonderful, wonderful.
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0: Ozi.
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5: me adu ifi adam zinga.
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5: I'm not going to be able to do it.
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3: Amen.
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0: Mejuwe ni mati. 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
6: Hello.
0: Eche zayi. 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Where from? How? Where are they? I said,
6: Boss.
0: There be a man on back.
6: About
0: time. Open 12, open 21, so I open be a top of the What? Huh? Jesus, man, I was sick. What didn't win him? We didn't have bomb by Amen.
3: Amen.
0: But say many amen. May one matter. Bye bye. I just got my bread. Okay, I'm gonna make my bread. Share my mom can't send me to a channel. Faka break my skate here. My pointy station, tafu station. What's your dancer? Also, Paka could be for Columbus appear. For the Messiah, so long, Pantan as a Columbus dancer, my man. And now I dance you, you know. I said, step up to the sending him free. What's your dear? Can we take Christmas for mommy?
7: I'm going to go to the house. When you have a stroke, cancer, diabetes, hypertension, HIV, Mammy Timmy, and can Dr. Koko think as well, Tiscato, Pragama, Kuma, Kote, yeah, Dr. Uniwoka Kokoti, Unima Dr. Kokoti, Indicum, I don't go anymore. Oh, Pragu,
8: yeah,
7: on the top of Chemi, and now my son, Dr. Kokoti, yeah, ye. What top program I come out with that? Billions of cities.
9: Yeah, almost 20 billion.
7: Hey, almost. Catch us in your mission. Madam, to be gathered the moon 0244-355-936. 0243-355-936 and 0243 from this year 0243-286-3328 and 0559-6666-45 MTN office ubenya ka so am run about ubenya ka bola ho ubenya ka etimet dance ubenya ka 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

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With a shout, with screams,

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And I'm a singer.

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5: 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May come with your baby. 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
8: pastor duku ni mi ka se free friday
1: Yo,
8: Pastor, it's here,
1: Father,
8: fool. Pastor, I'm here, I'm here.
1: Amen.
8: I'm here, I know, Jambu, Ama.
1: Nana, it's here, Pa.
8: I'm here, Sofu Jerumi, and Sofu Peter.
1: Sofu Peter, wa.
8: Pastor, I'm here, Brabo, it's me. Nigerian coupon, it's me, I'll be sure. Say, Nigerian coupon, best story, where I'm Brabo, moa. This is a boy, Brabo, it's me. Near three and three bonnet
2: home.
8: Nigeria Copon, I can stay away. But I'm new here. Mama will be so a baby.
1: Yeah, miss. Hello. Last caller.
9: I have any problem. I'm only a human.
1: A human pie.
9: I don't mind.
1: Hey, what a donkey. Nasamu. 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Memorial Methodist Church. 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Sunday school teachers and a Sunday school from Koda Ina and a 1 year watching Yamiasa now and a day what they were home at Christo. I say, Yachiamuina Yamisha, the Kosuchia, the right reverend Sibikuku, and Bishop Wa, the executive of the Kumase Dasos, and a Bishop Sina, Bushiafuina, Yachia Obi Piera, Sasun Yachia. As I was the second MYF, and now we do anniversary, a second binary conference, and then what be we? Nyame and Shramo, you be see our sorry, make up for Jesus Christ to ma.
2: Yes.
1: To anamo, what run is so better and why you are well too. Amen.
2: Amen.
1: As of once, you be Shrano, or why no which you
2: know? Mincia di Kai Koma. Yeah, it's off mommy. Ma Sarah Kweku. Mama baby I will be a ye do Yami Shrao. Oma quatin tia modin boom. Only more franny na Mami Von. Baby I will be a ye chiapa. Anna mean penny for as a be to the bea call se papa ye tea.
1: As before.
2: CD bread.
1: The bread, your bachelor,
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8: Police headquarters is in a CNU data. I need here, sir, as a police commander, a gazette in a police commander. And so, very nice, I'm a hat here. You were a police commander, and if you come, I come, I see you are as a police commander. Ever tell, and as a police station. About that, I came was a police station of St. Chima, and so, police phone will be ending. You were allowed to consider our MPR, what you want a more IGP Akasa for Hungry Bray. The next IGP said, Chronosemo Kosovo, a certificate South Wasiro. Even a comforting Bulwa bank, a cocoa of war. It's an answer a process of Wasiro. Our from a pro democratic process of my chess, can I say command any gross of four non provide a police for a coma? And yes, I in the pussy of Hano call Mose Muni men, Misha.
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1: 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To me be free, baby. Yeah, Christopher, we don't believe it so. Yeah, nyin to musa unkronkono ye. A force be keke, the free baby. But a constant indwelling presence that guides, empowers, and transforms believers to live out their faith daily. I will take it again. For the Christian, the Holy Spirit is not a vague force, but a constant indwelling presence that guides, empowers, and transforms believers to live out their faith daily. 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
1: 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And you Paul say, now, Miss Shemin Pediana Homotip, say, may my quaint mahon nominate your pay, may my quaint my yamon homon shemmy. 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And you on crunkroni Christo Nino, a beautiful moment, yes, yes, say, ye yin is in chay, ya manu quania, ya bread, ya manu quania, ya yamisomono, ya manipania, o yamukupa seven o cado do. 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They are corn walk who corner bet me a fasso. 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Or Sesaya Gene was a Saya Kuma, now I am fufro. Yes, you need Nicodemus shy. Or there Orian Hoban in China, you be babies and such a cheerful bed day in a metimian and quaji. Now, yes, you can have yes, you say, Jesse, home mono. 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John 3:3-8.
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2: A man in your one was a macacher will say it was a wolf from and from a book of a quipe
1: and from a who nedico.
2: Now what an encamp,
1: No
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1: 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And one sort of in from a wadi, from a bone, from a do, what in it are, wouldn't baby echo, no money at it,
2: Sansuna ubiara wa wono e free humono.
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0: 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Hello,
4: hello,
0: but good morning. Would you be a cause of your pay?
4: I'm sorry, if I'm an
0: attack, I'll tell you too.
4: Yeah, and if he then I'm asking you from a subway home by another patch in the suit. And if he's my name, Bob Papa, so then I'm asking, yes, my day. Say, I'm going to have a good better name. That's a woman better than Miss Wa. In the past, I could not so damn, it could be a man who could tell me too. Ele ko ti tabet da bi se hunkun betuno mu a ni kwa so bosabla na so ba hunkun kuno no aya yo nti se da papa ka no na ma hunkun na hunkun betuno mu le fanye nja ade e se pata le fanye ade a ti so aja tu na yi ko ti bi a kwa so na ti so ba na betu mi mi mi na ja na yira ba o ni ja na te amsa bo so ke ti ja na no si ko je ku
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5: hello ah
0: Pastor, good morning.
5: My body, yes,
0: Adam. We are here.
5: I'm going to go to the assembly. So many days. Namia who? Anyway, when you meet me, Martin, let go of me. Oh, the two. Then you know, I give you a little bit. And then I didn't have to him. Macom will be about. I think I owe what you seem serious about.
0: Bye, Adassi, and a person also with me, Efre Ebaso. Hello.
6: Hello.
0: Antoine, good morning.
6: Bachel, good morning.
0: Now, if you just work out there.
6: Bachel, when you be in here.
0: Eda yankopon ase. Ante mo se mo je ti o.
6: Yo, akwa. 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
7: brother good morning
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7: pacho upa ebe akupa Well, the other one is a kingdom. Come on, you hear? Okay, that name has been. If you remember, listen to your baby. No, the first day. You mean you are a letter? What I have to have. My mission is to work at Bosaka. I think you are working. I'm your father. It is a little bit of a problem. It is a bright version. No, my friend, I'm not here. So you may be a good name of a company. I don't think that's the So we are not the Bible said, the day that any one corner or not those who say that I never thought of it. But I'm sure we shall question you if I can. I don't know. I don't know about the politics. But I'm sure who are quiet or so on top of our men, a few was on top of our men. That's all I want for the lawyer about the bank. Maybe I find the idea of making a bank. No, so trouble.
0: Yo, that's it. Papa, where you are no area where you are no. Hello.
8: Hello.
0: Pastor, good morning. Would you be a cause of an opinion?
8: Good morning, Nana Bishop Adakem.
0: Yeah, na number two.
9: Talking on me, even a master was said that the INC is a power of the brain. That's the idea. So, that's what Jenny. In Timmy says, we fuck at the day they are getting the sorry. Okay, you're so full. You're missing your wife. 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
0: Hello.
16: Good morning.
0: Good morning. 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
17: Reverend Martin, good morning. 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Young, the lost prayer. I say, and by and consume, baby, may ye free musum, a better na of our consume, and I will consume him. Young Kunku, Papa, the Michel, Papa.
0: I mean, I also find Reverend Martin said, damn day now to me, a deal contribution at the bar. Hello.
18: Hello, good morning.
0: Good morning. Papa, I didn't recognize
18: you. Papa, Salif, you are too old.
0: Yo, Papa, Salif,
18: you are too old. Papa, you are too old. You are too old. Now, I mean, you are too old. Every piece I am, I mean, Papa, this office will tell you to the last old dinner or the pass on them. Now, obey him to so to Duma or to the Punyako for. And also,
0: Oh, and to you, say for last call, and now it is here. Hello,
19: hello,
0: oh, Ben, Duke, good morning.
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0: so for your
19: dear,
0: 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Which I'll find.
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1: 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Oh, no, to in there. They need a horn to be alcohol bow, will be cronon and sanny man, Yamano, Yamian is so.
0: Okay.
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1: Nyamfinsia edunu edunu wika say say 50 years and the eco celebrity onyankopon enum nyam golden jubilation panel ne ina yeko na yeko akwa celebrity na ashe onyankopon enum nyam Mr. Inasa o AMI o for 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
1: That's right, I will trust the Lord at all times. One on a made me who are turning so. 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

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Who send a message in your first time? Ayana would do di any baby I wanna come home. Number I'll bet me a jam message a mammy 0247 66 3333. Also for Jeremiah, my number 0247 66 3333. 0247 66 3333. And no number bet me ja SMS message and a WhatsApp message. Na bet me acknowledge you and pay. But I prefer WhatsApp message and pay more. I say SMS. But uni WhatsApp message I bet me ja SMS amame. Na bet me acknowledge you. Men fre. Minkase fre. Ja message mame.

Radia Dom ene enra eye enra Miminda 27th of June. 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Yes, 50 years of God's faithfulness erade oni yedi ni ye. If you want to join me on TikTok and so also for Jeremiah, my TikTok page in here. Hey, Pastor Jeremiah Techiteria. Pastor Jeremiah Techiteria. Now also waiting me Abasubi. Pastor Jeremiah Techiteria. Now also waiting me Abasubi and a pay. Now Ashe Christian Monyam. But you also waiting me Abba. Now Bibia etimi Akonkai.

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And Nessam Colano Mobebe Fidim Ha. 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

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Thanks for joining. 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I'm a permanent number, and my number 0247 66 33 33. And then the number, bit me jam message, jam me, me defa WhatsApp messages, not an opay.

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Yes, Ossi, God bless you for sharing the word with us this morning. I praise God for the gift of life. Charity, Brobe, Tabre, Charity. God bless you for joining me this morning. Me pacho sa wusu utiye na opese mi hunu. Na mix me acknowledge you at your message, mami, wa WhatsApp. 0247-66-3333. 0247 66-3333. Jam message, mami, I'm not paying so. 0247 66-3333.

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1: Wofa kutu Christ Jesus Information Center dance de subi ma adwene. Osimo biem kuha butie ye. Isaac Santasia praying our war, Utia Yano Pay, Yankupon Shrow. Antia Pana was also interested to kill Evolutia Radia Sida Mana.
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1: No pay. 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And no pay would there, Radia say, Ewabusina, Mudada Bu, Wafaima, Wafa Asari, Amas, Erika, Koima, Ofariwa, and Mary. 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Why you shall not pay? Nanam Ponsa de Radia say, our young Quaho. Engineer Bafa, Hinemako Cobain. What's all there, Radia, what the Awaye Ho, or Bed there, Radia, come for Nicassia, a Sansa Rade, 1 year in the Deacon Mafo, what's the glory be to God? Greetings to Apostle Menka. That's right, Deacon Mafo, God bless. My name is Ama Wusua from Yeji. So on in a busuany neti Ama Wusua on your busuany in an ope eradin come home. But the eradia see them man. Mama one from Kumehu anope wa ye shira eradin yankupon shira mame.

ma wo ma ɛyɛ Francis Kwasi Entry ɔma wo awoda pa W17 Gbavlo Utie on wo barracks and opay what's why you Israel complex barracks. Yes, IGP Abua Kwa why you Israel no pay what they radio say. Lori Sinkebatosu Monaco di Asida Foria Merade. Mama Doreen Uwa Germany Mama was it Odi Asida Merade or the Radia say so. Pastor Mensa Obuase Ason Corina or Ode Radia Sia no pay so okay. My name is Great Man, the Great Man from Eputueja, be first. Okay, the Great Man, Eputueja, be first. Minya, Nyankopo, Onshrawa, no pay, mommy. 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Nana ya from Poma, Efiye, uo buo Chrome Estate, no pay, wa ye Nshra. I am Beatrice from Kumasi. Beatrice Kumasi from our Kuyabi. Kumasi side Ben Awa. Was I thank God for his goodness. Collins from Akrokari Babria say, see, I thank God this morning for his faithfulness. You can also send your message 0247 66 3333. I no pay your dera, dear. I am Clement from Insuta. I thank God for his faithfulness. And Munyamon Kawasro, so he no, I no pay, so that's right. Gifty Roxen Akon from Joshua Sawase, I no pay what dera, dear. Say. 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

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Tano subwa suna wa also de radiasia no pay. Yes, yes, Beatrice, yes, Equia B. Oh, yeah, tech, okay, Equia. 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Yes, share Radiant Munyam. Are we good to go? I am Elder Kwekubo from Yeji. 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I won't kwa any adomo awadi adomi yeji na sida kampa.

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I am Neema from Tafo. Neema, God bless you for joining. Was a Christ in tea ya deshiam pa e jamai to you enin owo eye manswe dubia. 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That's right. I am Charles Charles from Samna. 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I hope Samna. 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

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Yeah, Jesus. Yen Papa Frank Osaya Jeman, Papa who are not interested, Papa Eradin Shawa no pay mame. 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That's right. 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

0: Okay, so from Kokotro Methodist Primary and JHS, they are looking wonderful. My wonderful car, omo here. 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That's right. That was your for me, Pacho. We are live on Facebook. 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Uhu on, ewo social media and tintan video. 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
0: Na yeremo mami hwe few messages aka Mr. Noba Joseph anopewa yenhira wo Cape Coast anopewutie all the way from Cape Coast nyankopo enhira papa na onka ho Stella Shan from Sepebu Krom Stella okay very Reverend Francis Ofori Living Faith Ministry and our papa nyankopo enhira utie watonsu S Line News site nyankopo enhira odenchia emma believers nyina say omumie hia our story na ye share radio ni monyam mami enko in the next 1 hour great time in his presence mon fire in nante anapei okay.

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Cards get tossed. But a personalized song? That lasts forever. 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

0: 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And Oma bless you so much. And I'll pay me be a phone line. 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
0: That's right now. Yes, 2 p.m.
4: Pastor Jeremiah.
0: That's right.
4: Hey, Papa. And the one more.
0: That's right. Okay.
4: Now, only a good papa. Now, only be a Kenyan musician.
0: There be a joke.
4: Da Yehuwa nema abrade. Now,
0: okay, yes, so yeah, that's it. 2 p.m. Nyakupo Shirawa no pay. So, yeah, fun escalator. Hello, are you ready? 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
0: My patch or yet you want to pay you so.
6: Ah, and then I have your papa. 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
0: Amen. Thanks so much for joining Isha 1045 FM, your number one account radio station. And then Mofrano, Chese, Omuhuaye Fe, Papa. Mwama joining you live. Nah, we are so much blessed. Yes. You are only the second package, but my nobody a giant crying. Chese, ne, and Yagro crowd. Are you ready?
7: You, Pastor Jerry.
0: Yes, also, why are you near Papa Pacha Frost and Akasa free him?
7: I'm going to say,
0: Okay. Yes, Nyankopon enhyira wo so anopa yi so. Yɛda se mama bi wo bekwai. 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Sha mama phone caller. Hello, are you ready?
8: Me so my ye ni o Pastor Jeremiah Bafo pe.
0: Yes, so wa ye ye ni ampa. 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
0: Okay, Mami Fitness Caller. 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
10: Ama ke zan ko lan ni do ni ya sinya ka to ko ni ni ni ni ni ni ni ni ni ni ni ni ni ni ni ni ni ni ni ni ni ni ni ni ni ni ni ni ni ni ni ni ni ni ni ni ni ni ni ni ni ni ni
0: Okay. 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Yeah, funness caller. Hello, are you ready?
11: So my
0: yeah, from me also for Jeremiah. Me patch also they say.
11: Yes, yeah, from Nana Edith Adakem.
0: That's right, Nana, and now money waha 81 up.
11: Many are giving man or papa. You got a graph, so there's me here, and I don't know. So, my also, me, who know?
0: And y'all grow.
11: And ye easy. And ye easy. 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
0: I'm a free cockatrol. And a buyer, a cockatro, MA primary school, and a bequire cockatro, a ho, and a homo, and an opay, or messimo, a best rayesa. Is it if you are your mufi? If you are your mufi,
11: I'm going to talk to you. 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
0: Amen.
11: Bye-bye.
0: Bye-bye. Yeah, fa Neskola na ya bana mini penny for the crabon como na yehuno the echo. Hello, I am Reni.
12: No, so my name is Reni, Pastor Jerry.
0: Yes, I'm a Pastor Frost and I'm a Pastor Free.
12: The Pastor Frost, the day are you? Me Pastor Free, Bekwai.
0: The day are you from Bekwai? The day, I no pay one ma wa hade na wakache wong.
12: Me, Mr. Reni, I'm in Shari, I'm a Pastor Jerry, I'm a Pastor Jerry. I'm a Pastor Jerry. I no pay you, I'm a mama, I'm a Pastor Jerry.
0: Amen.
12: Papa, I'm a friend of Kuku, I'm a Pastor Jerry.
0: Glory to God. Amen. Oh, shira on so ano pay mami. Yeah, that's it. Yeah, funness caller. Hello, are you Imreni?
13: Good morning.
0: Good morning. Good morning. Good morning. That's right.
13: Your brother make an yesterday. Then quite in here be beer. Papa for the mammy four Mukonum Kalei, then Kalezo or Mukomani. Now, I'm with the Mamma Yachin. But I tell you, and an ammo, and it's got nothing yet. I'm going to finish it with Papa, then a bee, then a bee. It was all who you can't have a cross away. Oh, you should demo.
0: Amen. Yakupo on shower no pay. Okay, me for two more calls. Na me ye doing come work akra. Na om the final package no amaye and sana yakwa sorry. And up and me kai was say and me fear hano a ye super charged. Omu ye pe da doom junior and so ever fidium ha. Da doom junior we are da doom orbano PSESta and so ba. Into a net a fully packed program, PSE, but my special guest, Dadum Junior, and a cockatrol my wonderful guest. They are my wonderful guest. And then Oma blessing you in pa. Me for two more calls. Na ye your friend in your body. Hello, aye yimre ni. Me patro from Senaka se free him.
14: Me dinani chief. We gonna bomb and it's a corpse. And pa me number.
0: Copsin and pa me number one. Patro ETA wanna pay.
14: Yeah, make it your ma. You know, my brother said, look at 1 Corinthians chapter 16, verse 9. What say, what be or don't put to your mind, and solitude for no doors. And okay, and no man must lay a year, I must will be club or two, many a genuine. A radima woman pager. Ma and solitude for one and got here, solitude uncle, and because there be a muffin in a tree. A power into your solitary woman to the S. One more year at the Bolivia's in intimum. And a radimo or Mohino and cinema, you are singing a numpas a daily program. If you are singing an anti womanka, not only be a radin, none of the room. Mamma, a group on the so now for Fobi and the woman to two, not only the ancient Christian Munyam. Pasadena means Sira will be a Wotian Sirano pay. Me kona me church of Pentecost my one pa me number 1 nyina se ene e gospel Sunday it will be amla sole nyankopon chira will be bia
0: ndashi amen nyankopon shaw osai Samuel Junior osi heat you see from Norway also osho from Norway osi nyankopon shira mo pa yes some penne might you see this is the beginning of the word yes e we are say Fofra Esha Sini, Nyanko Ponshra leaders ni na. Lawrence in Kebel, see, this is what we call original talented kiss. Nyanko Ponshra, money talented kiss na kasa. Comfort Shema from UK, or say more fire. Isaac Pobi, or say energy. Obinim set GH, or say, anyone quite sorry na mama why are sorry no strong cool feet Ruby Autry also God bless you kids for choosing to praise God may his abundance grace be your portion amen watches Michael or something or say yes beginning of wisdom and pa Kofi Menu or say God bless you Samson okay Kofi Amwa cause God bless the kids so much. Parkway Thomas, I say Bawasaba GH, watching us live from Tema Community 2, BBC. Nyankopon enchiramo pa anope. Mami for last caller. Na me mra ni ininkomo kakra. 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Yeah, train last caller na ya tuaso efriha. 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Orche from Germany. 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I say, God bless these children. Live from Paris, Nyankopon enchiramo. 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Na afo fronso enye enchira. 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Okay. That's right. God bless you. Aha. Na tre mic ne bawa ni ne kakra. Aha. That's right. Eja me mwakwa ba.
15: Eja, Pastor Jerry.
0: That's right. Pastor Udini is saying.
15: Pastor refer me Abankwa Samson.
0: Abankwa Samson. No wonder. God bless you, Samson. God bless you, Samson. Nami who Samson kro. Aha. Abankwa Samson. That's right. Ena Papa Udini is saying. Aye.
15: Pastor refer me Safo Amponsim Pius.
0: Safo Amponsim Pius. Okay. Abankwa Mami Mbra also. Daya Sunwe Eshasi is saying. Na abedrum pempresoi
15: papa me da sene akonya ye fa ofidi case yesu ne achia instagram firm atifo wona won hwe from ye facebook handles multimedia group nyanya kopon insham papa da se na me ye ocheche ni am wo kokotro ay wo be kwai municipal na unim kokotro ya obehun se eye remote area na aside de se ye remote area no aside galamte community
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15: me kokotro 2022 enti me sha se 2023 for the first 1 year na me observe
0: 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That's right. Queen Esther from Amsterdam. 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That's right. Mami Musa, how challenging and it here handling a mofra bebrebisi. And I say mofra echre won ade apart from school no, wo de nyom to ne kan no. Challenges ne e bi ni de na say ni sit here.
15: Papa, yeah, very very difficult.
0: Okay.
15: Na akwa se ade bia se wo passion for a. It doesn't matter ne ma e bo kwem. Wo fo so ana ohia. Se ni a ye kan, on se ye ye nyom to ko no. As part of the school, but okay. And also so interested interfere with academics.
0: Yes.
15: And yes, here after school, that okay. Is the first one. If you have Fridays, now Saturdays, so yes, she has said a bear and crown academic works and so be to me a course. And see, organizing them hasn't been easy, but I think that I have 4 out of 4 and more. They are brain, Ama and Kenya be a bar. So far, they met my Cassie BBI Boko.
0: So far, BBI Boko, yeah, they're ready. I say, Lydia Sinyan Coupon Shrabo. Now on Domo. Ken Kobe or say energy high. Just mo energy ne anodio. That's right. Said you must see dear Sade Tonyum no a konona efenso. Especially omo mo frontliners no. Especially munina mean pes me chisibi. 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
15: papa my mentor was bm in fact na original intention was to make sure say enkra e be free galamse site aba class
0: se
15: see and we've been able to fulfill that one now aside okay. That one Yankopon was such ne hon munyam ama yakoy ni mo.
0: Okay.
15: Currently, yes school and I'm maybe a chum na school no.
0: Microphone ma.
15: Che se enye fempo school no ehun nyina tutu. Yankopon nam e ma bi e fe no Amanda Ochre, a we presidential aide, a sitting president.
0: Okay.
15: Obe renovate school ni nyina ama ye complete.
0: Oh, God bless you. God bless you.
15: Yes, sir, if you want to ma, ya Ashanti Regional Minister, so obviously to control Methodist Primary School, aye honorable Frank Amakohene.
0: That's right.
15: Yes. And ye kwanya na enye when you didn't come wash and boss obey. Yeah, first for the case you say in Jeff MD Kasa Ubieti Minister Shebo, ye jini dis obey. Now so you say kindness a bench ready, uncle swan kaina, winni huge mama ye. And the time money but I was in kibi do one temper, then so ya can't be car a quem.
0: Okay.
15: Aye, I'm gonna be a duck to be offended. Jenna say, ha, it is a bridge. I want to say, Emma, can't mean coma karma. And it's a time I was a kid, you be to me, Emma. Yeah, and papa, and it's a doing India, a song, and crown so you should be more keyboard, no ebo.
0: Okay,
15: I said a bear cobassi, and you crana, almost to be to me, I'm the key. Yeah, and see, and it's a doing no song, pa, I do you mark a cranker.
0: Okay, that's right. Yeah, that eradin yanko ponse anopay so say Oguswa a blessing. Sally Fu or say, yes, you guys never disappoint. Mama Ko or say, Father, may God bless you so much. Hair and events the diamonds or say yanko pon shamo, they shall not fear am panso. But unim moto nyu medu ba bia de moye ao na no kra chese eno na energy no e different I know a day ye wi amonto ho ne kakra ma me na monto ao no nyanko po eja Pedro o si I'm proud of you guys na 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
16: papa I feel very proud it hasn't been easy
0: okay
16: I'm saying initially I shall say omo mo nti ase no sometimes you think we read comment bi obi say na teacher ne dey work class dey I don't know kwachara dey na wo to nyum meanwhile nipa ne woni ohonum na wonim say nyagalam say
0: come wonim say bibia wonim re
16: exactly nti na me person me fa for the case na me say sudia say your meetings no it doesn't interfere with academic works
0: okay
16: it is after school and so mo say e video sir and e videos na yan once but here e bia maybe 30 minutes ni achiche mu
0: kakran
16: papa pato your community no enye kokotro nko a
0: eh
16: twin community eh kokotro any subriso
0: subriso okay
16: ha the effort for the case ni encha ye kro mu hene kokotro nana agubonsra wona ye kokotro ehene na nana ansre abebi onso so eh
0: subriso
16: in fact omo accommodate with yen ye pa ye pe bia na se ko mu na ase a omo de eboye the assembly woman so so maybe so we share na pa
0: okay obi busa se se obi pemu for eventa akwanya wo ho
16: papa akwanya wo ho
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16: abam pato me da se pato TikTok no se Samson
0: say Samson
16: Samson
0: okay right away na me ko follow ye say Samson to where we need follow back
16: and I'm very proud to see many was me follower
0: amen
16: Facebook so say Samson Abankwa
0: Samson Abankwa
16: and on YouTube so say Sam TV
0: say Sam TV
16: oh YouTube
0: okay say Sam TV on YouTube say Samson
16: on TikTok
0: and a Samson Abankwa on Facebook and no any baby I'll be to me a follow one na bibi yet me a conca number be wa obi per se ofra obi to me a fresh so
16: abam pato your number is 0548
0: yes san koni bi
16: 0548
0: pato number no eye momo
16: pato
0: 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last time say there one our person of one betimi afa
16: 0548
0: 0548 64 64 73 73 10 10 Okay, yeah. And no number MK or say, oh, the passion with which they are singing, God bless you so much. Or say, more passion about the Tonyum crying, you couldn't cry. Nyanko Pon Shamo, well done, well done. And another, kon, or say, oh, era day I be Nyanko Pon Shamo, pa for some mamma who crying. Or say, see how serious my children are using to praise God. Ose nyankopon hyira mo se my serious share radio ni monyam pa. 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
15: 0548 64 64 73 73 10 10
0: for the last time
15: 0548 64 64 73 73 10 10
0: prof kwao that is it now momo name no eye saying
15: Abankwa Samson
0: the name is Abankwa Samson and no any momo name no now so what say no there someone Nicholas records in Yankupon Shroud Mwana pay so kofia mwako or so or shay a war atimi or so Yankupon Shamo I 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Nicholas Recon Samuel Nicholas records in Yankupon on Shamo. I mentioned WhatsApp messages can crown so about na yen twaso and free her. Gloria Ose couldn't do from a boa cause I'm so excited. God bless you. Why ain't Shanope Innok? Why ain't Shanope? Nana Otue Champon, a Santimampon, a Pesmakahini. Nana se Nyankopon and Shamo. Na on come home. And a pay so. And a pay on Shamana on come home. Na on tone and a monchamo. And a pay a man. All right. So we are taking our final package. Na ya twaso every ho anopay so God bless you. So Kokotro Emmy ne Kokotro Methodist Primary and MAJHS and na oma bless ye Nyakupon e Shamo anopay my. So we are taking our final part. Finally, last message. O final message awdi ja eti for any abuafua wabwa teni pebia somase bua mwa na wa appreciate your mama.
15: Papa Nyankopon inshallah. 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
0: Honorable.
16: Yeah, Amanda Otse, Presidential Aid Protocol. Yankupon in Shao, Yamami Amanda Otse. One of me in your baby papa, Cecilia Yeti, Yamin Shanapa. 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ASP Bright, a champon. Aye police commander, or be quiet, Yankupon in Shao. Nana Pia Sada Kwanso, also here, staff officer. 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Nana Bafon Kuma, MBN Industries, Yankupon in Shao. Akwasisibo, Black Stars player, Akwasisibo. 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
0: ye boss
16: wa hard down so so as a
0: international man yeah. Sokoban Fatilo yeah. Oh, okay
16: now for your followers are what TikTok ni Facebook bebia ye kasi nyankopon ensha mu nyina yeda mo ase ne odoso nko a mode adom ye
0: okay, thank you so much. Bernice, welcome on board. Why you in Shano Pencil? Princess Joycelyn, Nyanko Ponshaw. Lick Shop, Nyanko Ponshaw. Sky D Entertainment, my insha. Summary, I'm the final package. Yeah. AJ and quite. Na yeah, the atwas.
16: But so, yes, thank you to you, yes, thank you, supervisor. Yes, so, your channel, Mr. Augustine Abra. Papa mpren pren ye si teachers bangalo nti se adun fo se omumra ombe dum ye ne ntimi ensi bangalo so mate teachers no
0: ye
16: da se
0: yankopon shabo okay I say I wish my husband Isaac Dubuama and my mom Auntie Abna Santua Sasson Tresso yankopon sha long life peace buffo edieni yankopon sha also for I say can't we make appeal for these children okay yankopon sha Ekia, ye be hunu ye be ye, okay. 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Okay. So, kokotro.

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1: Neo Kai Joe Metal and anyom tofa kesia kesia bebre ni asofo ni adifo ani president fo nyina wo mumu erade nhiramo na onyam kesia pa. All right. Abuja for Sabrey, Mene, Kokotro, Methodist Primary, and MHHS. Now, is there the Fiahabe or Mufi? 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Ha, especially anytime Bia, Kwan Wumbiano, Ibinyawon, na Oma be blessing ye. Oh, Fidia Mati, Koswa, Neti, Insha, 1045 FM, you want a Pabibre, Emma, Tiwi, na Yabasisia, Tiwi, na Yemra, Tiwi, na Yemra. Anape, yeah, but okay.

That's right, Isha 1045 FM and no pay me Nick Okotro Methodist Primary School and MHHS. Na omahu yanwom abo yanwom atonwom amafi haye dedede. I have my special guest in the house this morning, that Doom Junior nyume da background.

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0: Okay, sabre mi wo my special guest to say Dadum Junior. 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Papa Akwaba.
1: Yeah, Joe, Papa, me Joe, so do do. Yes, I'm from Bakope.
0: We did say Radia Dom, Bibia Boko.
1: Pacho, Nyame Adom.
0: Ministry to say.
1: Nyame Adom, Nyame Guso. Eh, yeah.
0: That's right. Yeah, the Radia say. Radia Shira on so, o nyuma pa, o ye. Na, omani dom ni na basan, ko so anye kesie emao. 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
1: amen.
0: Na, on kaon. Yantro myself get away bi and I mean him say we need Adam mission no so come ya kanda Dum Junior or your wine or shall say where he na about the same will be peer gospel industry no more big say
1: a radiation of papa I can say Dadum Junior a your suffer
0: okay
1: Dadum Junior a name to me
0: okay
1: Dadum Junior a businessman Dadum Junior, any of my baby.
0: Wow,
1: but for now, the main cassa, umfu a door, so I was so
0: shed now yelling in a
1: cane no nanka a yum to
0: okay,
1: and I need dear name, but a nay a radesa de nejuma asaka home as a for Sasha Minsa. I was say, Meshe and also come.
0: Okay,
1: Patrick.
0: That's right. Let's say apart from nyom to no sense ye sofwa o nyankopon di asafwa hye won sa. Onam so e twi akra bebre e makra e ye nhira. Every be na o realize say also what to gospel nyom.
1: Me share nyom to ase ache na mo the age of 13 years.
0: 13 years.
1: Kai say na ye o Pentecost e ma me so ye nsa na e ko Sunday school near there the ho na adom ne sha ase free.
0: Okay.
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0: Wow,
1: Patrick.
0: Wow, wow. 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
1: Namia be na Erade Mammy decay the by.
0: Oh, okay,
1: Patrick.
0: And then the first song, Erade Namoso,
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0: okay me ma etie fuetie nyame ya bi kakra ye wi ana ya ba enne juma dia ni so

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1: 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Na wate abe. No. Now 1 minute is round. Now there are two tiso. And no, no mudro no timi ma o ni ama no dodo no mu ye ha ma
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0: 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Oh, asem. Okay. That's right. Na e pastor da bay.
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0: Okay.
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0: Okay.
1: Mama PSA.
2: Welcome back to yeah, that's a pepper thing. First up, we've got Harrison wrapping his Dr. Pepper in a tiny quilt so it feels at home.
3: Aww.
2: Oh, how tender. That's a pepper thing! And over to Becca, who's whispering affirmations to her can.
4: You're sweet. You're unique. You're the best thing I ever poured over ice.
2: 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It's not a science thing, but it's a pepper thing! Why do they all do it? 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It's a pepper thing!
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1: Ni be drew yes I'm the relaxable call and a cross
0: and a PSC Esther Ewa Jumedi na
1: si eba osofo jojo ahen so eba abena bedua eba benista eba mama efe eba Reverend Ocheba for eba Reverend Collins bio eba chese Reverend Entry asofo ne mpanimfo ahodo ne
0: akese ne
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0: Oh, Ghana. Wow.
1: I also know you're not a Kasai or not so.
0: A bit PM. That's right.
1: And you're too funny, be brave.
0: And you come as a bed,
1: and yes, I'm
0: come as a bed,
1: and then by 1:30, dear me, I show us and
0: no be at NASA. That's right. And a course, who are here?
1: But you are too so a sly.
0: Okay.
1: SLI Junction wa opposite Big Chef Abrosai na esoro no nyina
0: atonso SLI Junction no
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0: anya me
1: aduma ye be overflow nso
0: oba na
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0: Yeah, Mammy Victoria Safo.
1: Victoria Safo. On one
0: 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And
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0: Me and Castle Switch now. Medi aseda no me bebo ne beda
1: ewo
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0: that's right
1: and
0: that's
1: all right. The bandsmen is ready, the stage is ready, another external plant kesi so ye dum light to enso to de be si bia jumedi no must go on
0: erade
1: bana no must be lifted
0: high
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1: 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I be very, very superb. I hope be the ankasa, and yes, I'm kitoa.
0: That's right. I hope be the ankasa. 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
0: 02 0244 79 54 02 0541 0541 56 56 1992 1992
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1: and
0: there the urade e
1: do so me say nyum ne de sisi ade o wa adwuma ye because me sheda nyame bi buy me sheda ye adwuma ne nyina go ho because of my time
0: that's right
1: I've already told you say business in tina me nya time so by say ya pile bibia go ha
0: ye be yin kakan kakan
1: sim no e be yatum sa video aye ready bibia ne ne mu na eba ti people must watch out
0: people must watch out this is a message from Dad Dum Junior on this Sunday morning aye ibreso and the radio name so ama ya ye she na wie kumase Ghana ye nyina aye agitwi Akwatonsu S Line Junction Hona S Line Junction Oko wene Big Chef opposite one
1: Asafanini the God's Word is Wisdom Chapel International
0: God's Word is Wisdom Chapel International
1: Nyansa if it is Genesis to Revelation okay. Bibia no a mistake wo. 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
0: Eradisha. Minia, let us see. And they shame more.
1: Patron,
0: I mean, you say Eradiban is a soap.
1: Patron, I'm not sorry, man. You know,
0: you chose so far.
1: And you're an opera, dear. Yeah, yeah, sorry, because of program, Ninty.
0: That's right.
1: It's true, no. Na ya sha se ah ye ye ye ye praise and worship den wo ho
0: ene ye pye jina mu ye jina mu pa
1: you are highly invited
0: thank you ebusa for ye ntie enwom ne kakra da Dum Junior na ote ne nka no onyame aye bi ene also be releasing new one bi ti ye krado na ye sha ho na onya fresh first hand information no eno eye na erade mfa so e shy da nyakopo o shy
1: am sure that dey am sure pa
0: nim se onyame antom ne na basa be koso aye kesi ojumedi ase
1: amen
0: okay
1: amen

That's right, Isha 1045 FM. That Doom Junior now turning up. Enche ye best story so. Na me ka was enne ye de radia se. 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E radia dia dom ye. Pa chobe ka me honi enne radia se no pe ya. Ye wa Tonsu Ramzia. Why a filling station that you was a real junction? Atonsu Ramzia. Atonsu Ramzia. Why a filling station that you was a real enquanta? Na se real junction. Two new se real junction. Udru. Ramsey, our wife filling station, Omo Muton, Yan in China, or the Faho. You were in your phone, no free in your phone, so now buy us. A sorry name, you know, Barco, away, and the union, mom, way, and him, and ye all much here, and you almost share war, Barco. Timayan, she had a young man, Radid Yanko Ponte, so I'm going to say Radid Dean.

0: 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Happy birthday, Rachel.
1: Hallelujah.
2: Hallelujah.
1: Hosiana.
2: Hosiana.
1: Hallelujah.
0: And also to you.
2: Hallelujah.
0: My brother Emmanuel Atabosu. Yes, yes, yes, yes, yes, yes. Edia etade frapa ye Old Tom White. It's your birthday today. Happy birthday to you, my brother Old Tom. 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
0: So, I say, yen celebrity, Mami Dufie, Mary Dufie, from DJ Ever Ken. What a happy birthday, Emma, Mary Dufie. Mary Dufie, baby, I will be from DJ Ever Ken. I say, yen kupon shrao. On your kesie, on ma wa odei, en fane pa bebre emrao, na on shrao pa. Happy, happy birthday to you, Mary Dufie, from DJ Ever Ken. Me fab wa phone crato me ba na ya be sorry so me ba sisi ya ano pay.
4: 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At the Sininazo. Aye Ghana, Brazil, Argentina, France, England. And what show, Jesse? 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
7: Abofra biada ye so ne se obenya Orion Cyrus publication enguma na odie dijuma efi se ebie mufra na dwene mu enguma kenkan ekonkan omakuntabu omuntiasie demufua efi nursery 1 ekopim nursery 2 o 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phonics and sight words picture reading and coloring and a primary 1 ecopin primary 6 and so your English language, mathematics, science, creative art, history. 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
2: 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Anopei, yeah, sorry. So, Mikael say, cowbell with you every moment. Moment, no be fire. A cowbell and now here a cowbell coffee and then also with you every moment. Let us say one more level now called Kaya. Yehova ni shefo tree here. 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
2: 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Let's say a refresh show, kama, eman, yoma conkind. 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
3: sure and for mo obiti asori 1 year kwa na egu
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13: And your chairman be an air chairman. 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Chairman, Nidia or Ma Obano and Nidia Wompemo. 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Nanija Shasia, any case. 81 year. 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Quadrack store and Nasa Pharmacy be a benwo. 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

0: Welcome back to Yeah, That's a Pepper Thing. First up, we've got Harrison wrapping his Dr. Pepper in a tiny quilt so it feels at home. Oh, how tender. That's a Pepper Thing! And over to Becca, who's whispering affirmations to her can.
1: You're sweet. 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
0: She swears it makes it taste better. It's not a science thing, but it's a Pepper Thing! Why do they all do it? All for that sweet, delicious, truly one-of-a-kind taste of Dr. Pepper. It's a Pepper Thing!

0: Yo, now, DNA Yamufe, Matsy Asem the Death,
1: DJ Frankies,
0: Aquarius Chef, Charlie, one coming, you
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Let's go.

0: And the girl them show.
1: Yeah, man.
0: Brethren, wagwan.
1: Yeah, man, everything blessed, you know.
0: Yeah, man.
1: Yeah, man, don't say we give thanks for life.
0: Yeah, man.
1: Thanks
0: yeah,
1: for
0: man.
1: Life. Every yeah, time, every time. Because yeah, life comes first, and
0: yeah, man.
1: We have to appreciate life.
0: Yeah, man.
1: Any, every little moment we have, we understand.
0: Yeah, yeah, man. Yeah,
1: same
0: man.
1: Way, you know, we give thanks.
0: Yeah.
1: Yes, sir.
0: Yeah.
1: Rastafari.
0: Yeah, man. Good morning, good morning, good morning. Reggae train right here on Inshira 104.5. The name still remains a DJ Frankie's alongside.
1: Your part to a teacher.
0: Yeah, man.
1: Yes, sir.
0: Let's go. One load.
1: Yeah, man. The fire key and cool.
0: Yeah.
1: Yeah, man. Reggae
0: yeah.
1: train.
0: Yeah.
1: Always me, I tell them massive say, are we around the city?
0: We will sing party.
1: Are we around the city?
0: Yeah, man.
1: Yes, sir. Nobody come near we, you know.
0: Yeah.
1: Yeah. Rastafari.
0: Yeah, man. It's a Rasta man be a wuti reggae train, baby. Uh-huh. Be a, yeah. You see, the reggae, no, yeah, kind of say training, yeah, yeah, yeah,
1: yeah,
0: yeah, yeah,
1: yeah, yeah, yeah, yeah,
0: yeah, yeah, yeah, yeah, yeah, yeah, yeah,
1: yeah,
0: yeah, yeah, yeah, yeah, yeah, yeah, yeah, yeah, yeah, yeah,
1: yeah, man.
0: Full speed. Yeah, man. Yeah.
1: Rastafari.
0: Yeah.
1: Yeah, man, down also, first of all, I want to give thanks and praise to the Most High. Jah, I say greetings to all the people that are doing the listening right now. To all the people them on the street, all the driver, them, all the truck driver, all the taxi driver, them, all the woman we are walk on the street.
0: Yeah, man, yeah, man.
1: Yeah, everybody, yeah, man. Me know say some pastor they pan say right now. I have him earpiece in my ear, so I listen to reggae train.
0: Yeah,
1: so
0: man.
1: Reggae train, we global.
0: Yeah,
1: you
0: man.
1: Understand?
0: Yeah,
1: we international.
0: Yeah, man.
1: We run the city.
0: We run
1: we know sing party.
0: Yeah, man.
1: Bless the Lord.
0: Bless Jah, Rastafari.

0: And you be a very
1: Yes, I'm a siblings, me and you free mo. Yes, I'm a siblings, me and you free mo. Yes, I'm a siblings, me and you free mo. Yes, I'm a siblings, me and you free mo. Yes, I'm a siblings, me and you free mo. Yes, I'm a siblings, me and you free mo. Yes, I'm a siblings, me and you free mo. Yes, I'm a siblings, me and you free mo. Yes, I'm a siblings, me and you free mo. Yes, I'm a siblings, me and you free mo. Yes, I'm a siblings, me and you free mo. Yes, I'm a siblings, me and you free mo. Yes, I'm a siblings, me and you free mo. Yes, I'm a siblings, me and you free mo. Yes, I'm a siblings, me and you free mo. Yes, I'm a siblings, me and you free mo. Yes, I'm a siblings, me and you free mo. Yes, I'm a siblings, me and you free mo. Yes, I'm a siblings, me and you free mo. Yes, I'm a siblings, me and you free m

0: last week Sunday na eye ejanmo awoda.
1: Yes sir.
0: Patwa.
1: Yes sir.
0: Me blast eh make cancer bebre se mama. Mama yen pa ejanmo ya ne drew ho nmo a. No mo twayabo.
1: No mo twayabo. When I say omo hype Father's Day it is a say na hype Monday. When I say me crown na eh me nyawe. Kopim say yeah mate come we bana.
0: Yeah.
1: Never no announce eh say oma We still appreciate all fathers.
0: Sure.
1: We big them up every time.
0: Yeah, man.
1: Yes, sir.
0: Ja!
1: Rastafari.
0: Yeah, man.

0: say anytime I call Dabiana me debako I share me pillow I say. Yes, I am once I me and say me chance me sorry and I just say
1: first thing.
0: Yeah, my washing me face I now send me booby now send a bear me to me one or two be now. Yes, sir. Yes, sir. It's a cup of coffee in the air, my full energy.
1: Full energy.
0: Yes, sir.
1: Cowbell coffee. It's send your part what you check catch on. Rasta man kwajul Campbell coffee nebu booby.
0: Straight.
1: And your full energy. Told you the show pillow I see.
0: Yes, sir. Send me sorry, I'm
1: sorry.
0: Let me hit you. Yes, sir.
1: It's a good job there. On Galicious.
0: Yes, sir.
1: I say, yes, sir. Boa, on Ghana, no, sir. Man, into 20.
0: Wow.
1: Yeah.
0: 20 per.
1: 20 per.
0: Per.
1: Yeah, 20.
0: And you 200.
1: Every day, every day, every day.
0: And then you 2,000.
1: Every day. 20. 20.
0: Wow.
1: Obey me, boa, no, man, into 20. Part one. Obey me, Ewini. 200,000
0: oh, yes.
1: Ghana city.
0: 200,000.
1: Yeah man, yeah man.
0: Wow.
1: Yeah, man. Kapuduo.
0: 200,000.
1: Yes. Come on, it's up there. Ne bobwa
0: no
1: onyaje a
0: onga no cramp me yes we say such as back o crabet me do 5
1: no,
0: series so we you tense na 20 so wetin me at 20
1: yeah,
0: na
1: yeah man wetin at o to na o dia che
0: yes,
1: o to o ya no afa such it no
0: no dia
1: yeah na o dia kwakote one corner o dia kwoto susu box man na say o get to be a o na dia kwakote one side no bobwa no say do 20 ya
0: yes sir
1: na o dia call redemption center be o redemption center be a o drew on my part what dey here and say o do 20 na ba na o dey mawo mawo no machine ma kan 1 2 3 4 5 20 ni here on be mouse scratch card be
0: yes sir
1: no wa scratching when you scratching ko adia code we dey me dey be ma no part why no na wo be bo
0: okay
1: sa code na be ba no unique code be ba so
0: okay
1: and you know send dey call *713*.
0: Wow.
1: 27#
0: wow
1: *713*
0: 27#
1: Oh,
0: wow, simple wait, as that.
1: Yeah, man, yeah, man, yeah,
0: wow,
1: man. Simple. So, when you're dialing, you're Rasta man, so it's me, and we need deep freezers,
0: wow,
1: smart TVs, and kitchen appliances.
0: Wow.
1: Rasta man, don't pay
0: wow. Wow. Wow. Yeah, the hunger for us,
1: yeah,
0: because, such as back yeah, to 20 the boy
1: yeah,
0: Andrew yeah we need to know
1: Andrew
0: that's massive in the cramp such as back to 20 Andrew that's massive we must cry Andrew
1: yeah man
0: wow
1: and the
0: great promotion I was saying I had the hunji me be now yes
1: sure sure yeah man and it's come warden so on Galicious so what ton yes to nient wade on so on gaso die elele
0: on ga
1: elele Yaman Ja
0: Rastafari
1: Yaman Israel FM ye de World Cup Fiesta ni dia bro
0: mm-hmm.
1: Ye kwa ni ye si bra
0: mm-hmm.
1: SG Mo part wa o she bo ni e chiwa
0: oh yes yes yes
1: o she bo na ye kwa ni ye o she bo ni e se chiwa che di ni e se na Andrew on part wa eni bebe gu SG Mo chale
0: na nye easy
1: me will be there.
0: Wow.
1: Yeah, man.
0: More than stadium.
1: Yeah, man. More than stadium. Yeah, giant screen here too.
0: Mm-hmm.
1: A bon thing inside.
0: Wow.
1: And so now, yes, I walk. VVIP.
0: Yes, sir.
1: Just a cinema hop. Beer.
0: Wow.
1: Yeah, man.
0: Wow.
1: See, location there, oh, Pepe Bia, World Cup, you be shiny there.
0: Mm-hmm.
1: SG Mall.
0: SG Mall. Yeah, man. Bono, unkwa unkwa unkwa unkwa unkwa
1: unkwa unkwa
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0: unkwa unkwa
1: Dobatun, sir.
0: What's your be Dobatun?
1: Rasta, say, Omo Bobo and Omo Dobatun. Change the environment.
0: Almost Omo Bosmo Post.
1: I want to say.
0: Rastafari.
1: Ezimo. Any location, Rasta. Nedra, me, Jem, me, Connor, me, who? Dwatuo.
0: Yes, sir.
1: Any mo. Etchin.
0: Let us say, we'll be a happy peer.
1: Yeah, man.
0: Yes, sir.
1: Patwa.
0: Yes, sir.
1: Emma, come on.
0: Slim things.
1: And I'm going to move, no. Patwa, I'm going to share boy,
0: and you feel.
1: So, oh, share boy, no. Back, I'm going to change. And the money, you feel.
0: Yes, sir. I'm going to change the cost.
1: Yes, sir.
0: I'm
1: going to be a multimedia. This, I guess, we know about.
0: Wow.
1: I'm going to fair.
0: I said, multimedia, I'm going to be a young one.
1: Yeah, man.
0: Yes, sir.
1: Yeah, man. Etibra. Enti wo yesu jeni su abra patwa wo ni bi abra obenya girls kama kama ni na
0: no wo bi so bet me abep wo bi so bet me abep ba kwa kama
1: ana
0: no nya allowed
1: eh ya allowed
0: okay
1: ya allowed wo bi wa bi obet me abo 2 3
0: okay
1: eh ya allowed
0: yes sir
1: ya man de hian no botum
0: anu ano na ne wa wa se
1: bible nka sentia awale dudu o de hian no botum
0: yes sir
1: islamic nka sentia awale
0: de hian no
1: botum
0: yes sir
1: etu ni so bet me atwe mpra ni patu tre ya ya ni boto
0: and they with me manage di ya ni
1: ya man press
0: ya ni unique case
1: ya man but enkofo bi ba
0: yes sir and enkofo bi
1: re
0: so
1: enkofo bi re
0: yes sir
1: na enko tete what you say abia em funny say one my way one city am away so one city
0: equal
1: enko enko chiti ni ni at home to bet me manage to ni di ya no manage
0: no manage
1: ya
0: boto Rastafari
1: ATS more any location of me and Shia. What company did me and Shia? I'm not Ghana from Guyani Moas. Yeah, man, but I'm also more to match in India.
0: Yes,
1: I see no musu says, see if he lose.
0: You're near
1: Portugal. It's almost
0: because I'm Ghana for the permutation in the Edisati and Yanel.
1: By yet.
0: Your permutation is here. This
1: is a medical calculator.
0: Yes, I mean, I'm a person. Can you win one? Name to Michel Portugal because Portugal winning in about 2 games.
1: Yeah, man.
0: Yeah, say welcome number Portugal winning. Then I'm going to say we're in your revenge. Then can you share Portugal and I?
1: Yeah, man. Yeah,
0: we see team.
1: Yes.
0: Yeah. Say I'm
1: back. Team number back.
0: And Ramani Angi scoreline.
1: Yes,
0: 2-1.
1: Andrew bomo to omo bo omo ya
0: omo ya de omo ya de yes omo ya de
1: na Andrew yes
0: yeah expectation yes sir
1: because in England in na kick crowd yeah man
0: yes sir
1: crucial we mo omo no I was saying crucial wo
0: na na back pass and so Dawson dodo yes sir
1: Andrew me be phone lines no 2-1 sa Ghana 2 crucial one.
0: And then the trouble. Ah, well, high hopes. England now. Na ebe babe share Croatia. And then time when ebe anka ebe chia, say 4 months.
1: Yes, ba. And then say trouble two. Emma, you mum ni ekonya.
0: Ekodeka.
1: Ni ekonya ba ko.
0: Yes,
1: money two.
0: All the same.
1: We all the same. When you say
0: we move, life goes on.
1: Yeah, man.
0: Rastafari. Father provide for them.
1: To work up first and one more so ya snare de bro a APA Heba Clinic. Uni mi se weni weni patwa.
0: Yes sir.
1: Weni ni wukania.
0: Oh yes.
1: Adie bi kone yofa. Ana adie bi kone okombedwa. Patwa ye weni.
0: Yes sir. Yes sir. Yes sir.
1: Waso de beti ba weni.
0: Weni. Bible cracker.
1: Yeah man.
0: Yes sir.
1: Yeah patwa.
0: Weni ni e ni pedu ni kania.
1: Yeah
0: man.
1: Apa
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1: Part no. The big important part to me, media to me, no. Part one, AMI.
0: Yes, I. Yes, I.
1: Semeni. And then my son can say, Minimu Baku, Moose Baku, Moodentem, and Massi Baku, and make us a Munya minimum, and Moose Massu.
0: The youngest, yes,
1: yeah,
0: you true, because you need a man, a dear Cobo. Yes, sir.
1: Well, it's here. Ultimate find a baby out.
0: Yes, sir.
1: Big up to a mo beer would see me beer. Sorry to say, beer when me. Not here. Sorry.
0: Yeah, man. Yeah, man.
1: But when it's here. No light
0: too.
1: When it too much, no. What do we get too much?
0: Pedriani cani ano
1: any. When it
0: so much, say when it no.
1: Yeah man. It when it too much. Part one, no. It's in a ABA body amount.
0: Mhm.
1: Say when it yadi any na. Fako ABA.
0: Wow.
1: No answer amount. The number ni 0541.
0: Mhm.
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0: door and door system. So contact your musician.
1: Yeah man. Nah, Montobi. I'm up at number one behind. Sanvic. Sanvic. I'm contacting me 0537-817-472. I said 0561-000-555. Activate. Active. Padua.
0: Yes, sir.
1: Yeah, active. Yenko active. What's here? Onim say active. Ejuma biaba. Ejuma bi a owo bi a no ye the system bi aba part 1 o pese ye hwe obi the fake money ye hwe ye scan wajuma no ene sales a wo ye ye ene no obi be hwe ade bi a na se chese ye discreet bi aba e be boa na monitor wajuma
0: na wajuma na wo ye yes sir
1: ejuma na wo ye no ene me stock no me di we ni be gum we na free so on se se wo be funny pa ma na yes ade na ma ni pass ya na ye bre
0: yes I
1: yeah man anything ya di aba ebe monitor sales ni nyina haja
0: se no tech bibia so akwa technology
1: yeah man yeah man yeah man
0: be boa for say be reduce your stress na e ko
1: yeah man yeah man
0: in terms of your human sem ni document ni
1: yeah
0: sick and sense
1: yeah man yeah man ebe monitor bibia ebe track bibia
0: straight
1: production control bibia ebe bibia amon e ye active
0: active
1: ye ni aba ye this are software we e dey boa o e dey monitor wajuma na ma se ne be ya wajuma na be ya kama rasta man
0: wajuma no be active
1: e be active
0: yes sir
1: se active no bia ntimi ball cro no bia
0: straight
1: number ni ye mfa na ye mfa wo mo na ye no mo ntwetwe nkomo e omo de ba ne se barcode QR code che se bibia on be ye bibia ma on se ukoto adia on se barcode na na se QR code no omo de biscuit all the shares one
0: now scanning. Yes, sir.
1: Now my price, yes, you know. Now my born boys, so my cabin, see, papa, nice, oh boy, yes,
0: yeah,
1: man. I say, look,
0: first, Nanka, more, I'll be sure, son,
1: yeah, man.
0: But I say,
1: oh, my,
0: I have available, oh, baby, oh, wow, shop,
1: yeah, man.
0: Wait me a contact you.
1: Yeah, man. No, my
0: yeah. No, crab more business.
1: Sure. Come running fast. Yes, sir. More business. No, you're fina. You probably be able to go now. Fina. We say you be born in a
0: No.
1: I'm one. I am active 8. I'm on number in here. 0544 05 32 05 0544 05 32 05 Top high. I just sent a pogas here furniture. And was a more anim here.
0: We anim here.
1: When I say top here,
0: anim
1: here. Yama. Young coy any active for any and come off. Achima qua woman ruraba. But I will save you, eh?
0: Yes, sir. Achima save you.
1: Qua woman.
0: Youngest, you added, I say, Juan, I'm saving. Yes, sir.
1: Why would you save where to say?
0: Oh, come on. Yama. More loan facilities to me.
1: Loan, no. Yama. Loan, no. When you're ye,
0: yes,
1: Uja Uyre, Uja Ukunu,
0: yes, sir.
1: Birthday, just a bibia, a yachiman, guane bebwa,
0: bibia,
1: emergency, a yachiman,
0: a hona, a hona,
1: a man, a hona, a hona, a hona, a hona, a hona, a hona,
0: a
1: hona, a hona, a hona, a hona, a hona, a hona, a hona, a
0: hona,
1: a hona, a hona, a
0: yes.
1: I just want to buy me Ghana card in me Ghana ya dia tum sa we Ghana ni unya Ghana ni kwa
0: boy
1: we a US citizen we one why we back
0: so we a valid ID in kwa dia
1: valid that's right
0: we
1: me who say no and e ma o blow no job baby adukoyi bia ni dia mask.

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1: Now,
2: yes, sir.
1: Unshi kakrebi na no man, we say
2: why satisfied.
1: Enti ma men come for more more, yam fan say more no, muni sika no, monto vena na mon fanum. Vena
2: we wa wen tia.
1: Fo
2: available for be.
1: Yeah man.
2: Yes, sir.
1: Eno na wono mu akakrebi ko mu anu ame.
2: Amen.
1: I want to cry common cross.
2: I'm from crying, though.
1: Yeah, man.
2: Come
1: yes,
2: sir.
1: Water is life.
2: Now, baby, how?
1: Yeah, man.
2: Yeah, man.
1: Mineral water and no sounds na rush energy drink.
2: Yes, sir.
1: Rush the no one I mau energy.
2: Yes.
1: But what is a rush the only man one amount energy?
2: A mau energy.
1: Yeah, man.
2: Full energy.
1: Yeah, man.
2: Yes, rush by swinging ne. But say no more that's
1: what you yeah, man. Yeah, man. Copper rush from our banana. On sounds on a soft water.
2: Wow.
1: Soft water. Onse ekase bi be soft wa eto se e soft
2: oh yes ba nyanyi na na soft nti no
1: eto bi e bi eto bi o ha din
2: din din din din din din din
1: e ma na moto din din din mu e ma
2: me ti onye se mi ana me ko test se
1: on testing we na e din na we
2: ba twa mu kana me ti
1: wa mu kana to
2: yes sir Steve the general na kai
1: I see big ups to you Steve the general yeah man ati water there and one is soft water ko ne ko pe bi nom eno ne be ma onko a o se ne de bia make tie kind of dedication mu se nya enkwa
2: yes sir
1: enkwa ne nyina so ne ensu
2: yes sir
1: water is life
2: water is
1: it right. Wenya water ubewu ana nya ensu ni ensu part 1 ensu ko a onuma ubewu ensu ko a onuma bo se bibia gugu
2: debede
1: ensu bo a ma onye kama
2: se obi o honuma se we ene wo mikroma me ko hanuma
1: yeah man
2: ma numa eno a bia me feel okay babo no be bia obe ko bia available
1: yes
2: sir I even took an quarter of the country
1: yeah man
2: yes sir
1: Vim Energy.
3: Wild boy, I want
1: one. Vim Energy, mommy. Vim.
2: Vim.
3: I want one in our you.
1: Yeah, man. Vim Day inside. AD, Vim Energy, dear.
3: Still never check the one I had.
1: Pepper Joe, and one Vim Energy. Vim. Mommy, Vim. Also, because of Vim Energy, you see Vim Day inside.
2: Vim Day inside.
1: Yeah, man.
2: Vim
1: Womb. Vim Womb.
2: Yes, sir.
1: Yeah, man. Any drinker. Vim a woman. Vim energy drink. Wow. Baby also pay Vim energy drink.
2: Yes, sir. It's a Vim woman.
1: Yeah, man.
2: Vim.
1: Yeah, man.
2: Yeah, man.
1: Trillium Industries. Tell me the name of
2: Oh, Trillium, the Moyade. Moyade. Because I'm a product via quality.
1: Quality.
2: Yes, sir.
1: Sports water.
2: Wow.
1: Sports water.
2: Wow.
1: Tale. And so the onion is one is rule. Sports water.
2: Yes, sir.
1: Yes,
2: no more jogging on machine.
1: Yeah, man.
2: Also, we need evidence.
1: Yeah, man. We need evidence. And Kofoy, young Kofoy, no
2: matter.
1: Move your mom, young Kofoy, in Mutino. Fire burn you
2: to ashes.
1: Only if you had, only if Toto drive out to come, I will call Obi Yao Edi.
2: Yes, I. Yes, I.
1: Padua.
2: Yes, I.
1: Manager, would you be real with the D?
2: A cost to the beer.
3: Be found as a father.
1: Padua, go for you and go for
2: yes, yes, yes, a cost to the beer.
1: Okay, now, what you know, Fion, who be ready?
2: A cost to the beer.
1: Fire, but mom, would you go for guess it? Fire, burned you all.
2: Who can't get us some Miami Shimba? I think I make say, I'm a nigga. But Miami Shame, and I'm a seminar. The youngest,
1: Padua teacher.
2: The youngest.
1: Because
2: Rastafari.
1: The guess it be so, I'll move your memo and
2: Oh, yes.
1: Guess it be so, I'll move your memo and

0: Fire burn you all
1: into ashes.
0: Yeah, man. It is part one. So only me see real gay did ya. Compare CCTV. Never bought it.
1: Yes, sir.
0: Yeah, man. It burn your day. Yeah, man. Sansun I was taught hono. We juma mu hono. We be quite juma when ye juma. A juma ne unkoso. Monitor juma no ne wuse ye. And kofor ye juma.
1: Oh, yes.
0: Bet my monitor no phones. Maybe I will
1: be a.
0: Make vision center. Make come for the amount. CCTV and to be famo baby.
1: Yes, I.
0: Near monitor your juma no patwa. Te juma de and one in make vision center. Corner koto CCTV nibi. Obi obeka say be a patwa. Me koto a you do light and one no no.
1: Be be your modern idea.
0: Omo no mo de solar nyina you do light cross aye juma.
1: Esan aye juma.
0: Yeah man.
1: Wow.
0: It will be obeka say me kwa juma you do light dey mint me monitor.
1: Now
0: wait for monitor. Yeah man. Kope Vic Make Vision Center for no more any come on security service. The one at the bema,
1: yes, sir.
0: I'm a number in here. Aye, 0554 0554 0554 0554 0554 0554 0554 0554 0554 0554 0554 0554 0554 0554 0554 0554 0554 0554 0554 0554 0554 0554 0554 0554 0554 0554 0554 0554 0554 0554 0554 0554 0554 0554 0554 0554 0554 0554 0554 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
1: percentage
0: you bet to swam out yeah man want to swam out be catch me want to swam out be catch me
1: sai and can say be a me shop on an so na
0: man
1: and so
0: yeah man
1: no matter how
0: yeah man
1: as for cramp or be to me
0: yeah
1: for gb
0: yeah
1: on the two shop
0: connect to
1: mu yes sir
0: yeah man and a pro code am the be man nyina say o kwa bomi din na meet you DJ Frankie na meet you
1: bonus
0: part what teacher reggae train Saturday Sunday be at 10 and na meet you and I'm see me ba be to be akobom dem san so mu wiya me di ko fu wiya me a che patwa it o mun ko to be
1: straight
0: mo fa mo mo dem na yeah yan chichin kura ni nyina
1: oh yes
2: President Mandela was in prison for 20 years
3: pull up yo pull up let's go

0: samurai.
1: Rastaman throw one stone.
2: Yeah, man. All you need is one stone.
1: Yeah, man.
2: Ebo ba kope.
1: Ebo ba kope. Onya to kwadia.
2: Be kun. We kill your money now. Yeah. Rastafari.
1: Ti patwa omo na so ya sina ye de World Cup yes ano ye de bro bibia obi a.
2: Yes sir.
1: Yeah, man. My father ye okay, after we near the taste of reggae train, I bring coffee.
2: Yes, sir.
1: ATM for part to our word of the day.
2: Yes, sir.
1: Yeah, tear for now, you know.
2: Yes, sir. Yes, sir. Yeah. The youngest,
1: yeah,
2: you don't know what say, yo, this part of teacher.
1: Yeah, man.
2: Line time, me all over with a massive dem, because yo, me run out of the seats if you're wild, if you can't you one or two things. You know.
1: Yeah, man.
2: Right now, me back with the control again. You understand? So the part of teacher is in the city. The professor is in the city.
1: Yeah, man.
2: Yeah man. To all of the listeners, them say beg up on yourself. Seen? Yes, I DJ Frankie. Who say part of teacher? Me hear me section. We are chepa pa pa pa pa. Yes, I. Yes,
1: yeah. Because of
2: me knee around kakra. Yes, I.
1: Me leave
2: kakra.
1: Yeah man.
2: Professor na baba.
1: Yeah.
2: Part of teacher ababa. Yeah, but she and BB, the crabby from Jamaica, and I said, Patwa Kasemu. Now, only say, you can't proverbs, no.
1: Okay.
2: Yes, I, you were Patwa proverbs, so I will honor. Yes, I, and say, no, my person, man, can't Patwa proverbs, but come here, no, be sent a bear telephone, so who say yes.
1: Because
2: we check the proverbs and crab bottom, who say a direct translation from yeah, tree, and I say, yeah, look out, proverbs, and I say, a bear.
1: Yeah, man.
2: Yes, I am more in part of word. Now, your proverb, and I say, or be to say, sorry for maga dog turn around and bites you.
1: Okay.
2: Sorry for maga dog turn around and bites you. Now, okay, the meaning in English, one must be careful when helping ungrateful people.
1: Okay.
2: Yes, sir. As your kindness may be used against you.
1: Yeah, man.
2: Or say, oh, nipa, obi a obi a obi a no, say, oh,
1: she ye.
2: And you obi a na, say, oh, nipa, ne say, nipa, we him one. Yeah, man. Say, chinchina, me one, debi, and you obi a ne one. Yes, sir. And say, oh, so obi a o say,
1: oh, she ye.
2: Yeah, and say, oh, obi a sa nipa no.
1: Yeah, man.
2: And now, kopa to ma, you see, sorry for maga dog.
1: Yeah,
2: maga dog turn around and bite you. You can't maga dog.
1: Yeah,
2: maga dog, yeah. Moga, yeah, slim.
1: Okay.
2: And I say, be a
1: phone.
2: Yes, sir. You know, you see, who cram my waffle more.
1: Yeah,
2: sir. Cram an anime to me. I had a car.
1: I can't watch a cow.
2: Yes, sir.
1: The old boy, no man, a Daniel, you know, you're going to feel it.
2: I feel okay.
1: And so, still now, wait, make can watch a cow. Better. So, you're careful.
2: We are careful. Yes, sir.
1: Yeah, man.
2: You can't part of my story. Maga dog.
1: Yeah, man.
2: Maga dog turn around and bite you.
1: Yes, sir. Yeah, man.
2: Yes, sir.
1: Yeah, man.
2: Yeah, face a proverb and I said, I want part of my
3: own.
2: Oba, second one, I see. One cocoa full of baskets.
1: Yeah, man.
2: One cocoa full of baskets. Now, Oko Englishman, I see. Patience and steady progress will eventually get you to your goal. Slow and steady wins the race.
1: Yeah, man.
2: Yes, sir.
1: Yeah.
2: Patience and steady progress will eventually get you to your goal. Slow and steady wins the race.
1: Yeah, man.
2: Yes, sir.
1: Yeah, man.
2: Yes, sir. Simple. We see Abrabono.
1: Yeah.
2: Ayana Montuo.
1: Ayana
2: Montuo. Ayana Gidi.
1: Yeah.
2: Yes, sir. One step at a time.
1: Yeah, man.
2: You turn back.
1: Yeah.
2: You know, back. Me now you say, Uko winim. And now, Uko Patomo, you see, one cuckoo full of baskets.
1: Yeah, man.
2: Yes, sir.
1: Yeah, man.
2: Yeah, unsi senyi nengum preko.
1: Yes,
2: I say kubi oyi baki tatu ona se kenyi tatu ose usen kubi egum no. Unsi misi senyi
1: na. Just oye na one.
2: Yes, I.
1: Yeah, man, na one by one usi nebe muwe timi ewi.
2: Oye
1: wa just oh funny ni na bo buna de guma enye
2: possible.
1: It's life, which means I was so tall boys.
2: I saw tall boys.
1: So ku
2: kra.
1: Ebeyema.
2: Sasa.
1: Oso di
2: direct translation.
1: Yeah, man.
2: So ku kra.
1: Ebeyema.
2: Sasa.
1: Ama onso bless. Since not me about
2: me about
1: it, prepare
2: home,
1: maybe Dakar, and to miss me, Roshima Kojisi, get to
2: Nami,
1: the Ababe, no, and you know, so you a Jumana, Yama,
2: once the craft far,
1: next year savings, Kakankaka, and no bedroom baby now a farmer
2: was when you were
1: there, Yama,
2: sir, and now call part of my see one cocoa full of baskets.
1: Yeah,
2: you understand. Now, third one, Chicken Mary Hawk Day there.
1: Okay.
2: Yes, I. Akuko sa enya kroma fe.
1: Yeah.
2: You understand?
1: Yeah, man. Akuko sa
2: enya kroma fe.
1: Yeah.
2: Until you have to be careful
1: you to
2: when
1: be careful.
2: You are around your enemies.
1: Yeah, man.
2: Yes,
1: man.
2: I.
1: No matter what. yes, no matter what.
2: Yes, I was so careful.
1: Yeah, man. Yeah,
2: maybe
1: man. Yeah,
2: man. The woman say, "Ha, be quick. Me want time for all."
1: Yeah.
2: So we careful.
1: Yeah, man.
2: Yes, I. And now go to my see Chicken Mary Hog Day Day.
1: Yeah, man.
2: Yes, I. I go to the referee say, "Akroma, I want to eat. I want to eat." Yes, I. Chicken Mary. Yes, yeah, chicken. Oh, I go to the area. Yes, I.
1: Area.
2: Ni jail. Ni referee say.
1: Ni referee say.
2: Chairman, she want to eat.
1: Chairman, she want
2: to eat.
1: Yeah, man.
2: No, the bear no no. Yes, I. Inti no. Ni na ni say.
1: Yeah.
2: Danger often lurks when you are least expecting it.
1: Yeah, man.
2: Yeah, so avoid getting too comfortable during good times.
1: Yeah, man.
2: Yes, I also avoid being comfortable during good times or during when you are with what time for
1: your
2: enemies.
1: Your enemies. Yeah, man. Yes,
2: I. Yeah, man. Yeah, man. Yeah, man. Yeah, man. Yeah, man. Yeah, man.
1: And the tiger say, ye come for Udri Afronia come for a chacha.
2: Now come for a chacha.
1: Ye come for ye do me acquaint with you, acquaint with you. Why you careful?
2: Yes, sir.
1: Because more move presume. Or more soon as I do be
2: baffled.
1: Yes, sir. Yes, ma'am. You obey bien will be any buffet.
2: Debbie.
1: Yet you obey bien why? Then say, a cuckoo or sadia chakroma, but a chroma way and anything. Unyana.
2: Unyana.
1: Yes, ma'am. No for name for
2: the pepper soup.
1: Yes, ma'am.
2: Yes, sir.
1: It's a jumana. Na ye come for the way ya de way ya de obi so ehnia
2: ehnia
1: onya ya na ka position na won ya sabre wan
2: se no omo come for am o tumi
1: no
2: de
1: man yeah man
2: so we hwe
1: e so we careful
2: yeah man so mo praise so we careful
1: yeah
2: say Chicken Mary
1: yeah man
2: hog day day
1: yeah man e was say and a three say near three proverbs ya wa de mama e was say me be phone lines na man for so e ka bi
2: Yes, I.
1: Number four, so can be pa because idea.
2: Basket.
1: Yeah,
2: to say, woman direct translation man near me the pastor. So Akromano e praise no amani trima ne ba sa ne be sa ko sa di same akromano nya na o de ne be ni pepe soup
1: na mama ne
2: yes sir
1: yeah man in the pepe soup yeah man
2: sa pepe painting we yeah sene kan o part of say Chicken Mary
1: yeah man
2: hog day day
1: yeah man
2: yes sir
1: yeah man
2: done
1: yeah man
2: with the part of lesson
1: yeah man
2: the section part of teacher there
1: yeah man street bless up part of teacher
2: yes sir
1: Proverbs here with my part to my mean beautiful lines in into Naman for some rem. Now, before see the taste of reggae in Beban. Now, near will be so work canoe. Any panel soon can be 0322083581. 0322083581. 0322083581. Reggae train right on in Shawano 4.5.
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4: hello
1: yeah hello,
4: hello?
1: Yes sir
4: DJ Francis
1: yeah man bless you
4: Obawo Obalogo
1: Obawo
4: Obawo
1: wa wa
4: e so koko kra e be ma
1: yeah man
4: e ko na bo ne bo ta ne man
1: okay
4: ah so abi e be o ya afa ka mu mi mu ko ko ne fi ba ko si yi ana obi je tan nya butro o mi ke jane afi bi dun se ona
1: order from yeah man yeah
4: media ya bo mu
1: rabona en to boss here
4: moko
1: yeman
4: yeah, na patro chita odi akwe super
1: yeman
4: yeah, esi da wata saba to saba
1: yeman
4: patro chita
1: wago an
4: patro ayo
1: yeman
4: obawo balogo
1: obawo bless up wago an good morning yes sir
5: the patwa teacher
1: yeah man
5: is a reggae train
1: ewusie kumo yeah man bless up
5: that's for cleaning
1: watchdog.
5: Thank you.
1: Rastaman being you. Good morning.
6: Hello, DJ Frankie.
1: Yes, sir.
6: Good morning.
1: Boss, good morning. Boss, Nabi Biaboko.
6: Nami Adumoro.
1: Yeah, man.
6: A friend Jamla, do not affirm a pre-Gombia.
1: A pre-Gombia.
6: Thank you, DJ Frankie. Thank
1: more
6: you.
1: More fire, pre-Gombia. Yentio. Yo.
6: Because of free duty.
1: Okay, a pre-Gombia.
6: Yeah, Munche, they come up.
1: Yeah, man.
6: Bible, so keep we say, a yes saint, to do a rira.
1: Okay.
6: A dear is son, a yes saint, a name of P. Bible, ne kai. And she said, the Muslim church and no pay. And she said, the soft would be. Jani pocket anima old preachy etcher as a for man.
1: Yeah, man.
6: We be beer noir, etcher say. We nany and me so man and church, Panama church.
1: Yeah, man.
6: A so cook. Yet they are, yeah, man.
1: Yet they are.
6: I don't know, open it.
1: Yeah, man.
6: Obi wo drive wo be konka kranka kranka di baba be sign ho ba wo be duba dia car ne wo na nya asede na wa wo konka kranka kran ba bia wo ko bia be kwa ko tu en se chi we bia na ye chen
1: yeah man
6: DJ Frank is my fan sia no be ready da ma ti ti rigi ti cha
1: bless up good morning.
7: Yo, greetings to the most high. One of my bees of keys, I don't want to send for that broadcast to travel to the Conkalaya.
1: Yeah, man.
7: One of my fanta mood, the sun upon it, you put Africa. King Bullon is the land where I come to the land in Kalagana.
1: Yeah, man.
7: Mr. Ja!
1: Rastafari! Nature!
7: Yeah, man.
1: Nature.
7: My name is Rastman Nature. I couldn't do a jankaba.
1: Yeah, man.
7: We didn't down only fee Santa.
1: Yeah, man.
7: Big up on the man, then call. Part what teacher.
1: Yes, I'm blessed.
7: The whole of the people who run the video. Frankies.
1: Yeah, man.
7: Your respect is large, always, burden.
1: Yeah, man.
8: One love still.
7: Part what teacher.
8: Yes, my lad. Long time we will have vibe, my lad.
7: Yeah, man. I saw when I work up, I go on the panel, so me. Yes. Me say all the way, say.
8: Nobody.
7: One of the Babylon. They can't hold the black people land.
8: No,
7: this is the African people are perceiving the portrayal through the World Cup.
8: Black supremacy.
7: I saw that soon come.
8: Black supremacy.
7: A righteous people will overcome the Babylon.
8: Yes, I.
7: So
8: yes,
7: we have said no one way, but only way of justice, peace.
8: Yeah,
7: in one look.
8: A judge will be back.
7: That's what that young man. That's what we call our freedom.
8: We take control of the place still.
7: Thanks always for spreading your message upon the youth and the whole world.
8: We
7: part of our teacher.
8: We give thanks.
7: And yet, here is the brutal. Ibi biya the best chef for my ibi biya ni wu ansana SEC.
8: Yeah.
7: It's new woman. Those are the trials and the temptation. Temba prekupe because you wu tu hono. And maybe we do no barrier. Maybe we do no amotu amu befuye. And maybe we do no barrier bema. Say yembre na ni obo adiye so ni asase no de yeni di biya. And no interest you for set idol. If you push through and then anything partial to come your way, you know, say any righteous people who are on the street, you know, say soon come, I could cross the Jordan River. We go say, say no more to sorrow and no more to sadness. If you are into boss here,
8: yeah, man,
7: me name is called Rasma Nature. Big up on the church, always bless up,
8: bless up
7: to Ras Mickey, to Ras Bobo,
8: yeah,
7: and a whole other people in that dance. Fantastic. Territory. It's a big up on the test. To the street people, Wagwan.
8: Yeah, man, yeah, man, yeah, man.
7: Everything will be for sale.
8: Yeah, man.
7: Believe in the jar. Keep glad laughs. Glad laughs, that means say you're a true righteous person. But a righteous living in life, rest of liberty, that's how you live your life. Big up on the test, part of teacher.
8: Big up, big up.
7: We love on the vibration you give today. Energy is so high, so me, I chuck about with all of it. Big up on the chest. To Ras Mickey, to Ras Bobo themselves. So let's see you loud and clear. I don't listen now. Bobo Sports. Big up on the chest.
1: One love, respect. Nature 03-220-8358 One love. Ja.
3: Rasta. Fried rice.
1: Boss, good morning.
3: Gotcha. Nature, say I was the two.
1: No,
3: depending for you, Majuma.
1: Yes,
3: Eko ye opene bi ko ba bi a ote ekohwe na emobo yi pa.
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1: wow
3: ye bo ka almost 150 million busa kwa blog di brown yes, I
1: Wow.
3: Oh, and then who be here be I make here no friend. I mean few.
1: Yeah,
3: man. Oh, and the moon, moon, Enti be koso abo anipa na.
1: Mm.
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1: Yema.
3: Ba bi ode fa wo si kube.
1: Yema.
3: O de kente koso se kuba. Yesa sam 11.
1: 11.
3: Na wanya kente ba ko.
1: Yema.
3: Ye mfiri prekope mpushi kube ni sei.
1: Mhm.
3: Ne nyina be hufura gu.
1: Be se fura gu.
3: Ah. Papa, I'm in Kwanami, you know, my son, and I'm on the way.
1: Okay.
3: I mean, come, what am I saying? Cry, pa, and that's
1: it. Yes,
3: you didn't come over to the way.
1: That's it, Sima. 0322 0835 81 0322 0835 82 0832 0835 83. Hey, na wo boa wa uti business eni ni paponi ni amye huni papa pa bless up one love good morning
9: morning
1: yes sir boss yeah
9: Rastafari the king of kings yeah, love love and conquering the lion tribe of Judah
1: yeah man
9: never believe never pray for
1: yeah, man.
9: Yeah man yeah
1: man
9: reggae music is a talewa
1: yeah man
9: you can't contest reggae music
1: nah
9: because reggae music
1: yeah,
9: taking over
1: yeah man yeah man
9: all over the weed.
1: Over.
9: Yeah, my Rastafari.
1: Rasta.
9: Yeah, my Patwa teacher there, I had.
1: Yeah, man.
9: Hey, Patwa teacher, what go on? Hello?
10: Yes, my lad.
9: Hey, Patwa teacher.
10: Yes, I'm a lad.
9: I am learning some little voice from you.
10: Mm-hmm. Yes, yeah, sir.
9: Man.
10: Yes, sir.
9: We yeah, man. Thanks. I don't love the program bad.
1: Yeah, man.
10: We give thanks.
9: Yeah, man.
10: And we appreciate the love and support.
1: Sure, sure.
10: From all our listeners there, man. Special people like you, we are listening. Give appreciation for what we are doing.
9: Yeah, man.
10: Yeah, man. We give thanks every time.
9: Yeah, man. Rastafari.
10: Jah Jah Almighty bless the idea, man. Continue to bless the idea, man. All our generation.
9: Yeah, man. Rastafari.
10: Selassie.
9: One love.
10: Every time.
9: Yeah, man. Yeah, man. I now want to dedication sweet reggae music to our party
1: okay.
9: In the man council.
1: Okay.
9: I now know the writer know them listening because them love the reggae music bad.
1: Alright.
9: You understand?
1: Alright.
9: Yeah man.
1: Yeah man.
9: Rastafari.
1: Blessed one love.
9: Yeah man. Tatai.
1: Yeah man.
9: Yeah. Rastafari.
1: Good morning. Yes, our boss. Bibia Woko.
11: Woko for DJ Frank.
1: Yeah. Yeah. Boss, we are okay.
0: Reggae train.
1: Boss, what's your? What's your? Pepe, what's your power?
11: And
1: I'm going to queer. Zandra, I'll predict here.
11: I'm a predictive at
1: I'm fine. See, Andra. Omakuye. Yeah man, yeah man, one love. Me dance say utie me pa. Yeah man, fire burn them. Fire burn them into ashes.
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1: One love. Good morning.
13: Hello.
1: Ebony.
13: The king of Frankie.
1: Ebony.
13: The king of Frankie.
1: Rockstar. TM.
13: Without silver.
1: Ebony.
13: Boss.
1: Now go say.
13: I'm not Benny. We're on the moon now. And when they see me, I got
1: yeah, man, yeah, man.
13: And you see how the Sunday we have a tipping
1: can. Matty,
13: oh, God, Benny, Miss,
1: Miss, Bless up, Ebony. Okay, last call. Now, I'm going to find Sina. I am crossover and quadum now.
14: skies of Mount Zion is for us.
1: But what you care do kind of one say, eh, say. And then ni papa ni fama ni ya huni papa pa.
2: Oh, yes.
1: And then obi ye papa kra na no wejai.
2: No wejai.
1: Because of wa o hwe de o kan ya.
2: Yes sir.
1: Obi abua wa pepe bia o ni
2: mo mo say yes.
1: Yeah,
2: say me boni pe na feel comfortable
1: yeah, man.
2: Because e bia na hote no.
1: Yeah,
2: na nko ye ma no.
1: Nko ye.
2: Ba o de ni say chi.
1: Eh?
2: And abeda na say.
1: Yeah man.
2: Yes sir. Enti no. Say kind or say we shee pa.
1: Yeah,
2: yes sir.
1: Yeah man.
2: San be bo obi no say we shee ye. We shee ni pa no two answer. Ebi nso na onye ni paboni no ba ato se out of experience na onya ye from helping obi a won huni mo bo ni pa no dey research abeda wa sente no. Yes sir, next time say we bi bisa na I say oh
1: no also
2: yes sir.
1: Yen so ye tesa na mo mi enya ye.
2: Oh yes, yes na say obi fu from opportunity.
1: Na say obi zo opportunity ye man. Ye uti ye rasta man. Omo ma men blast kan ka.
2: Yes sir, I say jani shishi omo, I say jani shishi omo. Yes sir,
1: ma men blast omo. Fire burn
2: to ashes.
1: Fire burn
2: to ashes.
1: Mo amotisa na rastes na. Mo sresre, mo obi boa, obi do mo boa ma na mo ma ne sesi fo. Patwa. Eno so ye de ba de no. Se un watchiro, obi e hu aboa wa do mo wa boa ho. No ma ne sesi fo. O ko twese kan se, o de kwa kwaji scan because e business.
2: E business. What you money pana yes I go to sign your money now could you sky now? At least money pan who say be a business in a person may ye. And so mobile de be boa my business and
1: quenny man
2: or boa my way when he when it does ask can say then or so emir day me fan actually could just ask a very bad
1: man you purpose is your papa your man for a jai papa you.
2: I'm
1: for a jai papa
2: him
1: sa patwa. And me kunko fo.
2: Yes sir, Jan Bessie show mo.
1: Obi to obi akwa bo chiri.
2: Yes sir.
1: Odi no koduru ye no.
2: Mhm.
1: Wa ya mani ono odi ne koy no. 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
2: ko.
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2: Ya bad.
1: Obi ti obi kotra ne nchen. Why is a man ni kun one ni kun tem say? I'm all busy a cat to lose a papa ya pa. So be bo be papa ya noan.
2: And one on ye beau.
1: Bibi ni grade.
2: Blacks.
1: Black man with black mentality.
2: You see, Sasem no home. I say a jai can say black man with black mentality. Ba near Koso no Sinano.
1: Yeah, man.
2: I say Sasem na can
1: you
2: cray.
1: Yeah, man.
2: Yes, I. Black man with black mentality.
1: Drive a knee beat, see me. Oma will beat spare. Oma drive, and your uncle drive, Oman is spare the beer. Or the money tin, Oko, at Kawanano.
2: Yes, sir.
1: Or the man, the beer, or the corner. Ah, or yes, spare, and only man is spare. Wakwako, who wants a Kawanana, my own, or the man is spare, and it is your
2: driver. And on a main driver,
1: on a main driver, and the panu, ya yinadi. Am I a jidra carnage friend is him?
2: Papa now, no, Yamano.
1: Yaman. 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
2: Yes, I.
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1: 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Patwa.
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1: ye, ma. Mumma yes Sam Frida part 1.
2: Oh yes I.
1: How dey na yan ko so ba ni ko.
2: Yan ko guys only me men kan bra sam no wan kan yin na director kid no so wan kan yin na. Yes I enja o say jai san ni mani na.
1: Mumma yan jai san ni ma.
2: Debi debo say jai san ni mani moye moye. Abema obi be lose opportunity.
1: Yaman yaman yaman.
2: Bomo bi a on ni sa imagine be lose opportunity because ono hia moa na o say obi bo anu no because of experience na san ni pa kro na nyante no. O moa.
1: Yeah man.
2: Na ebia ono so ni ene mo ne mo na ono so
1: yeah man. Yeah man.
2: Amba
1: yeah man.
2: Inteno o se jai
1: san yeah man yeah man na ye ye black.
2: Embo wa o se o so ye den.
1: We appreciate.
2: We appreciate.
1: Yeah man. Obi bo wa appreciate. Obi to obi obi di obi akotena store mo no ani nua. Wa wi ana ma store na egu.
2: Egu.
1: Padwa. Ono ani nua.
2: Wi ana ma ono akra.
1: Ono ani nua.
2: Ebi shop ni bia won in sense.
1: Yeah man.
2: We are ni dia ni ani dia na bi
1: on in chain. Ama ni nua dia na egu.
2: I don't know. At the end of the infant. lebeko
1: yama enti amasi si obi akato ho sese so onu ni nua pa obeboa obi no nko de beboa bonji so
2: yama mo kan de bia se se wa bi wa juma wa fa familia to die ni die
1: because what the name pemwa obegun
2: ejuma
1: na juma
2: enti we are saying ya extra ye nso aye boa manfo so saying ya extra careful
1: extra careful
2: de ni pana aye boa
1: yama
2: this guy say say
1: that's say you will trust is you will trust to do the money part so soon do
2: yes sir
1: oh yeah boa na ni anya trust the money pana ya ni bibia oh
2: debi
1: ono no mama be show
2: amani pa yes me say dey me ne pa be kan ne father yi be show say ono na ne father down for pa
1: yeah man
2: ne father kwa ji shop your baby nice shop or nice location
1: yeah,
2: the same ajuma kro na no ne father down for na here na ono no ne father no dey na down for no kwa kwa say oh me nua hana mabeji me shop kama kama kama o ana wa makotua half a ma ne pa no me say na ne ba ne so be 3-2 months time no Oko ina ni pane ni sika man say oh chop no there on to me high bill now the man wife Oko chair mu fa
1: ho na na na down for now no Oko chair no ho no
2: yes sir ono inte no yes but all the same no say
1: fire boy
2: agency o munyi no mo negative mindset
1: yeah man yeah negative fire bond
2: into ashes yes sir DJ Frank inte no yes me especially tip on me appreciate you on love and support on the map program and on the map DJ Frank
1: sports
2: platform bia program bia obey bia no on follow na manage side no
1: hunt
2: no without them no yes we ni honom no yes appreciate you on love and support
1: on
2: the map yes I one love still
1: one love we are out yen kwa dum na fi enfa dum yenu kase bonu bonu media ni TJ Frankie's
2: and big up to Steve the General yes I the General one General big up yourself
1: big up to Steve the General
2: Jai God and keep the item come on in every situation remember Jai Elite Street
1: we are out Jia
2: Rastafari
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17: We are appealing to the public say cancer treatment no the worst thing and because of that you see a lot of people yeah omujai treatment no and see organizations like our organization try to help by donating money. If you discover ever the support, they said you're very uncle, for which we are continuing the treatment. We have support to be able to support and to we are appealing to the public to say another support your organization so that you let me hear more of this. Really a beginning of the relationship, long term relationship. I say every year beyond the team by other supporting for every June beyond we are yet big donation to one of the oncology units in the hospitals And this year, no, we decided to have a Greater Accra Regional Hospital, formerly known as Ridge Hospital. Say about the supporting Corona or Mohana, obviously, we are going through cancer treatment. Yeah, but also, and you check Penny, they buy a check of 100,000 Ghana cedis. And I buy a set of support to your treatment. Now, you start the blanket with the seminar.
16: 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Dr. Leslie Issa Adam Zakaria, as we chose to say, Usha Bebia, Greater Accra Regional Hospital, no, Esinwa. Upon the I refer for one more papa, Roche, a Honodos, Papa, Bian, the Nichiremoa, a Honmuno di Camba, Nature Tom Libia, and Niamoya, Diambom, it's a Gobas and Nima Bisses here, Naya Dinsa, Obebuania, Waka, which the Muniti, Bibisay, Yamwebisay Ba, I am not one money also.
18: We are found in the capital, in the center of the capital, so we attend to a very diverse group of patients. We attend to the affluent and we attend to them. Unfortunately for us, the core poor are the majority because the hospital provides tertiary level care like the teaching hospital at a very cheap amount. So patients prefer to come here to receive quality health care. Unfortunately for us, most of those who come here are unable to even afford the yesterday's price. What is even worse is that the cancer patients, especially childhood cancer patients, for some reason, a lot of them are extremely poor, very poor, very poor socioeconomic background. Most of them would not have been able to afford the cancer treatment, but for the support we receive from donors. So anytime there's a donation that is coming to the hospital, when it trickles down and gets to the childhood cancer unit, we know that it is addressing the needs of the most vulnerable.
16: Medical Director Emma Greater Accra Regional Hospital, Dr. Leslie Issa Adam Zakaria, and yet he say or can say.
15: Ekuye fra wonum Childhood Cancer Society of Ghana. 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
19: 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And apart from that and so nyoma bebre wo ha, esese bebi to say leukemia ye muje mu yarewa. Eno no muje mu cancer. Eno no nso so na ye common cancer in hu ewo nkwalem. Na sa eno o diagnosis no so man your test ba ko bi ese so ye your friend flow cytometry and no you take a sample na if they true mo jana get the core lab private lab no mo dia ko outside the country and sana ye nya results no it mean na no ya e ma diagnosis ne che cancer so entren wo inti e che no na fi e di ohaw e neighbor inti de ne ye kan say when you na say it me enya emwa sustainable emwa says that e bia e nim say futu bi wo ho when your cancer no bits me up for self for tuning a bad bueno in Ghana Medical Trust Fund. 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
16: Na wadi yedie ato baabi na namso ame fi bebrebe no watumi anya dwuma wadi bedi na namso ama mabunu a wona basiri basiri e penwuma no yatumi anya baabi edo mase.
22: I want to believe that us being here this morning, in our own sense, we are the elders on the issues of water, sanitation, and hygiene. And when we meet, it is serious business, and things are not going to be the same again. We wish to commend and thank His Excellency, the President, John Dramani Mahama, and the government of Ghana for making environmental sanitation a national development priority. We do believe that nothing can be more important to child well-being than access to safe drinking water, improved sanitation, and hygiene.
16: Dr. Tina Tusimi Mukunda, wahapa die ene nwuma ho nsem so oru arashi pepo enso de to so se efi ana se wura ehunu se egugu mante so basabata no se efa no se bibi pamnim a na ne yankasa de ebo ye ho abro enti ba bia se se Ghana man ye duro no ese se ye fa ho adwene pa na yenya mfaso a ebetumi afri mu no
20: This is very important. Sanitation is very key to any development programs that you have in any country. It connotes good health and it connotes cleanliness. Happily, this government is committed in strengthening the sanitation provision, widening it, creating consciousness and creating opportunities for people to have their own sanitary situations. So what we are trying to do is, first of all, to create the awareness, the consciousness in the need to have any household have their own sanitation program.
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1: One more this woman near the home be a safata, then I'm sure I'm on paya, wobble on some four, and an anonymous trading upon Etsy own. A year acting president, Emma Badu Tradition Council, Nana Asante, the power tossum, you know, and also an oyster on him, Emma, and anon, and all the a foot near the Sre Emma Omanfui.
2: Near here can say, near a non from Mumu, I feel so, I can't say, be a anyhow, with your council, and then a boss asked him to go. 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
0: Here, I'm going to tell you, we're not going to tell you.
1: Also, wajin pepepe, mawaye, nisisa mawase woye. But any more now, wabafaboto wadini na aya, I'm crown crew wadia. This is a local material simple. One when you're playing pro, a real growth with a mobile camera says, when you're playing pro, no wa for ho, no wa kwa kwa tadi. So, but that wabu wait, you know, you're kwa, ubiya, mba, ya ina, ya kwa, nana kwa, ya kwa MC, wa ya kwa nosu, ni wa ya fene chinga, wa ya chinga reta, ya di jau no, ya nse she, pata wa ina, si, 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to remember from what to add it you see charles vanus my minimum for honing and I'm a dear nature one or so which one one one one chance that on far wap at wap on the wall no one in our was I wap on 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
4: I also wish to convey hearty congratulations to the graduating class of 2026. Your struggles have borne fruit as you graduate with well-earned certificates. Now, however, is the time to put the knowledge to work so that your country may profit from your exertion and the better off for having invested.
3: Repeating in Kenya, a Supreme Court judge, Justice Professor Henrietta Mensah Bonsu, the Casa Natural and the Swan for where we want to swim back, George Mbanike, and also Eddie Afutu, a man in Fafo, no, we had the training, and I say, as I said, no, it was Fabi Papa, Brad Dawna, any Adisiani Adina, Nina, and Kuduma Botreno Abadia, walk on Uncle Yajuma, then you saw, or my teacher for me, idea, or didn't deal with you, Adumono.
5: First of all, we said that seven of children from Yankopo, because you know the man Cassandra in Kayentia, Sina, Adma, Eden, and Kent, you mean? To be in the Cassandra is the reason. Because a junior, an idea, and that idea, and that you sacrifice new loss, expensive finance, you are a good family, and of a same thing, you forget of education. And I remember the family, like I said, knowledge is power. So I you know and I saw mention wa blabuma. Did it say Samuel Koshi Brian and maybe it will be into Sam Lena maybe some gas as you to know. It is for say Uma addition and we are my brother, so we see idea. A bit more actually a kind of being a bit more so soon idea, a bit number you might wish idea, a bit lama, you are a year say about a bit more every year, a bit more time that bear woman.
3: George Mbanike, eh, you one year where you are not this year, I will Kofi Annan International Peacekeeping Training Center.
0: Any young free a jam Beninke way. 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Wase me mamo ha. Me ya Bishop Wakiki, me show few Wang Kang, and so in China and Korea. Kofi Ajiman, Blackman, wase wa share live. Pig Farm, and I want to show Ibutu A3. Comments up here too. Was saying she uncommon and a B. Afe Hajia Safia Muhammad, and Womaka, and Ode Emma Wonum. Isaac Akroma was watching live Germany. Was seeing a mean shall be Amen and Amy, Ochia Rua Apia Stadium, Afiate. Diego Dinaro was on social live, Brikum, Continental. Brikum Kiabongo station driver. You was watch your pa Nana Kwesi wants to say oi Rosa yes how he'll be a bless you. Yeah. 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
2: 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Why an edge FIFA World Cup no? At the Sininazo. Aye Ghana, Brazil, Argentina, France, England. And what show Jesse? No show S Shimo. Get a chance to never see you near Buena Coma. You better send your mother brave. TV, mobile phones, souvenirs, shopping for. Branded justice and a Nema P. World Cup Fiesta 2026. Many won't feel. Abo for a Suyas Rini.
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4: I will call that Sujina Sijanati Wape.
3: Praying.
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5: 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phonics and sight words picture reading and coloring and a primary 1 ecopin primary 6 and so your English language mathematics science creative art history or your sire say baby I will be a say a cra and a kumase and a region piano for 0555 313 658 and a 0249 411 234
2: na yedibe bro. Oh yes, sika krabi ane doso naso piaman say a jatum eye atuma kwa community bank PLC
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7: And your chairman be an air chairman. 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
1: 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Why an edge FIFA World Cup no? 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
7: Abufua Biada is so on se obenya Orion Cyrus publication enguma. Now dear D. Juma, if he say, a beer mufrana genimu, and when my king kind a conkain, or my kunta boo, or montia see, the mufua, a free nursery one, a copy nursery two, or mumma be to say, language and literacy, numeracy skills, phonics and sight words, picture reading and coloring, writing skills, natural skills, and a KGO and a KG two. So, your language and literacy, numeracy skills, phonics and sight words, picture reading and coloring, and a primary one, a copy primary six, and so, your English language, mathematics, science, creative. Art, history, or your sire say, baby, I will be a say a cra, and a kumase, and a reading piano phrase 0555-313-658 and a 0249-411-234.
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9: And your chairman be an air chairman. 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And soon we'll see the brebia. 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So we pesa we a chairman dear. 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
9: Hey, yo, what's up, buddy? 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What's your DJ Frankie's? 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

0: and they always got trouble. 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
1: baby. 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
0: 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I won't be chair. It also be a chair, you keep down. And then I'm not here. That's a movie.
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0: Anyum bia.
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0: Abusia, Yanko, no, Siabo, and your day, as a messy. 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
4: how to yourself for being chair friend Mr. Asamoah Maxwell. I'm saying on your school, it's last week, Wednesday, and then I'll be prepared. What would that say? You could see that. Until the week, Wednesday, and you never see 30 and you men, all of them may be some, sir. They don't have any one, and I'm sure they've been done in my way. I'll be here, I'll see you. I'll smile for a sorry, come here. Ama kola nuko ya 6:30 ni omefie oko hoswa wangu kwa kola nuni nti na obisami esu hata wano obisami saa asemutu na abo quarter to 9:8:45 kui iti ogusu di asemunu ako da polisi fuo ama omugusu ye asemunu kifimu
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1: 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family a party position never could you be free machine and I'm see for a whole new member don't rise against it
8: Number two, I am the Bishop Party National Headquarters. Aba, I be a neck in 24 chairman. Normally, one more forming neck and Nobel Gusia. Eddie Jenner, see a say, aha, and a young Yajina. That position becomes position of a party. I will be a Casa Gusiano Hono. Irrespective of your dissenting view, as a ultimate matured enough to belong to the team. And Tresa, Unanim Yansau, Debbie. You are rising against the decision of a family. Said the one man, no more honors, or no more so said you, come some of us at the same. And you don't rise against position of the national neck decision.
2: Professor Smart Sapon, or you be a banish you more, Wabri Mupa, or Tradia. Oh, Kumasi Technical University mo nene NLTN.
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10: 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I would say a party for into the new one, Yakasa, and I had the Casa so I'm anti as a human. Omina Bessamba, Ababa Twaba, Ama, MPP, Amaya, and Giafuniano, said the attacker. I think that you know, a MPP Afuni, and yet, sing a seat maybe into Kandi Asun, a design GA seat. Kwame, any party me. No, I'm a party back. In Tazi, I make a BI and a mile of the call, a contra, or no, a so a day a call in here. In T, your vampire sing a good time into two a seminal media attention. In T, you mean a seminal city. The empire in Milan is a big again, now about the kinds are soon good. And today I want to inform some near constitution, as she said, Yeniano, said Bassett. You don't call by-election. You don't call by-election.
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11: And they said, Nananum Empep Yaya, a washro cacra. 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
0: 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Mohammed next MPP national women's organizer ni now non so dey any campaign
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3: as I get a sports juice so there me no say am pofo je e ne kwa me obo ade e be ma wa sir sa
5: 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Yeah, me and Shia.
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7: 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At the Sininazo. Aye Ghana, Brazil, Argentina, France, England, and what show Jesse? No show else, Shimo. 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
10: Abofra biada ye so ne se obenya Orion Cyrus publication enwoma na odie djuma efi se ebie mufra na dwene mu enwoma kenkan ekonkan omakuntabu omuntiasye demufua efi nursery 1 ekopim nursery 2 o nwoma biti se language and literacy numeracy skills phonics and sight words picture reading and coloring writing skills natural skills and KG1 and KG2 so ye o language and literacy numeracy skills phonics and sight words picture reading and coloring and a primary 1 ecopim primary 6 and so your English language mathematics science creative art history or your sire say baby I will be a say akra 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
7: na yedi bro. 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
12: And your chairman, be on your chairman. 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
20: Anio, so what do you want to do Rand Lottery, dear? 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And I say, what dear? Dial *806#. Choose your grab, whoop, so whoop, yeah. Diana Moa, what did the mauna so? Nechasuka do do bia, whoop, eh? Afei, bomo pin, Michel. And no, anono. Whooping your messenger. What tickets near grab, we're training in our womb. What's me and winning numbers, Nibby? A baby, I drop. Bia beko ne wiye. 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

0: Well, okay, I was here. 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Live commentary now. Yeah, bro. Yeah, care. Yeah, care. Oh, I say, yeah, so bad. Yeah, yeah, bah. 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
1: ah but me for
0: e ye wo
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0: 11
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0: Portugal
2: any Croatia
0: any Croatia
2: ani mi twagu agu so
0: and then no
2: have have 3 July Friday no e holiday no Switzerland no Algeria 3 am enu ndi ebeba beye 3 am
0: 3 holiday 3 babna ayenye
3: Miami, July 5th and July 31st. 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
0: Friday, Friday, Friday, Friday, Friday, Friday, Friday, Friday, Friday, Friday, Friday, Friday, Friday, Friday, Friday, Friday, Friday, Friday, Friday, Friday, Friday, Friday, Friday, Friday, 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
2: Then na Ghana to qualify. Na kwade mu o.
0: Anu anu.
2: Si ma bia no mane yen. Ebe bo ni ebe.
0: Yesuro
2: biara. Ebe bo ni ebe she. Yesuro biara.
0: Okay, so Abuja yaba. Better na Adaroma ana Fena water. Anna Bigo Energy, Pepsodent, was he do the two? Ras Energy Drink, Sports Water, Vim Energy Drink, Alive Air Soap, Anna Azar Paint, Fortune Spread, and Sigma Appliances, Woma Dauruma, Anna Womu Suyas, and the other live commentary, though, at the Abramo. Mr. Tegu,
1: yes,
0: game no, I am fan of support.
1: Baku Fimu. Now, Baku, Baku, Fimu. There are two tips in now to say. 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Baku's up, Pamu, your chrome for no more brown, the chrome now. Wapom, Abagana, Wapom, Babagana, and two hours shall want a bit winning.
0: The idea,
1: or say, Conformum Shana,
0: the idea.
1: What does it? Your mamma joins at the Amutumadi, pa. Why, it's a flow man, flow.
0: And T. Abuja, Yaba, Governor. Quick one, and
2: on this very much, and then said no canati, but Yenina, a year, your tearful, and near more Africa. Play teams of good Africa, name Munina Basso. Africa for the first time, you know, castages, you know, out of 10 teams, you know, Mun 9, there's a good 90% record. Omar Ben Yokra, a year, I think, South America, our Musukuta 83.3, Europe 81.6, percentage wise, almost qualifying. It's telling you, say Africa, modern mono. Afi, akon kan yi papa. Ah, what say? You want about South Africa? At a point, near you know, South Africa, before you move because
0: why? Yeah, almost disaster.
2: Yeah, but umu eji umu niyame yi. Esa babi niya very good points. Eti mi e qualify. Eko a tosumi yenu e group ni. Ah, we see another host stage. Just umu meziku. Una ne osa group no.
0: Yeah.
2: Enti yeah, and they are welcoming back. Umu center back. Aye. Bukazi is one or no one
0: Bukazi.
2: A was ropa. And you know, if he's coming back, it's going to help them. Even in his absence, they were able to massage a very good defense. And you know how South Africa will pan out. But who said it is it? And South Africa, where Ghana of Wosin is it? Can see a court tournament. Yanshas ye. Yeah, kwani mafuna na yeye.
0: Ah, oka sitoli mum. Sitoli. So no di card no.
2: Sitoli mum.
0: Ah, sitoli mum na akana asem na ona waba.
2: Enti, we'll see how Ghana and South Africa. The money won't be see akọ. E won because yeah, as at the third round of matches no. No money won akọ kan pa hwe. So we see pass omo boss no. How they attack. They are how Madrid eh finishing. E wo eh opponent in area ho no. Canada so on the other side. We start here. But Edu the third group matches no, no more wanna drop it. And against Switzerland, they were really, really exposed and they were found wanting.
0: Okay.
2: And this will also give Canada a chance to also rewrite their performance and come out better. And to me, you know, acquire a tale of two cities. Obia the no Adani, we start here, you know, we and you see how the chant things out. Oh, now you make on Kenya, but I mean, South Africa for us to talk about it, and that's not from what being there. But all the same, I hope the two of us, the two of them give us a very good game. I bet you enjoy a very good night of football.
0: Well, okay, ensure I don't want to come and ready to say the assignment. And you know, you have too many, aha, and I saw it in our who are teaching me, and I told you, I said, you're about cruise number. A band of live commentary, I say, and I'm about planning, you know, Benyano. Ghana, Black Sox, and Rada, Wabo, Ezekiel, Wabo, a qualification already. Now, Yanada against Croatia 2-1. A quality, a Ghana, but I need you know, a qualification, a Ghana, and Saturday, Amumate, and a Ghana, the Bobera, this game, Santa Rafael Dine, and so at the Pinheiro, Wano, Anna, what right them from Portugal. South Africa, Omani, Canada, and Eddie ACNE, and then you play Sophie Stadium 70,492 seater capacity. And a FA.
2: There's a Canada so move from Omkrum,
0: yeah,
2: and I know we protest.
0: Yeah, so Santa Rafi Pinheiro was in our bank, came as a Sesma Baku and Termini, and now there's will be a matter Kasa. Goalkeeper William for South Africa, Warren Asate, Wamubo Okon, Ebo Mbokazi, Wamubo Aya Modiba, Anafe Matao, and Fifio, Wamubo Mukwena, Anna Omubo Soteli, Afe Abrantani Dinadi, Mufakin, Wasatine, Anna Mubo Polis, Destata, Anafe Museko, Waruswetina Maseko Rada, Anna Omu Ebo Abrantani Din, Edi Makopa. When you run to almost a today, I'm a South Africa minor, Uko Canada, Kupio air goalkeeper, Womubo Bombito, Anna Aya Colonials, 4 and 5 in the north, Richmond Lae, Anna Johnson's, Womudan Tentenua, Afe, Womubo Buchaman, Abba Saliba, Abba Estakio, Abba Miller, Womubo Ayatanio Luasei, Anna Fe, Jonathan David. When you run to almost a today, I'm a Canada man, now born a crowd. All was say when the club are done, done. What's up, Bianco? Let me talk about the fact to be that's not be now. I'm at my far born about Canada. Woman, the club bottom woman, that don't kakaka now. Brantan, the other Richmond Lae, if throwing your to the tia woman, the other South Africa, Richmond Lae, what to Barenta Paso, Nanko, Abrantan, the other Jonathan David. Went to Benya Brantero. A first go kicker, your boy Eritrea.
1: He lied,
0: South Africa, man.
1: He lied.
0: Yeah.
1: What I say, let's go to say, Jamestown. Tashi Numwani Akola, what I say. Yes, I didn't lie, flow.
0: Now, South Africa, woman Jabberum Tapaso. Born a club, Brantero, Daddy McQueen, where you born their rubble. Where you are Brantero, Daddy Colonius. Went to Benya, born a Aquaquity. Aya. Woman, he did Canada. Woman, the club on his year. Woman, that domo home. Bakumi and Mesa. Bona Babia Branta, the dinner, Bombito. 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We're traveling to Paso. What about a bana on Betmacana, just as we're traffa. Bona Babetti. Arantani dinner, Aya Apollos. Apollos in him. Apollos for South Africa. What about a Betaka Krabby? What about a Brabantan, the other Mbokazi? Mbokazi, the club on her. Mbokazi. We're Tadia Kakoma, the goalkeeper. Aya William. William, so Tadia Kakoma Ocon. Ocon, the club on her. What a Sir Pierre Bell William. William, you also be on the day. What be any day where you bet me? I said, we are my pop, Sibona Tete, what I call Fifi, Nanko, Abrantani Dinadi, Aya, Makopa, went to Manano, Bona Kakadi, Aya Brantani Daddy Miller, Milan the Crab or Miller, what about us? I were Pia, what about a Kakuma Richmond Lai, and what Fifi now, what my Pia Kakabi, Canada, woman who goes to Crab on. Canada man in here, Ritual Lai, Laya Piabandi, Abraham Teddy, Colonius, Colonius Necrabono, Colonius Santa Seco, what else will be under the year, Colonius in here, Mausa Mela, Apedan and Santa Nasura 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What the foul? Adi Etia Canada man on Santa Rafi. What the foul? Adi Ama Modiba. But I don't have a Modiba crying at Tiaquano.
2: I can't get piano, man. It's off him. You know who's a little Lucy born in here. Why not fast? I want to find one. I want to say I'm so
0: locked in a night. Now, born about the Modiba, Modiba born a for South Africa, Modiba near Wapiama de Kakama Mbokanze, Mbokanze, Mbokanze, what was Wetaba de Kakama Ocon, our penalty Yabosnete, Wetaba de Kakabi, Nanko Habran Tanitin, Adi Aya, okay, Wenama Gopana, Wetumana and Colinas, Nazarabi, Apollos, Wama Manakai, Apollos Wama Manakai, Bobito, Wakalabana for a Baratata line. 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
2: Osa technical branch and the boy, or an I am the boy,
0: okay.
2: But what you are, and the airbag now and move away from Wookipano, and we are one faster. One baby, you want to see one son, a banner. But we are here, so Pago and so much in Kua. Come on, but one boy, and I said, I've found his acid. No,
0: okay. Now you have tried to so far. Bonnie Throina, a branch is in a day. John Stone, what to Barn Tapaso, what Jabba Quetelka Krabby. What about a Kakuma Saliba? Saliba Swapia, what about a Kakuma Esther Kill? What about Swapia Bone Kakabi? What about a Kakuma Mila? Milane Krabon, Milanie, Mila Pedia Bada Simonasurabi? Tao Abrante de Tani, Uluasei, Womaman and Anka Bonacra Tani, Uluasei, Nigeria Niba, Beto Po Adama Canada Minor, Sanya Richmond Lye. And so Elbo Ediama Canada Canada man the same thing. But Medica Kasa Akwaya and Kakaki to have Kabranka and Zanka Yani a Yisio Yabua Yabua, oh Yabua, Akwaya, Colombia, or Dabin, or Ecuador, and Sakaki to have been getting his eye.
2: Second Ecuador and Gaja.
0: I say Colombia, Portugal. Eh gan eh
2: baby na
0: your chances no
2: na dan ke betu me sia no eh an e kwado
0: mu kwado mu ma ndia ka kitu e bian ke sia ya bo a now chance for Canada we betu me kwana na slobi center rafi wajibi bi oho oho center rafi ke ni nim di na ze akate babdo wote so ore ma me ne foul fabon now South Africa, Sophie Stadium, Gio, Canada, Gio. Wakuruma ya ten, edi ya mwamu pa pa Betano.
1: Yes.
0: Ubeta beta ya Betano.
1: Ya Betano.
0: www.betano.com.gh
1: Betano.
0: Nwa create your account, no.
1: Betano.
0: The first time, scared the terrible boy.
1: Betano.
0: El Fabe 2000. And the great Tino, who better bet there, Betano,
1: but
0: I'm a back for them to choose it.
1: Yes,
0: for Pipsodent.
1: Yes,
0: Pipsodent is a work up,
1: okay.
0: Who pay the best defender and Pipsodent or boss, so we don't know who buy your
1: pass. Nice.
0: Any bacteria be away and who says striker or person say go there. Ah, we'll be in a flocker and two better. We'll see a come out sitting out one year and me a Pipsodent. Does he do the two? I'm a pa and then you may to choose
1: it. Yes,
0: matters and also in your come
1: out. Okay,
0: and for my woman, tell them I'm more else. Yes, the star cement in here. Who be see there Star Cement?
1: Star Cement.
0: We are at 32.5 R now.
1: Okay.
0: And on the parameters, I am very, I am reliable, I am workable, and I am very durable. T construction working in the everyday construction, any idea? But I pass out to foundation. We pass out to say columns. We pass out to say beam. And as a slabs, I know I am Star Cement 32.5 R. Now no sweat, now the idea, ma. Now no sweat, ma boy pa. We come here be a tour dance on your ma. Star Cement, we be a tour. But no mess, no. I am. 0531 0288 0288 77 77. 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Wadanda no so beyond the day. We beyond the day. 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Now we jabba ne kwakuma ne goalkeeper. 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Went to my far. Now, Bona Saba, Abrantani, Dinadi Tani, Oluwa say, yeah, you bought the man or penalty, Yabas, and it's on my pair. 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Magofa, born and Tumanko Mofaken, Mofaken, what about a sign? Bona Babi Sotoli, what is up here? What about a bear? I am Modiba, Modiba, Modiba, Wate, Modiba, Penalty Yabos, National Be Canada. Wama Klaoma license Jonathan David, born and Tumanko, where Pierre Bonabre in Mokanzi, in Mokanzi, na born a colonel, in Mokanzi, the Odandanaho, in Mokanzi, Santa Seco, Cancun and Tonoma Pair, where Pierre Bonabre, I am Modiba, Modiba, you born a Kofifi, Mofakino Betuma Danuana, Nasu and Tumanfa, where you born now. Wana akwa kwedi Mila Mila nye Mila for Canada Mila
1: What a game
0: Mila Antiman down the wheel
1: Yes what a game Gabi and what a commentary Gabi Sebabike Bobo Chamilano Who striker But Bowie What a chance to ask him Bowie So Unyabu Tre Uko Chai De Boshote Look at you boy Ide
0: Anko Ode Sain Nanko Ode Amadjuri Tandemi Oh
1: you soon Ajuri But the final year fast
0: Ben Bokanzi Yadia Pa
1: Yes Flow
0: Now may I touch my dear support aye Kwana Kika Yabari Tessar Africa. Bori Kwana Kiki Yabari Tessar Africa. Abrante Daddy Miller for Canada. What do you know? Penalty Yabos not to be boss out money.
4: na branch de de tani oluwa sei anafe jonathan david wo nyina wo fifi ano ye san kwotwe na kwode amane kuwa bara de na ko na wo metu bono bono kwa pese jama rafi kwa de offside bono ba american sarafika wo mele kwa bono goalkeeper ma sarafika williams wada dano wo so bi andi daye na ko
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4: So, bet my trouble. What's so behind it? What's so bianco? What bianco? What about a Saturday? Now, Magofa. What bet to my fan? What him? Nasu goalkeeper. Yada my Canada. What's about a fefefe? Was a person bien emeso munya betre wajaba na kwakoma bombito warosapia ade kwakoma johnstone johnstone na yibona jeromo na bona kwakodi saliba saliba ne krado saliba yibona jonathan david wobetuma kwana now wafa bono ekwa aya branche de de tani oluwa sey jonathan nasudabi sotoli kwana
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4: eh wanwa
2: jonathan no chewe mo we na one time shot I was an kobo Eman if you
4: him the time him
2: but ya sana sabio la na mezi na sairi ya hono ya pia mo imana ke sometimes the players need to be smart the boy we don't go to me feel but ya mo South Africa for abaso
4: yeah
2: once na make joy say omuti no improve they are well organized
4: and said the last time can say me who said game won be win
2: eh we are well organized and you can see say e omse eh Canada e bobi
4: yeah omuti
2: can say Canada e bobi and they are taking the ball to but Ushab build up from the back any patient passing game South Africa are in control of the game.
4: Okay. Ostakio ned we gina banete. Ostakio. We trouble tete for Canada. Take over bo. Born baby and who yan so born sad one more. We move now born Jonathan David. Jonathan Joda. Jonathan David.
2: I won't turn. Omo I cut your boba me.
4: Afonso Davis. Oko fane.
2: Ele zire no hwachire no pa.
4: Ono anka se pra di nya pa. Pra di nya. Now 60 minutes so far. Lawson herba mixer. Lawson locker mixer. Lawson Gleman capsule.
1: Champion Lawson.
4: Na Lawson herba mixer no.
1: Lawson see there.
4: For malaria, for typhoid.
1: Yes.
4: Ni nyina ye di two ase. O person ni padua ni gina ye. Immune system ya kama.
1: Nice.
4: Ani ya Lawson herba mixer.
1: Okay.
4: Lawson locker mixer ya for ma. O ba bia wase kekaw. En carbon ya ba wase. Amacha se o kwa feelings ni ade ade wuni wuachi a. Wunya bia ya draw back for their mouth.
1: Okay.
4: Man san kaw de.
1: Yes.
4: Enu ati wo mu di Lawson delay man capsule e de ba. E ye memedro.
1: Yes.
4: Mumbi na set number ho ban
1: wo
4: do so awoti ya wo bemem wo do so ntentaba ene ye drama kan fo dia ma wo ko fo mase ene tractor bi a wo sabe kan dia emom no no me sabe tim no me din ko e wo so e 0242 133 577 now so nya bi Orion Silos Publications.
1: Yes.
4: Orion Silos Publications.
1: Nice.
4: Wo mo no me books e dia ba naka adia tum gs dia tum wo bu books from Kate e ko pim e ye kg 1 kg 2 ene primary wo mo and the books ni nyina ba nurse 1 nurse 2 kuda ni books ni nyina bi ho
1: e
4: ba na eye language and literacy wo mo the numeracy skills wo mo the phonics wo mo e the sight words e ba natural skills and picture reading and the color we nyina kuda no e be bo mo ye pa to your battle na pe books e dia mo ba eye Orion Serious Publications wo mo go suni bi wo dia okko eye books web bi a ka to mo say open Orion dia no aha publications ni ne be hawa Serious ni ne be hawa wo da ka to mo say open Orion dia ni bi anu a bi no be yidi am pa to Woman number is
1: 0555 0555 313 313 658 658.
4: But your Kenya say and I been on Orion Sound Publication.
1: Okay.
4: After we loved windows and door system.
1: Yes.
4: We loved windows and door system. West will fear every win yes security. And some no person across your party. A pronoun puma, a demand, you know. Yaman, the bad boy, a power, uncle, problem, or there will be to be embung remo, and the matter open hanging, open casement, open air sliding. o perfect sir yeri nyina dia ma but on sewa dons le be bi dia ma e ba ne ballistic e ba ne say o pe leak proof o pe bullet proof o pe air break resistance sir and your wheel of windows and door system e petit number 1 ho no ma so e kese da wo wo bo ben samvic wo mo no ma say 0537817472 na when your wheel of windows aba herba clinic aba herba clinic me
1: papa
4: na edin komo
1: okay
4: 80 minutes so far South Africa Woman Sebi Sanso, I know man in the Canada woman to be Sebi, Tabo Homa Quena, where Tabana said, or Real Madiba, Nasobana Trasse, and throw in a year to the Tia, Sara Fecamano, Madiba, and then you may wear Diagropa. Now Bonnie throw in Johnstone, when the crab out of Canada, what to Bona da Cacoma Saliba, Nasia Canada Natural Ruffy, what the foul area about Canada and Ibani Dian Saliba. Now, Waba Fabono, Abrantari Dinade, Estakio, Wanwa Fabono, Estakio, Waso Bianco, Obianco, Obianco, Obianco, Munjao Bono, Neamramapo, now Bombito, Wanwa Baba Fabono, Bombito, Odanano, Santa Sacre Cancono, Nifafaso Pair, Wanabana Cacote, Bona Babri Sotoli, Sotoli Pia, Wabrantari de Magopa. 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William, Williams Nye for South Africa, Williams Nye, Wapia, what about a Mbokanze, Mbokanze. 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Canada, what we say, Sanso, and our man is in South Africa. What we say, be sure, Shonoma, when I can, radio sessions with you, who from a Gabitura, my Majoso, alongside
1: Joseph Tego, okay, baby Joe,
4: and Nafi,
2: and I need you, my Franklin,
4: Opa Penia, Tita, Quabana, as though. Now, I entered Madiso, ABA Herba Clinic,
1: yes,
4: ABA Herba Clinic,
1: oh, no, not
4: I'm also for Rax, I don't know,
1: I'm also for
4: Wama, and not the man who know. Also for Rastano, no. Or say glaucoma, cataract.
1: Nice.
4: Over to us here, Mekama. Now, born a corner, free kick. Adama Canada, Wama Pedabono, Jonathan, Anna, Nelson Abbey, Saliba.
2: Now, boy, what do you mean?
4: Aqua Wipa.
2: Where is the free adult?
1: I said, I said the same thing, but I'm not here, the Ananashe.
4: Canada, free pa Colonius.
2: I'm over there, free adult. You're too busy among. Obi antaki akara ni keeper just two steps.
4: Fa uti bom ye keke.
2: Etwi.
4: Now Masako for South Africa. Where you born about Tabo Homa Kwada Bullet. 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Wapiara Kokma Mbokanze. 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South Africa Sotoli. 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Wajaman de Kokoma William. William for South Africa. 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
1: Yes.
4: Doctor, si Wendy,
1: Yes.
4: Obe buama obrema aye yei. not as a bantry born as a
1: banner
4: procedure.
1: Yes,
4: was we trust him. So when your kidney infections,
1: okay,
4: and as when your liver infections,
1: yes,
4: Doctor Sebra. Nanny or Nymphidian in Casa, one for Fidian Grove Lady Pedian, one more I had a sap.
1: Yes,
4: and when we are Bana Utime,
1: okay.
4: Na a new person in Pedian in Ayakama.
1: Nice,
4: we are Bama no Timmy. Now person in Pedian in Ayakama,
1: okay.
4: I saw for Rasta Ho,
1: Rasta,
4: ABA, Herbaknik,
1: okay.
4: Quada Sotina say,
1: Aya,
4: Womo Ben Marketing,
1: okay.
4: Woko Aya Doma Hinkra,
1: yes.
4: Womo Eben Aya. A Pereza Preparatory School.
1: Nice.
4: Woman appear could be close to an abosom.
1: No man.
4: Sir Doctor, okay. I was 0541.
1: 0541.
4: 565.
1: 565.
4: 199.
1: 199.
4: Another 0502.
1: 0502.
4: 812.
1: 812.
4: 161.
1: 161.
4: No one your ABA. Herbal Clinic.
1: Sir Doctor,
4: what do you sweat him up? Abwas is here. What do you say? Activate.
1: Okay.
4: Activate is safe.
1: Yes.
4: Where be a Duma?
1: Okay.
4: Where Duma now? Where be no? Upeso on your software.
1: Nice.
4: I'll bet you media manager where Duma now.
1: Nice.
4: I know you activate.
1: Okay.
4: And the care I do, the crucia.
1: Yes.
4: Care I do gas and oven.
1: Yeah.
4: Kebra.
1: Okay.
4: Na me no anko activate wo.
1: Activate.
4: When your software and farm out.
1: Yes.
4: And your gas he do do a wo air store room ho. Winimano. Afe wobia. Waba de bi obey adwuma bia. Winimano. Ana afe obi to obi pepepe. Obe win di ayato. Ni nyina no sa software and ke. So we need be a bra. Now me phone call activate you.
1: Nice.
4: Activate say one normal software.
1: Okay.
4: And now the bar monitor. Now the bar track it. Supply chain vulnerabilities. After with the bar monitor procurement. With the bar monitor, we products you know.
1: Nice.
4: With the bar control defect. After warehouse, any storage you know. Proper invoicing. What my software the amount? I mean na kama the amount. After team ye. Sir, ebi a care do. Once we product this in number one organa.
1: Yes.
4: I saw this sticker bohun.
1: For
4: sticker bohun.
1: Yes.
4: And to be I know I found the phone.
1: Okay.
4: No, was scanning QR code, you know. Was scanning QR code, I know. Said, Dabi, where care do near many
1: beer? Yeah, we bear care.
4: A bear care.
1: Yes.
4: No, said, Dabi, care do near many beer. But, sir, Jumano.
1: Yes.
4: Activate.
1: Activate.
4: As I said, one more air temper proof air stickers.
1: Nice.
4: With SG1 air barcode. And I said, QR code.
1: Nice.
4: For authentication.
1: Okay.
4: I don't ever detected the original. Of Adiana Otono
1: okay.
4: And the Batobra. After we put

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2: Okay.
1: As I record it.
2: Yes.
1: We met me the memory card there. Same no record.
2: Okay.
1: We are watching the at home.
2: Nice.
1: And to battle Meg Visit Center as a boss from Chihuahua.
2: Okay.
1: Roman number is 0554.
2: 0554
1: 599
2: 599
1: 810
2: 810.
1: Now, when you're almost sweat to my boy, I feel Jenny Juma.
2: Okay,
1: now 27 minutes so far. South Africa, Wamu Shabby, South Sudan, Canada, Wamu Shabby. Wamu Tavan and Tempas about the crack Canada. Wapia, what about a crackoma Saliba? Saliba lose possession. Bona Bavari Apollos. 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Nelson Saliba Wafa. 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We met Makwana. South Africa dear. 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What about a Kakuma, Jonathan David? 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Apollos in here. For South Africa. Apollos. Apollos a Jabono. What a Koma Sotoli. Sotoli Pia to Mbokanze. Mbokanze a Jabon de Koma Okon. Okona Bone Ekano. What a Swanya Madao. Madao for South Africa to Okon. Okoni. Wadanda Ho. Wajabon de Kokoma Mbokanze. Mbokanze want to play there. Where Pierre Kokoma the goalkeeper. Ruan Aya Williams. Williams near. What a Swapia. What about a Kokoma Okon. Okon. Now two, Epia number three, not three Pia, and a command number four. Now, Abrante de Mokanze, Wadabana Quetri, what a crocuma goalkeeper, what a Sopia de Cocuma Ocon, Ocon the club for South Africa, Ocon here, what's a moment, Momadi, I had the other one, Tehayo, Wadabana de Cocuma goalkeeper, once again, now, Bonnie Craig Williams, Wapia, what about a crocuma Ocon, Ocon Sepia, what a crocuma goalkeeper, Williams, Williams is there, Katoma, Ai Tani. What do I say? Bra, I'm a monsuati. No, I said me. Oh, Casama say. Baby, I mean, I said, and said, hey, who wants to be the other young in a hair? And to keep an engine a hot. And a Canada player, and Susu Jinaho. We're at the Yakupo. What's my banner? Tete, not when ya, Mofakin, Mofakin a piam, what a banner, Abrantanidin, and a Teboho Mokana, where you band the Rambo Apollos, Roberto Mafana, okay, Mofakin, Mofakin, what a banner, Sam, what a banner, Abra Madiba, Madiba Bonnet Tabanco, not Teboho Mokana, Teboho Mokana, where you bono Magopa, Nazirabi, where to my Magopa,
3: Zumchiot football from South Africa, Bafana Bafana, they are playing very, very well.
2: Coach, you so be
3: but the iron is
2: a the coach no be musia
3: match match be an in there match be an there game we no a game of equals what you say South Africa yeah but omumuru Canada so Canada so muru South Africa so
4: okay.
3: And these are some of the matches ebe square said the musia Canada na there but cover match which is a Kevin and Argentina bako ho ni no
4: bako ho de prove bako so be dey
3: but do five say Mexico ni kwada.
4: What if says a Kevet? Aye, the only Spain di na.
3: Ah, send there upset na si.
4: Okay.
3: And BS da 1990. Argentina echo into World Cup. Abraham Umko as defending champions after winning 86 with the good old Diego Armando Maradona. Muru Chaga num, Senzini num, and aye Kaninja there was one striker even Kaninja. Can you gentlemen do a combination? You boy, so what you say? And every one, and then I see Cameroon. A bye, that's a Cameroon. So much
4: more upset, you know.
3: Yeah. Pepper Bobby, a real not machine, and any tip, Panya, that's all.
4: Can you
3: Cameroon ball 9-11? Argentina, yeah. Come on to me, auntie, 9-11, your table. As you want to me, auntie, and I Cameroon for 3 points in the 20. Every day, a bit messy. But on paper, you can on paper.
4: Yeah.
3: You compare one in India. You say Colombia and Ghana see. You say because you Colombia of form. And now but you say Ghana. Yeah, more than more. Colombia said I'm going Ghana so.
4: Yeah. Of course.
3: What you say? In terms of trophies, Ghana.
4: Yeah.
3: Colombia, you go to
4: and even we continent by continent. Yeah,

0: continent
1: China. Sana meka. Enji, ena World Cup Colombia sukrano. The best to move quarter final.
0: Yeah, when you name such a, you know when you
1: Ena meka.
0: I know when you are.
1: Enji, a match of Ico, Jobia Jamu. Oko fa Belgium ni Egypt. Belgium ni Senegal. Yes. Belgium shara mu Senegal. So. And these are the fights the Africans should go in.
0: Okay.
1: I mean, man, I had the match back where also be a team see pehe. And Netherlands ni Morocco. Don't go there.
0: Nice game. Now, Busia, you trade the medicine from our born Accra, Canada, Mino. 32 minutes out of my ball. One will save his Anna South Africa, woman Swiss baby. Woman Jawan and Tapaso, Bona Babedi. Woman any other Canada. Canada, woman on the Bonaba. Where Pierre Bonacock by Joe Stone. Naso, Abrantani Dadi, Apollos. What Calabana for my policy name? Apollos. When ya are Gokik. Adam South Africa, minor. Apollos. Where ya do myself for South Africa? Hugo Bruce. Head coach of South Africa. Was him not a million more? 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
1: I was it only a new year. Yes, Roman, the match as I sent him. No, no, no,
0: no, no,
2: no, no,
0: no, no,
1: no, no, no, no, no, no,
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1: 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Let's take this opportunity to explain this thing.
0: Okay.
1: And go for debate. Said the MTA as any ambassador of Portugal. And you said you're in Portugal.
0: Yeah.
2: You're
1: in your
0: mom. You're in your
1: mom.
0: Ghana Black Stars. Yeah, akura nyansa nyansa ya nam tante
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2: eno apo no wuye
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2: aros e wa go ba kwa bi si
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0: abusia Canada wo bu sebi saso ana mo ya ni ti ne ede South Africa wo bu su ti mi sebi Game my team. Yawa 37 minutes so far. Born across South Africa. Tuamadu supporters na manawa be di Canada. Now Saliba na ball across Saliba ni. Where you born kakwabi di Aramo. 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What about kwa kwa Mila? 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
1: Na na epese bi pa na nesia.
2: As a team game no.
1: Eh? What that? O me no nyina, o mo pass come back. So South Africa for no. I like how they build up from the back. O mo building here very very nice.
0: Okay.
1: They are able to locate the players up front. But they can no eh finishing no.
0: Yeah.
1: Oh, the amame eh o mo say xenophobia to me he but personally what I admired about them here how Hugo Bruce up to up a team made
0: yeah,
1: up of
0: I'm ball progressing
1: mem, and then I come omo local teams you know
0: okay okay
1: Kaiser Chiefs we already Sundowns and sa super sport you know these are teams you know
0: yeah.
1: And what players may be on the free and he putting them together to give us this kind of football and many age ho
0: okay
1: so I just say coach I'm about to be
0: South Africa yeah oh that be your coach in there master Pablo Bakra ya man be 5 years contract. Yeah, yeah, yeah, win there. Eh ala.
1: As a defense in Robo Mo.
0: Defense.
1: Enra hu se rasun go for bo fu opana o. E sa ba yi o.
0: O mo zo opana e dey.
1: Opana TV TV la na. O kan na un him se. And na mi no obi din go bo. O le go mi ni mi o twa mu ajire.
0: Aha.
1: Na obi gbisa me about enra game no ko opana se. E na na mo obi e na mi chechi. Odu wa Sir Jordan dey mo nyina nfi.
0: I was young at 20 years old. Yet, Tom Rantani, that Tani Oluwa say, did not show refit. What the foul, Adam Tani Oluwa say, Santa Rafa de foul, De Crucia, K. Edu, De Sissiman,
2: oh, Monitor,
0: and Tennessee.
2: Yes, you know more.
0: More fit. Was what can't say
2: more. Kid, who my boy?
0: Of a kid, Yanni, I am a
2: fan. Let's give it to me, Grammy.
0: One power of a kid, one power.
2: Did you talk?
0: Oh, Yakato as Anka.
2: Okay, do not send him out then.
0: My prediction, we are King, you because, oh. Of course, we are not the blair, you can't say. Winnipa, Kwesi.
1: I was he.
0: Ah, Kwesi Buafo. Ana ma kwesi bua fu che fun su nyina. Fabi bre ni en fa ya predator. 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
2: Na go di bet two day.
0: Oh. Fabi bre. Fabi bre. En fa bi bre ni en fa ya predator. Ah, the crucial pa.
2: O pa
0: de. Wake up bre pa. Abena du.
1: Abena su di en ko no pa.
0: O di an Kedu di o. The crucial Kedu.
2: I slow.
0: The crucial Kedu.
2: Kedu an pa.
0: Oh.
2: Mine too.
0: Come when you say about part was here, come on, say, yeah, yeah, yeah, yeah,
2: yeah, yeah,
0: yeah, yeah, yeah, yeah, yeah, yeah, yeah, yeah, yeah, yeah, yeah, yeah, yeah, yeah, yeah, yeah, yeah, yeah, yeah, yeah, yeah, yeah, yeah,
2: yeah,
0: yeah, yeah, yeah, yeah, yeah, yeah, yeah, yeah, yeah, yeah, yeah, yeah, yeah, wa de maku maku 10 baba
2: o so ocho ni 10
0: ah ke do so de maku maku 10 baba tna
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2: okay
0: ke me de makane from amawio
2: ah ya ke wi ya ke
0: ah ntino wa fa man ne se ne awo awo brand ni si die no kwa bra de hwe me de yan yi o ti say
1: tomorrow I will bring you 10 phones.
0: Yes.
1: Don't worry.
0: Matias.
1: I'm not where you mean Makayo. This media manu. Say ama. Media manu minimum. Why would you come and go in that?
0: I am fine up in the terrain. Come, come,
2: come.
0: The Christian man, the sister man. We say, what the force Yabani? I have prediction.
2: Yes,
0: oh, champion care do a open electrical oven and a ya can say, Dabi, where a stove, Papa Fanny oven, Papa. So I'm a baller, like I said,
2: police station.
0: Oh, not quite do it. Overkill, what was that? Yeah,
2: dead.
0: And once we're at now, I know my comments, I'll ask one of my carters, a kid do about predator win 10 fools.
2: Yes.
0: And to swallow a baller, like I said, no.
2: I see.
0: And one on that, I say, you're queer, him, sir.
2: I'm sure, kid.
0: Now, you're queer, man. 42 minutes, I'm yabo. Nini na mu toni de ese do no ye di.
2: Toni na. O se o te.
0: O se se
2: kong
0: o se o di ni na be phones.
2: O se na
0: na
2: to. Toni de o se ti. Ya ti ye.
1: Kong na ton.
0: Ni mi enu nyina.
2: Toni de o se ba se si e. Mi ti ni ni ke adu. What is that word o? Da mi sra o ke adu. Mi ti wudi.
0: Da. Ya ku ya di ba. E jari ni e betano and aroma.
2: Betano.
0: Betano.
2: Betano.
0: Romo and Pico and Eti.
2: Yes.
0: Was it changing people's life?
2: Nice.
0: Yabi ane e Vena Water. Vena
2: okay.
0: Water.
2: Okay.
0: Was it changing people's life? Betano, Pico and Eti drink.
2: Okay.
0: Was it big refreshing moment? Pepsi and do the two. And a rest and Eti drink. Be bold, be you. Sports water. Don't just play, dominate. Fame and Eti drink. Was it Fame Day inside a live soap? Feel the first Azar paint number one since 1925. Fortune spread, Xiaomi delicious always on point, and a Sigma appliances also create possibilities. Betano, Betana, I come up and I'm come for the amount.
1: Hey,
0: where do you post? I'm Mr. Benjamin Sarin at the move. Wabu Banko, Wabu Banko, Wabu Banko, Atuma Kwamuma Community Bank,
2: Foska,
0: Atuma Kwamuma Community Bank, Babana, Atuma Kwamuma.
1: Aye. Sir, but say we are branching us so we university. Who pesica crowd at 12 schools soon, Yabby? Oko, Mamma Lua, the Metroso. No cry, Nanche. What Juma, Upeso Trim, and Juman in Sedanini, Upesca, Atoka, and I hear Juma, or Mumber Trans in Sekama, who would be a Nest Canimia Tokana, or better to crack away Juma, and Triaka, work and pay. I may be up on card amount. Upe savings are. Savings in the end, you can see
0: that now we know
1: what's what and
0: at my Kwamuma community bank. Now, Wako, now, I'm a fair Cassiano. I were a petty head office. I were a petty number two. I want to be normal. I feel would any chemo. And so I were a former Safu Hotel. And Santasi Ube no more. I feel new Tafu status house. Oh, Tafu, Tafu Formas, Tafu Mas, and I told Swabu. And you're Monaco Johnson. I just top higher. Wamu Ben Shani Lava Fem. I feel Okwalaba, Dr. Mesa, traffic light, you know, Okosoba, Sokoba, Wood Villager, and also Benio Mokunum, Wamu Eben, Ekunum Methodist, Asordano, Bantama, and also Wamu Ewaho, and I feel Petit number two, and also Benia, a doom prison, so Yaboho, Yanomas near 03222.
2: 03222.
0: 989.
2: 989. 00. 00.
0: And as a 0594.
2: 0594.
0: 101.
2: 101-200-200.
0: Abusia, they're telling a Rand Air Lottery.
2: Okay.
0: Rand Air Lottery.
2: Nice.
0: We better Air Lotto Padia. Where their National Lottery Authority this time in the
2: school.
0: Draw the Yahoo Domian, sir.
2: What do you two swallow at this?
0: There were three draws, Air Daily.
2: Yes.
0: There were morning air draw. And there were star mid air game. And there were an adro air star draw. No.
2: Okay.
0: And the Ufa of Fun and $1 star. 806. Star 806, now the house in the asoso. Now, fe also what you should aye type out there. After what time, no abo mumu pin and no what to air run a lottery. A clicky yawadi,
2: Udi,
0: Santa Rafi, Adi, aye, Simami and Sa, and the adatos, Simami and Sari Abombaco, Akabumi, a little
1: bit. Mamma, went to
0: aha,
1: Unim San Mario Balotelli, only in your Nogbewa,
0: aha,
1: Omako Blasas camp. I was around,
0: sir.
1: Say, you won't have your view.
0: Kuba, we are Balotelli. Kuba, we are Balotelli.
1: I'm born in Blaster Jesse number 9. Pa.
0: Hey, why have Blaster Jesse?
1: Huh?
0: Sir?
1: Huh? I don't need you now. What do you call Blaster? Come. I'm going to go to the house.
0: Well, okay, Isra, your number one account, Radio Session. dia sante ba nyina dia tumini dia sante ba nyina dia tumini ejani ni edi dem di now bono aya goki kometwa ban tempaso abrante ni dade aya 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What's an abed of Freddy Canina Benavia? Sara Feka, Roman Sebi Sanso, Anna Omayani Dina De Aya Canada, Woman So Antimacy, the first half of the game. Cabra?
1: Yeah, was he?
0: Now, Yava Paris is throwing himself now at the Cabra do Jesse. Jesse is so fatana come
1: on.
0: Fatana come up.
1: Who say?
0: Because many boys now say, ah, the Bruni be born my Hana.
1: Sanity,
0: okay.
1: And then Chelsea be beer to the
0: football, the Anuan.
1: And
0: Nadia, you mean Indiana, meet me. I am
1: making.
0: You are to me. Dia, you mean?
1: Come, I am
0: quick one. May you never have me in the
1: room. I am more on me, no, but so. I think we had an end-to-end action.
0: Yeah.
1: You know, go and account two sides in him. But Obia to me, I'm attesting on goalkeepers, you know. But the amount we're exposed, they say, Omo, me and you know, attackers and strikers, you know.
0: Obia, the pull, yeah.
1: And I'm a game now, sir. But all they say, it's been a very good game, especially from the side of South Africa. How confidently they are handling the ball, how they build up from the back, and look at him, you know. Echero se omu eye juma dia kanu eye final delivery na bitimi rapo nje komra
0: ya komra
1: coach bitimi
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0: Okay, well, yasa ababa kishwa yo no mama na can radio station so enie afi eni nkobo kakra na ehudi wa enie ma no ensu esi kobo nchichi ahudu nyina so waba na de odi bibibla ya na eno anzo abetena se simple kwa oni mu abia de maye
2: ye
0: Ojo,
2: yeah, kid.
0: Over my own quality, say, I can't do you.
2: Send me channels, I told you what I'm doing. I'm not
0: a phone, so I'm a
1: pressure.
0: I'm a prepared.
1: Why are you gentry for 20 years?
0: Oh, very
1: fine. And I'm going to go and now, who's Amson? I'm not longer call you as a video, and I'm sending him video number.
2: I don't feel
0: now. Where is Zan?
1: What's me can't see Munu?
0: Where is Zan? Oh, over for cause, Anna.
2: I saw a far
0: cry. Yeah,
2: different friends.
0: Why not almost support Canada?
2: Yes,
0: South Africa.
2: Yes, it's in a preference.
0: Ah, whatever, so offer now. Why ain't TTM no union? So, at me, Abbasubi Nano, so at me, Abuja, Madaruma, soon in the Anemuana, you know, Yamama Quenya Kakana, Monsumumra, Ejumadiaso. Tell me, I am a penny for the sake of the way lines this city, and as we as a parbet, we do our lines, no, I said, then into a bazoo of Rakana, I didn't the abandon. So, you don't mess me as Joe 3220-83581 and as 03220-83582 and as 03220-83583 and as 83584. Now, once we're afraid about human, so hello, hello,
10: Gabby,
0: yes, sir. Made you soon, but we
10: did. I'm going to go to the house.
0: I don't know.
10: This Boku Adakum party.
0: Okay, obey and boom here.
10: Boko Namazue.
0: Boko Pai into you.
10: So only to us, I'm Grovoi.
0: I'm Grovoi.
10: I'm for which you can know. I'm Grovoi. Do my African phone. yame betu muka no o mbai bye
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11: so anu ye ya di un go mara gaga nadi
0: aba
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0: I'm for
11: South Africa.
0: Za.
11: Ah. Na gaza ndiye bae wa munaso.
0: Hmm.
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0: Ah Sunday your birthday wa hu.
11: Andio, no me ngini uro.
0: We dey ya dey atun krata aso why?
11: Matia bra wa dey she ba.
0: You. And as if I got so young kid dey hello.
12: Hello.
0: Yes sir.
12: If I know you make safe for say ko joko.
0: Okay, nana bacha yen ti we.
12: I tell that me ti station bi an nyakuma ya dey.
0: Aye, aye.
12: She come from here. But it takes me to say, you catch the old South Africa. My friend is here. And she was a brother now. We take the action. Oh, how about 10 years? And she, if you want me to impress South Africa, she, brother now we be face attack. Don't be caught attack. If impress South Africa, she, if my friend is here, she, your brother now we take the action. So
0: okay.
12: Brother now, ah, we be jaw mo. I'm obia. Aye na joanti mpese ko mo sey nka
0: o
12: mo
0: sha asun dia ti mi aba no mu refi
12: on beta ki gana fo ni Nigeria fo ni
0: okay
12: no wish ni o se ko jokrum ti o dia
0: okay yan so ya da se yan ko yan me halo
13: hello
0: halo
13: yes
0: ay ay da bi ay confuse me
13: hello
0: yes
1: hello
13: good evening
0: me try san ka me kai ni pakro beta ese ma good evening
13: oh right right
0: me try Esther
13: yes
0: Esther net is saying
1: yes I
13: go find them now say
0: boko pa kodoko fu atamfu
13: kodoko fu de show mama
0: what's that now what up daddy na no fe ka che mi se wo ye kotoko ni beti se wo fa se kotoko lusu e na de mi jo kotoko mo se wo ni pade zedi
13: eh sho mo bo wo ji o mo sha be nya pressure
0: yo mami ntie we
13: ah sa ka fe kan de e be se wo ma no mo ko fi
0: okay me da se me ko be ni me halo
14: halo gabi
0: so abraham
14: Alaji don baso na baso o de se.
0: Obey yan we pa na so e.
14: Eh you are diminishing ya che.
0: Mm.
14: Baso na mo fi de je metin metin maso.
0: Mm.
14: So e de wa baso wanted 32 no maso ase.
0: But I ran 32 and then yes I said this game near this ase.
14: Eh kwa no no. You gone in Colombia e bebo da ben baso.
0: But on Saturday am match. Don't go about points me aduasa.
14: Baso da ben.
0: Saturday.
14: Don't go up on some media, sir.
0: But I am a
14: pan.
0: And I do know.
14: Hey, I'm a pan post, I'm a pan. No pan 1:30. Saturday. Yo. Anyway, the Caribbean know is South African, Pierre Pompeya mom. Now, I said, you're more here before the year. And the Indian, I bump by it here. So, my.
0: You answer that as a bar. Young queer anime. Hello. Went to Benjamin as a cafra. As well, Chucky. Hello.
15: Hello, good evening.
0: Yes, our boss.
15: I'm a part of it. What would it for me, sir?
0: But also,
15: if on every.
0: What's it for?
15: Black Africa be above on every.
0: South Africa be here, Canada phone.
15: Mpacho you.
0: Mpacho kase free.
15: Mpacho kase free. I come here.
0: Okay. Mate, midasi. Yo.
15: Midasi.
0: Young queen, anyway. Hello.
16: Hello.
0: Yes, sir.
16: Good evening.
0: Good evening, Mpacho. We didn't baby, I kase free.
16: Mpacho, you're very much. Kase free, kono.
0: Okay, James, you're coming to you, eh?
16: Mpacho, you're based in South Africa, first.
0: Okay. Mate. Mumma, my full friend, now, me head now, young man, and I feel a second half an hour.
17: Kunya madwa.
0: Obenye mi di osu o.
17: O, a jump of block me. 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
0: Okay. Yes, I say, I of course, in a year. Okay, last call, any hello? 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
1: yeah we expect Canada any South Africa to improve what they gave us especially when it comes to goal scoring na yon timi enjoy a game ni ye na game yon timi kwen ni mu sede be ya beti mi asore son 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
0: 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Jekwako Piemu El Sophie Stadium. 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Ronu Ebabeto, Ebabetoso. Game between South Africa and Canada. Mundial 2026. Round of 32. The first game. Ana ya suguswa humanita commentary no with the kite Gabi Turam Gabi the foreigner Zatineka alongside Joseph Tegu you can choose to call him the national motivator and also Baby Joe Sansuna the most experienced Opa Pena Esdo Senono Missing Shadia commentary at the form Nee Sansusia de onse ebe startino oma hu games a jebebo round 32 no de ebe di enibibia eno so jedamase
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0: Hey, Muba Emmanuel Fe Emmanuel Kama. Ghana take and missy Jama pa Jama Nenya bro. South Africa by Ansaka. Abrantia Yefeno. 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Edema Timmy Yefeno. South Africa, Sabem Nkasele referee Pinero Shonabeng. South Africa get us under in the second half. Bonabedi goalkeeper Ronwen Williams. We see a kind of Orlando Pirate. We pia Boni Dama Brontia. Jefreno Mbokazi. Mbokazi pia back to goalkeeper Ronwen Williams. Williams pia Boni Tentamso. Elakuma Brontia Fono. 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Okon pia Mamodiba. Modiba and Kokra Bonin Sabam Nukasa Chi, Wachi Kamakama, still Modiba in possession. She's not a former referee. Was a Bonatrasha A Troy. Mato Bonin Tantamsona Brabida Brantia, Jefreno Kuluso, Openama Okon, Okona Gentleman Goalkeeper, Williams, one of Piandama, a Brantia from Mutao, Mutao sending in a long one. Nasa Debi, header returns beautifully to the center circle Canada Mantano. From a paper bone and cramaka Bombito, Bombito Swatman General Brantman Saliba, Saliba Pierre Contentanoa, Abida Brantia Feno, Oluwa ese Oluwa sei Oluwa sei na ko wo general brantia Jeffrey Johnston where cross the pen nesebi does a long shot from Miller Bonnet to me attraction Liam Miller way offside Liam Miller offside your number one on Canada station Isra 104.5 megahertz dear Santimine Ghana mine Yobi Bian Sweatman Jatum once again meeting at the Emmanuel Asante you can choose to call me El Maestro commentary continuous Bona with the goalkeeper Roran Williams one APP upon a fini penalty of Boston will pay a fini Boston will pay upon in 10 times to a general planter Jeffrey Mutao and that form Sabi Awantete still Mutao and the Crocopono will change him Okon Okon Betiman and yes still Okon in possession when you throw Okon and when you throw them a South African Rantiano Okon and when you throw Babi Dikuta Brantia from Mutao running about to point in the Matima from South Africa what to point in 10 times no go to Brantia your friend of Masako Nasi Wantimako Bonnet and say Ekuta yesa Canada Mountain of Brant of Steven S. Tukau. One and Timanko now South Africa. Barbara Williams. Williams and the Kokra Boy de Matima Fenno. South Africa. A switch play beautifully. Nisset Maka Brant of Mbokazi. Mbokazi Pelaban FIFA from Nisset Maka. Tebo Mukwena. Mukwena Sade Barbara back to Santa Circle. Bonnet to me say Modiba. Modiba Pelaman Brant of Fenno Motao. Motao Swed Gemma Brantia. Here from Austin Apolis, Apolis Betima Koresebi, Bonin Say, probably Liam Miller, Eddie Matima from Canada, which I want to quote Chen Jemma Brantia from Stephen Esther Crew, Esther Crew Piaqua Santa Sakul, Nisaka Brantia from Nathan Saliba, Saliba Nabaka Chen Nasta Bonin Say, Santa Sakal Brantia from Rafi Pin Hero, one every Portugal, what if he later Brantia from Jonathan David of Canada, Bono Ecos or the Safi Stadium. Bon Echoes of the Service Stadium. Canada Niba Kone iPhone 16 Pro Mass at from Wasonano. Gentiles of Ampon and South Africa Mountain getting possession. We pay about 10-10 one number 20 shutter. A brand Fenno. Mutao Kuluso. Still in possession. Mutao. Nelson Ruffy. Refugee BB. And that's your team in front of Canada. Mutao pay upon and 10-10 so. We turn them out Okon. Okona Pendama Mbokazi, Mbokazi Pian Tantanoa, Neset Maka Brantu Mbata, Mbata Nebangoche, Ponisaye, Netan Saliba, Wedema Canada, Wasaya Brangoche, Ponabedi South Africa Mantano, Opea Bunda Kwechi, 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50 minutes near Guacono. Still now, Obian to Michebi. South Africa 0, Canada 0. Jean Tronson Farmway. Poyabida Brantia. Your friend Modiba. Modiba Betimade. Nasdebi. Still Bonin Say. South Africa. Whatever I got you. Nasdebi will make my fuel. Refuse Bonin A train. Nanka South Africans for the Pacific. What up Bonin 10 times will be refuse 10 per order. Jacob 50 minutes. South Africa player back on form. A Brantia Fenno. Mbekezili Mbokazi. 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Oba Panya Esdo.
1: I know.
0: Zulu,
1: aye.
0: Ah, mama unka Swahili ni biyo.
1: Aye, bikabi, bikabi. Ah, unka frafra.
0: Frafra.
1: Frafra.
0: Okay. 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
1: Afrikaans.
0: Okay.
1: Ah, unse southern part of Africa, they call down hone there. And because eastern kwa Uganda, Kenya, Tanzania ni, Rwanda nuni na ano. Swahili ni Afrikaano. And dominate o. Do ubenya ada source for languages. Oh, Burundi. And Subi or Baburundi, no, and yet Burugas, you said, and then Burundi Casano, but Ubinia and Uswa, and also transcend the Uso West Africa, Casa, a Hausa, Baga, Ghana, Ubinia Hausa, but Casa, a dim pie, I can. I can't fanti fantini kasa santiniti asantini kasa bruniti bruni kasa chimiti. Any yin because we are almost one big family.
19: Now say Japan din the bay no. Send the Gabi Turamu. Also no the foreigner.
1: Aye. Takushi Mubisa any
19: Fuso Kuba. Zen Trosso Bonnie attacking train, Alistair Johnston. What up on it 10-8 about in South Africa? Nanslabi Bono etimi atrache. A brand definitely Jonathan David. Bono Pimiano. Atrache goal kick. 74-year-old tactician Hugo Bruce. A Belgium international. And then the original touchline Elton Yama. And the South Africans, Jean Toisson, South Africa, Tipraga, Obobane, Tetan, Tenazabi Mataba, Mbata, Osmatimako, Bambida, Brantef, and Liam Miller, Milan, Sabi, referee, Pierino, Julio, was the Bono, a free kick, Waji, free kick, Adama, Brantia, Jeffreno, Richie, Lai, Ona, baby, Josephi, Incano,
2: yes, and out,
19: Choco, Mampoli,
2: Mampoli, Tessua, Abbe, Topalejo, Bukum. What I say, dance so mad, call it on.
19: Jet also, Ojo Mensu, Bonatrache train, Jet later Tima, Jet from Canada, coach I fell on mass, on team international. Jet also, Mabi, the Gogi Paranams, what people in 10 times for Jemma Brantia, Yefrano. Mbokazi, German, them are Ocon back to Williams. Williams back to Ocon once again, South African Mantano. From Epepe Bono, Ewama Femua, Mudao, with German, them are Brantia, Fenesi Toli, Nasabi Sibon and Say, Bobby South Africa, Robert Makona, Wapimbon and Kamakama, Canada getting possession. I'm a 22 shutter, a Brantia from Lai, Lai, a permanent goalkeeper, Maxwell, Kripiao, Kripiao, Pierbon and Tete, Nasadepi, Pon and Say, Ocon, lovely control, Watan. Kamakama to his centenary Juma and the South Africa brand of Mbata. Second half in our Belmied Nabiao, 53 minutes. The scoreline remains the same. A brand tier final Tapelo Maseku. Jada Biao de Mabrantiano. A free kick. We'll pin up on in 10 times on our Barbara de Tima. Jeff from South Africa. We turn on my center circle. Yaya Sitoli. When you set my pair on a coach, they set Maka Okon. Okon a pair on my planter. A friend Mudao. Mudao and Swedemu. Back to Mudao once again. Watch over FF Nabiao. He refers at the free kick. He refers at the free kick. My team, my friend. South Africa. What in your card? And I try Brantia from Nathan Saliba of Canada. The Canadians so far so very good. I find it very difficult in the second department of the game. Bonnie a free kick. And 10 times so, we'll pay a bond that question about Ocon. Ocon a pay one in goalkeeper Williams. We'll pay a free agent about him. We'll pay one in some tete. I'll show a branch of Mbata. Mbata to my control nicely. We'll tell him about Tapelo Maseku. Back to Tapelo, back to Mudao. Mutao the back of Chenya Ocon, Ocon and Pema Mbokazi, Mbokazi General Modipa, was that Pedro Banner keeper, Rowan Williams, Rowan Williams and the Crocra Bono, the captain for the side, goalkeeper Williams, and my team from South Africa, where Pierre Babaduni, LPF in the 8th of us, was a Munko Yango, I was saying my South African, my energy, and a goalkeeper. Williams and the Okano, one of the scrapcra pano, or pay my brantia, Jeffreno, Mbokazi, which came with my brantia, Jeffreno Yasi Toli, Sitoli Piano Mabrantia, your friend Tebo Mukwana, Yan South Africa, where Le Pass no, True Pass, now a brantia Feno, Tabelo Mesako, away Tabasibu, way in Tricacy, way catcher, Stebon and Say, 8 Tabas in South Africa, Nankosha Mudao, Robert Mafana, he does what he keeps the ball in play, but the point of Petre, yes, South African Mantano, pressure upon pressure, Opema Yasi Toli, Anusa Jemu, Tebo Mukwana, Mukwana Piano. And a content tanoa, the set maka brantia, yefen Odi Modiba, wire cross oh that's a goalkeeper. Goalkeeper Maxime Kripiao, Vokra boy himself the chair matima, Jeffrey Canada Mantiano. 55 minutes. Still Wobi Antimishabi. I share 104.5 FM. That's on to mine, Ghana mine. Henobi Bian Swat my Jatum. Bobby the Brant of Mbokazi and my South Africa. Back to Mbokazi, o piano ma brante fene tebo mu kwena o se chem de ma mbok brante feno mbok kaz once again o so chem de ma brante ye fene o kon to matao matao chem de ma brante patelo masoko masako ne kokopono masako betima kwena yes an wodete watch ni se o de jeni papa bon air free kick jamoye tatima feno south africa yes FIFA president, the man in your shot, Gianni Infantino.
1: Now, Obi Busa say, then Otimi share matches are hold at the same time, sir. Who's a match we know? Every way we know. With the next 1 hour, next match we know such a stadium.
19: Sir, Obi,
1: you should flight. Flight, provided by Qatar Airways.
19: Oh, okay.
1: And no, the speed, you know, say according to them, just a travel like the speed of sound.
19: Wow,
1: I very fast power
19: sound, yeah. Yes, sound, yes,
1: yes,
19: fu
1: yes, capacity is 7,000.
19: Wow,
1: indeed. And I dare say, we are full flight now.
19: Ned, no,
1: do sanity. We are able to do baby. This is a cry about crown.
19: Umbre, okay, was ah, FIFA president.
1: No, no, no, no, no, no, no, no, no, no, no, no, no, Soma blasters is over soon. You're coming there 20 years.
19: Send up a me on the video. The day you in a kick
1: cable. The minion of this year. A TV now.
2: TV now.
1: TV now. But I'm a fat.
19: Now, over Banya. And now, Ghana born. Yes, yes, Yakoton.
1: Oh, you're talking, but
2: share of my share. Share of my psychology, no. That's a boy's name. Me say you're qualified. What I say?
1: Now, who's your coach? Any other players? Quite. We see a kind be. Share of my own. A taste of the World Cup, man. But all the same, no. I was going to watch it. I need to win World Cup, no. My true. You do. You call tournament to be a. Your baby was also offer.
2: Yes.
1: Offer. Now, how am I? You me a point. See, see, Canada, no, me a. I like to give me because of Tanzania. See, team can see. On the mention,
19: sure.
1: My baby, I know me, if you're Colombia, I think it's between Egypt and Australia, Wabashe, and Indonesia. And suppose it's Asia, yes, it's Missia Colombia. Also, let me ask you, Australia,
2: you're so simple.
1: You're not saying Egypt,
2: Egypt, simple.
1: And the quarter final in the end, you mean, so on the mention, and San Juan, maybe Argentina, and a bit Messiano. And I dare say, baby, I have a fan of home.
19: No, one Christians ne supporters in Benin Mokase no do some win but still now SSC Ghana say two games ni kra abofo no kon say SSC na say obo pon ni dey be all ka say
2: the blackish we obo just say be blackish we the Ghana Premier League e robo e ma ni how
19: Jean Toiso South Canada and Sakamienu Moise Bombito on it Nathan Saliba ma film ama Sige any the Fugoless, deep Fugoless. One more best year can be, and I'm a team of your friend, Canada Mantiano. Jean Toiso.
1: Team of friend Canada Mantiano.
19: Canada, team of friend Canada.
1: Now I got team of friend Canada Mantiano.
19: Jean Toiso, from when I'm born, say, Bob in South Africa, when I'm Pepe Bono, so still, Ocon, when gentleman in goalkeeper, Williams, Williams and Pepe Bono, when Pierre Fini, 18 of him, still Williams on the ball, when Pierre and Kakangaka, Wope Obi Edemano Williams and Jaboneso number one at the South Africa. Still Williams. What's the more Canada for more mammy more? Osimu come, come, come. Opera was in 10-10. Osha Brantefen Tambelo Masako Nasabi. Bonnet Matrache, Liam Miller. 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Still Bonnet Bonatrache Train. Bonatrache train. Jato the team in front of Canada. What up on the intent? So, Bonabia Brantia, friend Mbokazi. Mbokaze pia bonen tantem so. Wachem na mani panao. Still bonen say South Africa. Ma force ta tebo mukwana. Jey boyen free nasa ma boyen trash train. Wato bonen tantem so nasa South Africa. Boyen media brante feno. Obre Modiba. But their mani goalkeeper Williams. Williams and then Kokra Bono. Yabo 61 minutes. Still now beyond Timishabi. South Africa 0. Canada 0. Williams and Sanya boyen tete. Nasa ma pemba first to South Africa. Bomb da brante me tebo mukwana. But the point about chechem na ma brante. Jeffrey Mbokazi. Mbo pia ya ma brante ya Sitoli. 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Wache no ma brante ya fin Mutao. 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O pia bona intentem so. Nankwa che Austin Apolis. Nisa ma ma South Africa na sabi. South Africa me ante no. That was a nice strike from a brante from Austin Apolis.
1: A good one as well. The way I was see here, Damien, you know, they all thought say he was taking the ball to the far left to create weight, but on drift tip, two players, you know, sir, by inside. I would put it in the way. I'm going to say, if you defensive post, you know. But unfortunately, when kick ball, no, I'm not going to see a penny. This should have been a very good goal.
19: This should have been a very good goal. Sent to us a Babidi, a branch of Mutao. Mutao appear upon in 10 times so. Ninset Maka. Masako, Nelson Dabi, Jama Masako, Kama Bona Transfer Train. Isra 104.5 FM, Genoma Wakan Radio Station Mundial. Commentary also goes out here. South Africa 0, Canada 0. Jean Twanson from our now, probably South Africa Mantano. A trap past the 10 10 and Sabi. Reference the Plymouth Cotton and come up in the offside. Jean Twanson sent to Sako, Canada Mantano, Mate Praga. Vamo Pierre Bonneson Kakankaka. Wapia, Wale Troopers, Wabet Mafanso, a branch of Mbokazi. What's a man play? Voy Bonnefio. Voy Bonnefio, my trash. Yet to the Tati, my friend. Yet to the Tia Canada. Bono Atrash train. South African Shebi, Canada's Shebi, attacking train, Alistair Johnston, Bako Mianu Miesa, and attacking train, Yantuventia, South Africa, why long throw 18 above him, Etiakasa, Nansa Stilban inside, Canada initiating attack once again, but chop past the 10-8 above the piano.
2: Ah, Elmas, don't you get my boy over?
19: And you
2: give me some water, but we'll be able to get the chance.
1: And then, case your monk, you
2: are like a sea phone, your call, your phone, like a call. Two teams on one match in a match, yeah, champion, you are get the chance, a chance.
1: Every mile.
2: And when I say, I share about this, flow.
19: And one chance is a couple matches, so you are 22. I'm going to have a quiet extra time.
2: And I know a penny, I can say.
19: A chance for South Africa and Canada Dabi. A chance. Oof. Timely intervention. From a brand different Mbokazi. A cartoon bro. Nanka Canada a breaking the deadlock. Mouse. A brand different Mbokazi. AJ Isamo. Obia Echano. That was a nice save. From Williams.
1: Because now I brand you Canada in the Dubai. But first one you keep an abasso.
19: Yeah.
1: That one on one situation, you know. He had it well covered. Now Sanka playing to Michel. In Mukazi Prade, when you fast you will make it to be and Canada you know Canada in the Dubai position. And that is a very good interception and a South African defenders.
19: Bono air corner kick. Steven STQ. One on a jump on a tree. And my team in front of Canada. We're playing on a tete. Tiama Pimbono. Number four shutter. A brante. Whoopimbono on a trash. A go kick. And a brante with the Fugles. Whoopimbono on a trash. A go kick. Just look at the Canadians' chance again. First save by Ronald Williams. Mbokazi does the job. Diligently sub a clear lines at the Matima from South Africa and yes, I can get the AOMO. Bunabi the goalkeeper Williams once again. Opian Bonama Brantia, your friend Aubrey Modiba, Modiba, general goalkeeper once again. Born into me, say, bomb da brantia e fin ya sito o chenu mbata mbata pianya ma okon okon pia bon tetente obianu o obianu o bon in say je south africa canada maintenant woma pepe bon son kakangaka Center circle. 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Vomo somon play. Still born inside. Canada man channel. 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
1: And that's Obi Amuni Eseye.
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1: Obi Amuni Eseye.
2: I'm basing here for 20 chances. I was saying, Sueche. And we're getting a chance.
1: Oops, our last chance in here.
2: Let's get out of your chances. Clear chances. Where two or three, and your chances here to match it.
1: Incredible.
2: It's a penny account. Or see, match behind your approach, a coach near the Edico. As a person, I can buy a coach in the catcher and own beam. When the party be a call, yes, you boys see, penalty is not be blessed. You're not your penalty. See,
1: come with the idea. What's your best?
2: It's your beam, everybody, and she goes.
3: What's your guarantee? You know, for your points.
2: No, I'm not sure. I'm not sure. Point. What you say? I'm not sure. Point. But we can say, say, yeah,
1: defend Jim.
2: What I say? I say, oh, I say, you're shitting Tosu. Chemist, let coach you.
3: Say, no, put him. What? I was a coach, you know, say. Tia Katum Kra, Nazi, baby, na yang, wing guest, no. Nia Manum, name, Kamara Dinune, Fata, no, no, a bear fast on the breaker. A bit me a boy, make me and your boot. So, I'm at a war when you're breaking one, you're fast. I'm a born uncle, one crazy chance, not the last of you, Naki, Pateni Jordan, also. My finishing power na kosura. Why not? You can score. Say the amount katanosi number popular from Italy, no? Yes, our system, no? Overcome to atuma. What unya born a 1-2-3? No, area. But area now we do or strikers. Omo ya sharp. Omo ya smart. Omo ya fast and intelligent. Obeshau. Del Piero, Inzaghi, any sa Italian strikers are no Luca Toni, no?
4: Yeah.
3: Any adi na players are. Omo hoarding or born of a ton anima on a vina vino beno, Palace my mini Sibia, and GWA, na Emma, the home system, not a bomb. Italy for him, I just move away from Catanasu, and Italian football, I say, SK, Pepina, and the World Cup. I got 3 editions, Italy Empire, we are in Brazil, Nigeria, qualification for a Yomoding, and Omo and Yoman San for future youth. I'm going to go for a boy. I'm going to go for a boy. I'm going to go for a boy. I'm going to go for a boy. I'm going to go for a boy. I'm going to go for tactical discipline. But said you can Jordan say, boy, you're a bad one. A bad one. On your own. It's a boy, you're a supply. Not an Indian over here. I'm going to go for pressure and 2 points. So, you're a man in a match. Joe Bianca Jordan's man. I'm out of visa, the oil and say, I know they are near defending.
4: Sure.
3: And there was a pressure by so. And the idea go cry and fire home. And the new danger bonus one, and send out how we are. But when we need to score, that's the ball amount, not really want to release the ball, also watch your head. Oh, Santi, baby, a advantage point between the free give it to the Guaba.
4: What you be an idea, so I'm crying.
3: Baby, what you are in, excuse me for it, useless.
4: Sure.
3: See, I'm a freaky grand on Rasa Bijano, Rasa Bass,
4: and I mean to say, now end your Twitter, Mister.
3: I grant you a binimaker. Oh, as Jim was saying, Argentina, maybe you can say, you never freaky can also go to Bijano. Now, a coach is in the room, and you may be muted any. And as you may be muted, you don't know why I'm calling you. Now, coming.
4: Yeah, once the Andra, a pawn game. Our X, Twitter, no, Mr. Manfoka say, it's high time, I'm not even come out this way, man. You enjoy, same man, you call
3: her. I was about to find the bus, wouldn't me, my pass, wouldn't mean pretty, who would be a woman at home? No, book, come a crack, a woman as article. The best thing is, Mark Wooden is starting a game. A man free bench, that is the best thing to do.
4: I didn't think that's like Christopher Barmone. I'm not sure if I'm not chance now.
3: I'm not sure if I'm not chance now. I'm not sure if 26 players in the choir. We had the one ball called Chira, 15, 14, and now probably 18.
4: So, yes, it's a winning team.
3: I mean, coach be our choir with Timmy on the cover. Oh, my kind of supporting artist. What is it? This position going out, baby, no, be pra. Now, when your chance, it's all going to bump. Akwai sira se obi mprane ma body a ene etudi wa
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0: Yeah, Ghana for idea. Ghana on come on a better dipa. Still at the Sophie Stadium. Wobian TV Shabby. Now South Africa, Omans, Canada. Woman Sakai Mienu, coach FM Mash. Way Liam Miller, FM, another Shuffle Bank. Abem, Sansa Way Tani Tolua Olua Sei. Way in the film, another promise. And so Arabe Sakai. Jean Tuanso, commentary continuous. Isra 104.5 FM. Dear Santimai, Ghana Mai. And OBPR Jatum, and our Sugusia. Vomanitan Live commentary, no. South Africa, Gogi Park, Williams. Von and a cracker bonus, Sabamino Kasei. Wopiason Kakankaka. Whatever Mbokazi. Mbokazi back to the goalkeeper. Williams. Williams and Jemu. Edema Brandt from Ocon. Ocon is a pair back to Mbokazi. Mbokazi paid a coach. Edema the goalkeeper Williams. Williams a pair bonus and Kakankaka. Still Williams. Whatever Brandt from Ocon. Ocon is a pair. Edema Brandt from Mbata. Mbata the pair bonus and coach. Whatever Williams. Williams to Ocon, yes. South Africa, building from the back. Back to Mbata. Mbata Pepiaso. Kakankaka. He sends a long one. South Africa, wow. Love with control. Running Mokwena. South Africa. Wamati Praga. Mohamed Obeyden. Wild cross. Yes, Mudawai Bonepe. A chance for South Africa. 18 above him. Still South Africa. Wobo shots. Over the body bogos. Mudao. Mudawe Boni Pierre Nenso Yaya Sitoli Bono Bono Ye way off targets.
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0: Bon air goal kick. Canada for Samuel Sakayen. Alfonso Davis. Wabaya Brand Tefeno. Tajon Buchanan. Tajon Buchanan film. I'm Alfonso Davis. One of the best can be. Jean Thompson and Bobby. And that's a brand different promise. You're not from refugee free kick. And so it's Yamano. Richie Lai. Refugee free kick at Yamano. Alfonso Davis. I'm the captain of Manabo. Born a free kick. South Africa. Ramon Esto. Sergio for the opinion. Sanso Nakanda. Born inside South Africa. Mantano. Robert Makona Nesebi. Jamano Kwan. I want dead. Sitoli. Watch out there. Yes. South Africa. Abedi Maseko. Maseko Pian. Edema Brante Feno. Mbokazi. Wachana Brenno Modiba. Modiba Pian. Edema Tebo. Tebo Mukwena. Mukwena Timako. Canada, woman getting possession. Alfonso Davis, Alfonso, wide cross, wide two pass, a chance. Canada, Nesobi misses the goal post by inches. A branch from the promise. That was a nice pass from Alfonso Davis. One to near Juma, promise, tight shot, and now goal post in Champe. Canada, and now Mutia the team. That was a nice strike from a branch from the promise. Second half, Fiano Bemu back from my dressing break, no. And Obey, a brand tier from Olua Sei. A tight shot, no. 76 minutes. South African Shabby, Canada Shabby. Hey, I'm going to be your Joe.
2: Yes, I was about to go, baby. So far, I can be 40 minutes. Yeah, we're a game, no. But after the second half, which we say, two teams now be at the air, Netanyahu. Yeah, Pelicia, but I was go back. Sorry, Uncle Flo.
0: Jean Tuanso from Babidi Williams. Williams said, Chairman of my brand, Fernando Ocon. Ocon is a pair of Mutao. Mutao and Pepe Bono. But sending a long one, so be. Bob being collected. Bonnie Saye, Afonso Davis, Eddie Makanda. Yes, watch us say. What about top flight league? Bonabidi Adesa Brantia. Your friend Alistair Johnston. Johnston Bino Cornelius. Cornelius a gentleman which lie. Lie in the Coca Bono. A pen of my promise. Promise to a Brantia friend lie. Lie in Swedemu. Afonso Davis. I want the other. Nansu Madawa Manon Quine. About my sister Tomb. Also a Brantia friend Tebo Mukwena. Robert Kuma Fana, Nelson Colenius. Where justice to the job. Where Pinamani goalkeeper, Kripiao. Kripiao said General Brantia. Yefren Johnston. Johnston Pirama center circle. Niset Maka Brantia. Yefren STQ. STQ Jemu. Adam Brantia. Yefreno. Derek Cornelius. Where Pirama Richie Lai. Where General Brantia. Yefren Alfonso Davis. I want 10-10 all. Robert Maiden. We're looking for space. Where Pirama STQ once again. Back to Brantia. Yefren Alfonso Davis. Alfonso. Where in Kache. Where we are him. Where Jemu. South Africa. Canada Radana Sabi. That's a nice save from goalkeeper Ryan Williams. Once again, Canada Ramo M mount pressure. Bobby De Brantia, your friend Alfonso Davis. Canadians know.
3: Yes. Alfonso by all the changes about him.
0: Yeah.
3: And that's your level with respect to 22 players in your park. Well, best is a year and you will be our neighbor left back now. My message is a ball out of the crowd and over pressure. Or they must have a guy, must have a for be an uncle be more. Is one which he defend it. And no chance Africa for a chance of winning and you should have utilized them. By saying the tables have turned.
0: Yeah.
3: I control the game. And South Africa should be careful. What I wish it would be, I know this will be to me. At it.
0: Jean Toisson Famo, 78 minutes. Still, Wobian Shebi. South Africa and in Canada. 0-0 in the square square moon. Bambia brand different Southwick. One also a piano quite with German brand for Cornelius. Cornelius a piano. Adam a brand Usta Q. One also a Jemu. Back to a brand here. Yefreno Southwick. With German brand for Usta Q once again. Who a pepe upon us all. With German brand a quite tree. Adam and the Gorgi Pam Maxim Kripiao. Kripiao and a crack crapano. With German brand to Yefreno. Derek Cornelius, and also Jemu Ponensaye, probably the Alfonso Davis, Alfonso Pia 1-2 Najuma, still Alfonso de Bancrache, or Gentleman Nepa, now probably the Brantia, Jeffrey the Promise between the no German goalkeeper, Gogi Park, Kripiao, essentially a long one, Nelson Debi, still Ponensaye, South Africa, Vetima from Boya Tashe Train, Jeffrey Tatima, from South Africa. Canada Martin, what Pierre Bonin Tantem so, Bonin say, Bobby the Brantie, one also Jemu, now Bobby is the kill, with Jemu Cosenta Circle, one also Jemu, Emma Brantie Rich Line a Coca Pono, Kakaka, what Jemu Darren Cornelius, Colonel Betman Day, one also at Mapia, Canada, one more set for it, what Pierre Bonneba Finfia from War, Ninset Maca Brantia, you finish Salve, Salve the Pierre Bonso, Kakaka, what Pierre Otra 18 years old, what Tessanti Sakrada, what Jemu Brantie. Alfonso Davis, non question the Pansebi, Mutao, and then you know, Diagre, Papa. Jean Toisson, South Africa, Bagoche, one of those at the Bagoche, Canada once again, woman getting possession, with General Alfonso Davis, Davis Appian, with Gentleman Impa, Public Estecure, when you said Gentleman Rich Lai, now the Sabi, South Africa, woman getting possession. South Africa to media.
2: Yes, and yes, how? Two teams in that bush.
0: One more mush.
2: Shut up, don't you say? I got about two teams now. Obiano, but go, Prambiano, Biabo.
0: 80 minutes, man, go, man.
2: I had to go more penalty. Even
3: oh, Yana, Yami, Armani, and so maybe I shall attend yet. No, maybe. My own pie said, go between your banner, I said,
2: more of a boy, be a chess of
3: woman.
0: Out of nowhere.
2: Out of nowhere. But where the nowhere be?
3: But I want him to say, after 90 minutes, 30 minutes, that's what I know about. And what am I in a chain? 90 minutes, no. Now, man, I think, Tiama, who just
0: 50 on movie that.
3: What? I think.
0: Jean Toisson, Munyam Medwanya for my goalkeeper Williams, Obanya, a commander, and anime. Whenever he's called to the party, he delivers.
3: Yes, and that is one significant aspect of World Cup. Where they are, who here goalkeeper, who experienced goalkeeper, who here up to tax. And who here, sorry, Modimo against England, who the Modimo, Saka Mobo, Bianco, Mo, Shani, and that captures in the game. So, and the idea is who here goalkeeper, so much me a boy, Mark, one time. Even if we cast our mind back, and you call a chira, you will go keep a soma boy, papa, 1990, Germany. This will go keep a sa, or the ma, a yiba bo, a manuna bo, bonia, dinina, oma, and se, obachino, oba, 1994 Brazil for Betty Tafare. On one and die, and then it was up by crowd on by a confiner. Ah, Fabian Betes, in the name, no. Then Mudima, France,
0: yeah,
3: and 1998. A World Cup, no. He was fantastic that time. I didn't know a movie called Manchester United.
0: United, yeah.
3: And I've a year 2002. Brazil, as I go far, and Chemise Muja. I didn't know a buyer.
0: Julio Cesar.
3: Never knew Julio Cesar. Look back when you got to say. That wasn't Dida then. There was one another with Bamikaya. On also a buyer, but that's a near friend of Chemise Muja. On also Bedema, Brazil, a team side. Even that time, Crown, Germany team Crown, Oliver. None of them. Only can. None of them.
0: Oliver can.
3: Yes. And he's telling you, you're not going to be a basic eye. Now, yeah, 2006.
0: Yeah.
3: Italy for Geno. None of them.
0: Buffon.
3: The good old Buffon. None of them. Home room call final. France. None of them France. Boom. And yeah, the same Batez.
0: Yeah, no, Batez. Batez.
3: And
0: he. So, at 2010 or so, Ike Casillas.
3: What you say?
0: Ede Muma.
3: What you say? And what can I even Omuna Holland final? No? Holland final 1-1
0: beat. Van der Sar. Van der Sar.
3: Ne, Skitlimbeck.
0: Oh, okay.
3: Van der Sar da. Yeah, before. This in before. So, and Ushia Casillas, 1-1 situation with Iron Rubin. I would be safe with that situation.
0: Yeah.
3: And San Omutimia Pugasi, our Jacob. And 2014, Manu Nua. That's where they're by Germany. Yeah, but at the point you go for a and Ballon d'Or, man.
0: Sure.
3: Was in modern ball.
0: Never so.
3: Germany team, Eko Enimu. 2018 or so. You make France modern ball with Hugo Lloris.
0: Yeah, Hugo Lloris.
3: Now, you see, you can't speak to Pesa. What do you mean? And you know,
0: Enfant
3: in film. And at 2022, Credit
0: Martinez. Yes, the keepers, they play a huge role.
3: I get my Argentina. She penalty shootout from quarterfinal against Holland. A bar final against France. And he was rescued. Look at the last minute chance I could have won in the house and coach.
0: So, why are you two crowns now?
3: And here, only goalkeeper, would you walk up and win?
0: Only goalkeeper, walk up and win in South Africa. Vraiment at the Praga, Branty FM with Dow. But P opponent to them said not form referee today. Was it sorry. Where Memo grow and tempt them so Canada turning from defense into attack. And of course, Omo Echo, Canada Mantiano, Canada, we tell them about Yefreno, Alfonso Davis, where all the bonus or the nine Fafa bonus are. Yeah, man, on quite. Canada once again defending gallantly. Bambida Brandon Vefren, Yaya Sito. Also, Germany, my Brantia, Yefren Modiba. Modiba, Pierre, my Brantia, Feno, Mokwena, Mokwena, Dmoabetre. They said Maka Modiba once again. Center circle, pointing to me, say, now, Bambida Tima, Yefreno, South Africa, Neslebia, not from referee. Yefreno Pinheiro. Referee Pinheiro at the free kick. Adama Tima, Yefreno, South Africa. South Africa and Sakai Abrantia Yefeno Evidence Makopa Wofim
3: Brazil goalkeeper Mekania Marcus.
0: Yes.
3: Saturday did I second goalkeeper Marcus and then them
0: Evidence. Evidence Makopa film 85 minutes. South Africa and Sakamienu Evidence Makopa. When you are Brantia Efeno, Tapelo Maseku. Wamu Efim. 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Ama Brantia. Mantime Deba, Madame Diba Tuja, Jean Twasso, Bambi South Africa Mantano. But study forward, right along cross the Sabi, Bombi dealt out, still born inside South Africa, Pete, center circle, Yapimbono, Canada, Betimakwana, Nasabi, nice defending from Mbokazi. So far, so very good. Nemodi Masoni, pa, 86 minutes. Debe bijo kaibeno kana se omuso bia besegu
2: o se
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2: boy one two coaches one ebo plan say ebo plan obi e kachum tense shada ni game ni mo game na ya she sia tense shada ni encho so mo go mbra mo tiri ye hu me ni papa nua hu wodan we mu
0: mo je
2: yo boy boy boy boy boy boy boy boy
0: boy boy boy
2: boy boy boy boy boy
0: boy
2: boy boy boy boy boy boy boy boy boy boy boy boy boy boy
0: Omo ba yo.
2: Ah,
0: na baby guest.
2: And we are about 4:30 now.
0: Ah.
2: Na why ma?
3: na baby girls no
2: eh say because the ladies in the because a man in black baby who mother be be yabi we see man in black
3: no super union na my friend Belinda
2: ah Belinda
3: also a beautician
2: what's
3: that a beautician
2: beautician
0: Jean Toisson in Canada surging forward Robert Maybe and Alfonso Davis while across low cross that be woman to my boy from still South Africa woman so at the Praga Robert to my corner brand here your friend Reynes Opeama Moremi Moremi and the first touch in the game was such a pass there's a two pass Robert to my corner yes a brand to Reynes Reynes rather but control once again South Africa a switch play I would tell brand to but control for brand to FNO Mbata Mbata the ball quite chair Opeama Mutau Mutau Opeama brand to Ocon Ocon bet my name Ocon general Mbokazi Mbokazi Mbokazi so atime 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Reynes. The first control was very, very, very poor. Reynes. Usia Kainima. Mamelodi Sundowns. Ikram Reynes. Bono a free kick. Hugo Bruce. Very, very disturbed. Sending man 10 to Michel Go. Jaco 89 minutes. Still now go beyond my. Bona touch is Adam Nukase throwing. Jatobon in 10 times so. Bona be the team of Fino South Africa. South Africa Mantano. Womo APP Bonason Kakan Kakra. Pabli Mbokazi. Opeama Ekon. 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Waka Kani. Mbo. Kazi. Wache Bona Kreche. Ninset Maka Williams. Williams and Swet Mepian. Once again to Okon. Okon. Okon bet my name. Waka Kani. Opeamani Gokipa Williams. 90 minutes no. Ninina Eyaso. Any tete dunkon. Not 90 minutes now so. Not 90 minutes now so. The MP on Bessie Siana. Jean Toisson Famo. Bobby the South African Mantano. Wope Pierbonne San Kakakaka. Okone Pierma Sitoliaya. Jaya Pierba to Okon. Okone Pierma Mbokazi. Mbokazi to Okon. Back to Abrantia. Yefren Williams. Goalkeeper. Referee the 5 minutes and out also. 5 minutes of other time. 90 minutes in Nassau. Bomb the Brant Efeno Okon. What past the 10th of Shaban Reynes. Ekrament Mafa. Born in Say. Canada again in possession. Opeama Alfonso Davis. Born to Mako. Love. Want to control. Naslebi. Mr. South African and Canada. Unde Amore. Reggie Bona. No, they are che. Now in Sujia. No, so they are che. Jean Toisson. Now Canada. Jonathan. Jonathan David. Opeama Alfonso Davis. Born to Trashe Troin. Yet to my team, my friend. Yet to South Africa. But to Bonin Tantamso. Bonin say, Pabla Brantia for Richie Lai. Lai a piano manipa. Nastabi, South Africa. Derek Colonials. And also to my chemo. Emma Brantia for Southwick. Southwick a pair of contentanoa. Still Bonin to me say, Canada Mantano. The Canadians. One would ya go. Swinging passes. While long cross. Nastabi. Echa. Ego. Steven Estakio, Steven Estakio, what shall go? We're breaking the verdict of the game. After 90 minutes and a minute of added time, there was a cross and a Canada flare. South Africa Mbokazi, where you born appear? Where you appear no? And I saw Hedy and Eberton Brantia, yeah, from Steven Estakio, Eberton and also, and a shoot, where you from in foot, and I saw in swing water, say. What in the inside foot, no? A Kelly Bono, now Bono touch them. South Africa Mantano, Vomo, and looking speechless. Yes, just look at the goal. Steven Estakio, goalkeeper Williams was completely
3: beaten. He was totally on man. And Bono dropped him, my Vinanga players, no? A Russia console, and I keep on running with him, and he won number 3. He was a brand new ball to last pool ni kura anji. Well, we think that's a very good goal. That's a very good goal. I'm for that goal now, Ashelo. Canada, I would say, it's not Canada, but Abim. They were putting pressure on South Africa, opening their spaces and trying to win. And I said, Afonso Davis, Ben Muno, Abel Sagim, you see, I would tactically watch Canadians, watch a line, be moving in a moment.
0: Yeah.
3: I said, my pressure. And Momo, so it tells you the experience. Or any the Odia Bay, the Amak Canada form. Yeah, South Africa beat me. I respond, yeah.
0: Yes, Yan Twasso. 5 minutes no, Yabon Mianu. Jaga Kakone Mian Sasso, South Africa, Usafo. 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A brand from Mudawa Pembono. Ya Pembo Abrantian Nasabi. Yes, Alfonso Davis. The star man. Obesis game name. Indeed. Leadership by example. Jean Twasso now. Mbokazi. Lovely defending. Wapepia Bonneson Kakra Kakra. Now South Africa. Send him forward. Center circle. We change the money in the park. Still South Africa. 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Nasa Dabi. Boy Timo Trashe Train. The Canadians are up by a long goal to nil.
2: Shadow Mesha Wow.
0: Yes.
2: I'm going to ask about you, my friend.
3: I'm going to ask you. I'm
2: going to ask you. Serious. Give them money. I'm going to ask you. I'm going to ask you. What just say?
0: Yeah.
2: But Canada, they don't team it here.
0: Go. Jean Twasso, Bono, a free kick. 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Yes, referee say omudile ntio the 1 minute as account. Asa 1 minute account. 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
3: Ah, omafe no. Se o wa nka obeti ni the changes kakra. Abre om especially attacking third hono. I want me under pressure. Aba dia momu yipa but all the same only hono. I think say they've had chances are basically now Zanka any player we have to share. Bacha no need to share. And it's one thing that is worrying the African countries now. One of the other more. And I say, Kumu, Kaka, Krebi, and a visa. And yeah,
0: Niger visa.
3: Yeah, a kofa, boo, the Ebreo.
0: Jean Twasso from Wobo Penya is to Canada, one more chance a referee. Pinheiro, Ebabona Bay. One more chain. Still, South Africa mental be a quenim. One person Mutamoka, Bonnie Train. Baby, I do near Kuima, I didn't have South Africa. South Africa, why across a Tabasin goalkeeper? Maxim Kripiao, Voka Bonim Sedice, Voka Bonim Sedice, Ekamese, Ekano, Entimente, Ahana, South Africa. I'm with you. I'm not going to be na masaba mu crew.
3: Yeah, 30 of June there. Blacks in the West Africa crew.
0: I'm call an old friend. I'm on by South Africa. But now I come with my. You are with my Juma. Banco, Neymar Sabano, goalkeeper Maxim Kripiao. What the ball to form? But sign about the 10-10. And of course, referee Pinheiro. Watch the media Kaysalina Penelier at the Sophie Stadium at the end of 90 minutes and 5 minutes of added time. South Africa 0, Canada 1, goal scored by Steven Estakiu. Hayenshia 104.5 FM. Meeting once again, Yefeme, Jimanana Sante, Obetima Femi, Al Maestro, Mamem Kobo Penyo, Namin Jemuma, the foreigner, known from area.
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3: 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same Canadians and I think Afonso Davis is the game the mom until so we ban na South Africans na control game no but Afonso Davis by no say game na sisan South Africa for say say omo feel pressure from the Canadian attack no and unti Canada for ya there estikao we say when ya sa low tender boot na we dey ahye eye South Africans no a very good group and unya no and the timing was very good for them as well say why lose ah obia e mark no born by no we nyina so play ball afena ko be nyina so ay so betwe we nyina so kra na connect ball na goalkeeper William opongo odan nyume nyina no at his blind side in South Africa xenophobia for omo mere fide should come back to their home what I say go back to South Africa yes na tie o gaze go for nkwa so be ko in South na tie in dia be hwe said e china matches since we see akosa media gozi na gozi yen fan so anya kasa tintim ya bi
4: Wampa.
2: David, come
4: back. Wampa, come back.
2: David, come
4: back.
2: Wampa. Oh, James, come back.
4: Hey, who?
2: James, come back.
4: Hey, Wampa. Afuno.
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2: Yeah. Afuno, wabre. Jumani,
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2: Jumani, yes,
4: Ojo.
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2: 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Yeah, chance is shadan nimusa eno apanua ya analysis ni kama kama kama no de awum de ba aye no eja Ghana for South Africa no one money ene no wey de me da si boss
4: ah what's where we
2: ah me we de en bato for us why
4: eh dio
5: ye
2: chee na go benefit
5: you
2: by force abo
4: da munya abotere kra kra kra
2: no chee time na ba
4: what's it
2: chee time
4: maestro man me phone
5: Brazil
4: never bought etna there no confirmation no anopa na beba
2: okay
4: but anya there etna be commentary
2: Matty boss
4: others here be 80 there no because ya one say yes said niema
2: okay
4: and tino etna minim say anya there ye be anwumre there 80 there there kwa nkro bia so
2: docha na me pa
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1: Debiara da obodin se juada. 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Any Ebina de Biara, Prophet Doctor Doctor Joseph Mensah, a tier four. I'm possible to be the cap within the chief crino. We had a Jordan de Branda, Kumasi Credium and Bissabecano. 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Enso e waha on live on Facebook no. 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And afi TikTok time. I bring him Angels Dominion International Church and on Facebook no Dominion International Church on Facebook. 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
1: Time you crew more into it, Yanni. And snow to be a beer watching what you're fan about.
2: And to.
1: Where you cream money. And no brain watching. Show. Yes, you need to be a pumawin sin who be blinche.
2: A bell on crabam for two buyache.
1: I want for some buyache.
2: Oh, sorry, a buyache.
1: Dear the bear puma.
2: So when you
1: said,
2: dear,
1: yes, said Diana
2: at Tinada.
1: At Tinada. Yan sin who be blinche. You will need paper more as offers for one back was what bread because of say
2: accommodating.
1: Accommodating. No one can say born one who waited the modding
2: and say,
1: Mimi dear, Mimi a Methodist knee, me a Roman, and one very uninsitable so. Ye be a maker, San Samranano, and yet whom found to me found quite you watch indeed.
2: Who's a wild woman on equa? Fasom beer was
1: only a no dear Pentecost and need Tom Fokofa, Cockat and say, Press more hallelujah, said the Iowa Bessavuana. Yen fan servo. 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She will be too for my good ye, a ye good. So for saffo, sika won ya yagro. 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
1: 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The problem now the data Prophet Joseph Mensa see a one pala who say, Namia Yibi. Then we was not the one as the prayer.
2: Namia Yibi, Namami.
1: The Jabo is Nakasa, and the GS.
2: Prophet Ndawasapa, Namia Yibi, Namami, and I'm also among Yamay Yibi, Ramami. Number you must have won me a promba. You must have told you who are once in the gram, they told Pio Chanamo Gram. Nanya meaning Namibi is in my band of the Madrid ever two wedding. And I, Yamina Moso, and now, Omami, prosperity, and I will call you Zuya, and Yamina, very near Bama Brabu, and as everyone was only over an hour, Niana Machim Mugay Tang, as we chim with a year.
1: I hope you will somewhere who can be in Chabaka Sassan, the other that the Opa mentioned, and I am from no way to manage.
2: My mother, when you cry,
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2: me wo
1: Okay. You and now so to be crap.
2: I said it, maybe we're about to have the mess up.
1: As I know, I don't know where they are. And I'm going to be in here. I am not going to be in here. I'm going to be in here.
2: I'm going
1: to be in here. I'm going to be in here. I'm going to be in here. I'm going to be in here. I'm
2: going to be in here. I'm
0: going to be in here. I'm going to be in here. 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
1: One poem to say, one to say, now see, a friend is saying, Yamina, I'm so I be my one castle to say, yeah, Cassa, I am a sigh, I am a sigh, make a way of a great. 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
0: 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you say?
5: Hello, so
0: about your case free.
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0: 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I said, done it you.
4: Ano na yere yale na nye sunsun mu ade o.
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0: 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Good evening, ma'am. 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
6: Hello.
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0: 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I didn't know so. What do you for her?
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0: Pursue you.
6: Wage man, brother. Yeah,
0: and we my body should Oye kwa juma.
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4: Kwa juma na emu dia no no ye.
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6: Emu
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4: oyee beboa
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4: e beboa no
0: wo nye de won sorimra
4: obetumi aba na yaboa no spiritual side sunsun side
0: sunsun for now okay we dey what e
6: na city
0: na me show 03-220-83581 up to 83583 hello
6: hello
0: mira Yeah, yeah.
5: As we end now.
0: And council Casafri in Pacho.
5: Make a very free buakwa.
0: A buakwa. Mira Pacho, you two, you're before her.
5: With the Papa Joseph, my son, the movement, and I said, Papa. And then I said, Papa. And you made it. Never said, Mr. Papa, and I, you with an assenter. Over your mamma, do mammy, yeah. And the buakwa.
0: And pray, pray, dead man, away.
5: And pray, yeah.
0: Hello, to me and also. Your mammy, who are dear?
7: Uncle Pandon.
0: A boo, didn't you get run away in Pacho?
7: But only two foes, I am a cup. The second fortune, I do not send.
0: I paid the Bible and a crown and send. What to watch your own?
7: That's
0: right. I had money being fierce, Eddie. Nifo.
4: Mammy, we a good year in a juma.
0: Fools no sort of.
4: Barn and Eddie and a crown and pet and talaton.
0: And pale.
4: On no one say you will be more muya omu beer store between ton seminar omu sign your man, your man.
0: The provisions,
4: I know, sir. San and a crape.
0: The crowd do my pen
4: and do my pen
0: and pair san talaton.
4: Dabby. And now, mammy, when some of our spiritual challenges be a dear be do almost so.
0: Oh, fee.
4: By a friend, mammy, must hide in a hand to one when you're no coin.
0: Shunina,
4: it's your eyes are almost hiding, no, and cause one war from.
0: From.
4: Regina Swabisan.
0: I mean, Hannah.
7: Papa.
0: Set here on the home.
7: Pacha.
0: Pebred, any amidi for Isha, what?
7: Pacha.
0: It's also some naton provisions inside him at the bebo.
7: Kachiru.
0: Nukwa wafe bisikuwa pa mpaso suwa tono bro nwa suwa. 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
7: Kachiru.
0: Good. 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
8: Hello.
0: Mira te say?
8: Kachiru.
0: Epa chwa kasafri.
8: Yo,
0: denya si fo e mamu ina so adjo.
8: Adjo ina adjo.
0: No, I didn't know so much. Oh,
8: Pacho, you create advance. You have me also.
4: You mana?
8: I can't talk to my
0: brother. You know, you know, you know, you know, you
8: know, you know, you know,
0: you know, you know, you know, you know, you know, you know, you know, you know, you know,
4: you know, you know, you know, you know, you know, you know, you
0: ele juma ho
4: ah ono banchi ne bro omo omudua te se ai meko nyadoa nkruma no mo sade ni na ne life ne pe
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4: me telephone number is 0545 44 7779 959 959 0541 0541 40 40 39 39 39 39 0541 40 40 39 39 39 Echina Santasi Nyinem First Jericho Junction Wa Ube Bia Ubasi Muntem Nabrantem Consultation year 200 Ghana cedis. 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
0: 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But he had me come once a beer, a mommy seven because me boo conta, which in contabo edene. Be a near dear, may in the enye, a dachy, be triasuka. 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Bidimini could you miss ye who when you mean what dumb Joseph Mensa in Dubra. 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Ubinya be at all. Our miracle soup, I will call a while, we mob ye. Yes, some manner, or then have by a ye. Or no better chances, set me or the four. Now what show near was away your brim. No one knew who the beer at that. Ahala me di wusie me da coffee technician a bo me chidom a ni jo we di me call Facebook Instagram 104.5 on Facebook ni afaj me di nyina live so e wo Angels Dominion International Church on TikTok and a Facebook runs your Dominion International Church on TikTok me da wona se pa producer a produce me aya abrantia a bo me chidom da e wo fidie so ni dia aye brown and a fee Mabofra Kuma on also an international producer on TikTok baby or the FAO on also a boy din our dear every jubilee Minda Matia for you see and my money tia at this year Name Uishamo Safo may damn Hobami Yedinko.